0: leaders in prayer has made kings become beggars, and beggars are riding on horses. According to scripture, 1 Peter chapter 4 verse 7 says, the end of the world is coming soon. Therefore, be earnest and disciplined in prayer. For this reason, Freedom Time Praying Partner, FTPP, is inviting all to join this power-packed prayer program every Sunday, Monday, Tuesday, and Wednesday midnight, 12 p.m. on... This Power Pack program is being led by Reverend Bernard Owusu Ansah.
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2: Jesus,
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2: Amen.
1: Amen.
0: Don't forget that the fervent prayer of a righteous man availeth much. Therefore, be part of this program. For any information, call 0244-115-618.
2: Freedom, the Lord has done it.
0: FTPP.
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0: 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We thank you so much, King of Glory, for counting us among the leaders, in the name of Jesus Christ. 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

0: 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Yam Pai Bumu and my young Timber, Yam Pai Bumu, my young Tim or how. I will to me in 1 century and in the Empire Boyachi. In the name of Jesus Christ, the Son of the Living God, King of Glory, have your way. 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It's a gift of prayer. You don't need to expect it from anybody. Don't need to expect it from anybody. Gift of prayer, very important. And ye bebo pa, ye bebo pa pa pa pa pa pa. Until me so sorry. Pa ye di me kadi biya. And rana me ye research be about prayer. I love doing research. And then one of the areas of prayer. The purpose of prayer is speaking to the highest authority and giving him reverence. As in. Letting someone that you know that he's superior. You are petitioning supreme. You are petitioning supreme. I am going to petition the president. Or I'm going to petition the judge.
1: For the Lord is
0: to me petition lawyer. Judge, your son won't name. Thank you, Jesus. It's in Pabon, no. Says, yeah, dear, how be called dying the or son. On one susi, but you know, you know. On one susi, moats and you know. It's in Pabon as a channel, yeah, the Kodania catches a ruddy. I dear, when you know how, or soon Tinano trust him, see your bonny dean Jesus name pa. Nidinika canaya bono, Babro say. We are going to petition the King of Kings, the Lord of Lords. Me a catch and say yes, sir. No, now what we dear on your yadom on your boy. He should show us grace I pray that this week the Lord will show us grace. Listen, I want you to know that you are my adoma. Receive divine grace and divine favor of God. Receive it by the power of the Holy Ghost. Receive divine grace in the name of Jesus Christ. This week, may the Lord show us divine grace. May the Lord show us mercy in every area of our life. In Jesus' mighty name.
1: Amen.
0: Amen.
2: It is my prayer this afternoon.
0: We are going to now enter into the prayer section.
2: Somebody will
0: be Enra Mikutu scripture be about Judges chapter.
2: I am in Bible, sir.
0: 16 verse number 18. Judges chapter 16 verse 28. Sorry. 16 verse 28. Judges chapter 16. Verse number 28 was it? Then Samson called to the Lord, saying, O Lord God, remember me, I pray, strengthen me, I pray, just this once, was it just this once, O God, that I may with one blow take vengeance on the Philistines for my two eyes. So for kind you never heard here.
2: Let me hear your symbols. 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
3: Me kai atemufo enwoma etidu nsia. 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
0: 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We dear, a genya me. Yes, in a mere second chance. There be also a second option. There be he's not a second option. He is the last option. Mean, well, apart from only you know, be a something who you. I wish I have time. Was in our call, radio, any more serenia, Miss Sugar, radio, so say, I will radi. Kai me. Nisununu. Radi kai me. A baby, me Dennis was in the radi kai no. Me the baby, okay, so for me, kind scripture, we baby, me dream, me real who you say.
2: I'm a born, yeah.
0: See, I pray. Strengthen me, I pray, just this once. Just this once. What do you ready? What do you ready? Back up, pen, I'm a slow. I'm ready, back up, pen, I watch you and sleep, baby. Yes, then he says, show us some grace. Enye bibi bebre urade de ye so no enye bibi bebre bakupe just this once, just as Samson pray, just this once. I want you to lift your hands and declare baby me de no say, or say, oh Lord, remember me. 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
4: in this month,
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0: 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Shalom. Shalom. Shalom. Shalom. Shalom. Shalom. Shalom. Shalom. Shalom. Shalom. Shalom. Shalom. Shalom. Shalom. Shalom. Shalom. Shalom. Shalom. Shalom. Shalom. Shalom. Shalom. Shalom. Shalom. Shalom. Shalom. Shalom. Shalom. Shalom. Shalom. Shalom. Shalom. Shalom. Shalom. Shalom. Shalom. Shalom. Shalom. Shalom. Shalom. Shalom. Shalom. Shalom. Shalom. Shalom. Shalom. Shalom. Shalom. Shalom. Shalom. Shalom. Shalom. Shalom. Shalom. Shalom. Shalom. Shalom. Shalom. Shalom. Shalom. Shalom. Shalom. Shalom. Shalom. Shalom. Shalom. Shalom. Shalom. Shalom. Shalom. Shalom. Shalom. Shalom. Shalom. Shalom. Shalom

I am a father, I am a father, I am a father, I am a father, I am a father, I am a father, I am a father, I am a father, I am a father, I am a father, I am a father, I am a father, I am a father, I am a father, I am a father, I am a father, I am a father, I am a father, I am a father, I am a father, I am a father, I am a father, I am a father, I am a father, I am a father, I am a father, I am a father, I am a father, I am a father, I am a father, I am a father, I am a father, I am a father, I am a father, I am a father, I am a father, I am a father, I am a father, I am a father, I am a father, I am a father, I am a father, I am a father, I am a father, I am a father, I am a father, I am a father, I am a father, I am a father, I am a father, I am a father, I am a father, I am a father, I am a father, I am a father, I am a father, I am a father, I am a father, I am a father, I am a father, I am a father, I am a father, I am a father, I am a father, I am a father, I am a 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

0: Jesus. 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Quick, let me remind you, Mommy and Yadi, Mammy. Freedom, baby, Yadi, Mammy, Miss Row. Go to Facebook and share the link. Go to Facebook and share the link. I beg you in the name of God. If I have freedom, mind, share the link right now. Let us be a blessing to people. Freedom, you're selfish. So please go to Facebook. Those of you on TikTok, on Snap, on Instagram, on Facebook, I beg you in the name of God, post it on your status right now. Let us be a blessing to people around the world. It will shock you, say, we'll be posting and I will be share and I will be share with status. That will be a home. No, a booby. And I made an sack candy panel. Yes, I wouldn't mean she didn't make the bro. When you share it and somebody found it and pray, and the Lord blesses the person, do you know how the Lord will favor you for doing that? So I beg you in the name of God, freedom mind, let us do this real quick. Let us not be selfish. Let us be a blessing to people around the world, and I believe it will really be a blessing. So quick one, freedom mind, shoot it right now. Shoot it right now. Come on now, shoot it. Share the link. And please, we are live on Adom TV. Your demo pay Praise TV. 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Yes, I demo life war GH1 TV. 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A famous patch of famous TV. Famous TV subject to your tour hot and then make us add the trouble with Bernard many me medaso. I yen in your meme bomb pint. Miss Rocket should be known for the TV in Toby. Also, more Adom TV, Tifato, or more Praise TV, Fato, or more a GH1 TV, Fato, no a booby. Now, mommy, a mumpy, why? Yamin Shrama, me. Have you so forgive me the scripture once again? Judges chapter 16. Ah, Jesus. Afishay, or say, strengthen me. Remember me, O Lord. I pray. Strengthen me. I pray. We are not see just this once. And then pam pesi ebo sofo. We are do dia just this once. Kumi mobo wate. Kumi mobo. Just this once. Just this once. Show me grace. My bread, rather my bread. Just this once. So for something who said baby would do you kuno. Or say rather would you woman mobile crowd would ya madomba kope. Me find near grow. Yeah, mammy be the woo yen ya dear bakupi, ya wa dear bakupi. Visa bakupi. A juma bakupi. I am a war bakupi. When him said all that David needed was one stone to kill Goliath. All that Abraham needed was one Isaac to wipe away his shears, his shame and the mockery. All that Elizabeth needed was one child. One child.
1: Because of tonight.
0: One child. Suffer. Hannah suffering for many years. All that Hannah needed was one Samuel.
1: Jesus.
0: Samson, all that she needed was just one grace. What's the other way here? Oh Lord, show me one grace. Show me one grace. Grace, Lord, show me grace. Just this once. Oh Lord. Ah, Jesus.

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0: just this once. 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Just this one. According to your word.
1: I'm
0: Oh Lord, just this once, just this once, show us grace, just this once. Already, we are mobile, just this once. May I see and Cassie Amper? We are mobile, we are mobile.

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1: What makes Emory special is that it has very rigorous academics, but a community that is willing to support each other. People are always willing to study together and work hard together.
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2: 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And I do hope and BBC won't pay bonim. 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Ah, kai mami.
3: Me kai atemu for enwa ma etidu nsia. 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
2: Aha.
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3: Mami nto matam fo so re.
2: Momento matan so for eh
3: any maniso
2: any maniso
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2: 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Oh Lord, your money simple na ti ase ye. Oh Lord, open my eyes to see your grace my life. Already be many. Na me hunu wado ye. Me hunu sa fidi awali en Bernard mawali bi. Akwan to ne fiam so matu bi. Enra he obi adanse o si eh enem so me graduate. Already mama ni hu bi. Me so me kasa enem so me graduate. Me ya master's holder. So for graduate ni master's no dey na so. Master's. Ana PhD ni so ni master no. PhD ni so so. Ana dey na so si PhD doctor. Bro, dear. Doctor na boy. PhD no any doctor. Eh. Na me ayabo me doctor me nkro PhD here. Na me dey no mu humo bo no me be chair me. Ordinary doctor. Doctor some doctor me tie as am yin packet wa.
3: We can't even mention the name of God. But we are here because
2: Abosso say.
3: Ade bi wonnim ni yeye no. Emu yetimi ma on sa 30 no.
2: Ade bi ayere.
3: Wonnim ni yeye no like say.
2: Ade bi wotimi yan ye ni yeye. Ah, yet me mum doctor.
3: And the old yeah, say, God has highly anointed you.
2: Spiritual
3: pa enyo genti. Sal to me nanya media mount.
2: And no mu doctor. Timidia ni ye PhD.
3: Where are
2: you? Okay, anyway. Anyway.
3: Safamame.
2: Lady ni testimony no no or say and men so me a graduate. Also because oh Lord, open my eyes and let me see your grace in my life. My mensum in case and a men so me a missus. You're ready to name so I'm your Sophie. Internet me pan, I'm your Christ for a boom in the
3: county.
2: You're ready to name me, I'm your sister.
3: You're
2: ready to name me, I'm your medical school papa.
3: I'm
2: ready to name me, I'm your medical university. Already a gentleman among some meeting your woobie. Samson said, I do dear mamma, meaning who keke. On Pabonus, oh Lord, open my eyes to see your grace. Already be many mammy who will send your name. Majumemu, Mawadimu, Mabrabumu, Masetinemu, Makontusemu, Missikasemu, Biano Bompa, Biano Bompa, Biano Bompa, Biano Bompa, Biano Bompa,
4: Ya Rabbi ya Rabbi ya Rabbi ya Rabbi ya Rabbi ya Rabbi ya Rabbi ya Rabbi ya Rabbi ya Rabbi ya Rabbi ya Rabbi ya Rabbi ya Rabbi ya Rabbi ya Rabbi ya Rabbi ya Rabbi ya Rabbi ya Rabbi ya Rabbi ya Rabbi 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

0: Alabadea. I feel you call the next prayer topic. 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Was the Lord. I want to walk in your grace. I want to walk in your grace. Ladim Besem and Nantu would do more. So for Utimi Dru situation, we are Kwasa Trasset Muse. 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
1: Who can see me now? Okay. 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
0: Dear mamma, say Yamia, Yamia,
1: I'm talking about grace, sir. Ye can was him. The evidence of God to me, chief. Dear mammy, did this in Yamia. There is a God in your life. It makes me believe say there is a God.
0: Yeah,
1: I will do ni pa buani shirano. I'm out to me ni pa ni adansi. They say ah, papa dear. The nyami ane che say there is a God in heaven.
0: Oh yes. I'm a kanyani. Sure. I know. In power, some power is here. Born almost 10 minutes. Yeah. She say di betiti nyami say. Ready. Ma wobi umumi nonka se. Mami we nyami shirano. Brother we nyami we shirano. She said in Yamia Blay, she said, why, mommy? And Paris said, maybe more bonny ye park, soon yameso. We say, Lord, I want to walk in your Yawadam Pabon Brebu, because Thursday, me no be bon pie pa, very strategic prayer. Thursday, we say, man makes a cry. Emmet the crowd with the rest in Yamasa, the Amasian family, communion wine of Blebby. Yawada, we Uber for communion wine in Bibra, a very powerful part, don't miss it. I forbid him, oh Lord, help me to walk in your grace. Oh Lord, help me to walk in your grace. One on your day, power. Oh Lord, help me to walk in your grace. Every day, me sorrow. 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Oh Lord, help me to walk in grace.

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0: Father, help us to walk in your grace. 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
1: Amen.
0: Whatever the enemy has planned and to use against us, we break it in Jesus' name.
1: Amen.
0: And by the anointing of the Holy Ghost, I declare over the life of every man out there, over the life of every woman out there, let every works of the enemy turn into foolishness.
1: Amen. I ask for your blessing.
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0: 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In Jesus' mighty name. 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
0: 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Me be say wo denya mi asen kwa so atio mpa but thank God for answering prayer. 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
3: Somebody bless him, bless him, bless him.
0: In the name of Jesus Christ. Father, we thank you so much for answering prayer. In Jesus' name. 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
0: Thank you, Jesus. 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
1: Miracles shall happen every day.
0: Powerful. Why are dear Panya Mishra Wate? 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Yanani boy ya and so umia when you boa. A boa pa. And I do why are dear, why are dear, why are dear, why are dear, Mishra. My name is Pastor Bernard Uswansa. This is Freedom Time Praying Partners, your number one prayer family. And then so soon ya mia dom, ya dear bro. 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The greater things He would do, the greater things He has already done. In Jesus' name. Mami and Yadiwe, your bonfire, I am a Pesci, a boss for you. 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
1: Father, I thank you for answering my prayer.
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0: Let it bring miracles and testimony.
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0: Amen. Alright, Pacho, who will number now be to me and send you? Who number now, my man? You'll be in your beer, yebi. Your number now. 0595. Number 57. 0595 0595 now about 57. Seven. Yen coupon. The bona bani be may 0595. No about 57. 6757. Bobium 0595. No about 57. 6 7. Nessanebo 5 7. Wenya 0595 57 6 7 5 7. It didn't ever be freedom, never freedom time praying partners. Yamishra no city, Yamishra Panu city. But your number we so count, we see a 0244. We am a number. TB. I am 0244 number 115 618. But your number will be to me from also time be a mebo number ni bim 0244 na wabo 115 618. 0244 115 618. Me bo bim 0244 115 618. 0244 115 618. Me bo di chato 0244 115. Pacho bo 618. It didn't ban your Bernard Nebeba. Me didn't Nebeba Bernard Uswansa. Patro be out there near Vodafone Cash and I tell us Patro G number way. And also see a 0506. Number 35. Number 8292. Me bobiem 0506. Number 35 8292. We your Vodafone Cash Telecell 0506. Number 35 8292. Okay, Nyamisha, no sudi abandi abenade sa. I'm here at the Wednesday. What's Wednesday? No, you're best. I share with you, so near Bompire Najo. I have for video to her. The Bobby Nampire body, yeah. I didn't know yet. The Thursday, I hear what that way. You know, you're fasting near Bala Pass Race Course Park and us. Oh, by our communion wine, bra. 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You're the best for us. And I'm patro mo amwo eye branches no. 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Who be on meeting me when they need me? Suspects are quite what they're like. Fanebla. I tell you. Who be on meeting me when they need me? 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Yes, I. So they dead then because young koni young kope bibi wa Anthony. Fanebla. I know you tell me fear them you mle. Okay, I as also for Derek young koko masi nyami ad me fear da.
2: Papa Nyamia do me fear that said ya or the outcome checks ya betujan. 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
0: My one direction will be one more maho da. 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
0: Station. 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
2: Tiye the communion one said ya papa akano.
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0: 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Me use GD forces this time Christians no so for bibra hwe as you. Me ka so ma hwe as you obi ma this time Musa David say aye manage say o se me say yen ko ru etika wo ko baby say ni kwaso unko anko. 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
0: oh nice oh,
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6: Do by street
0: wow okay, young Kokaswa.
7: Kasua e supa to be a bra oba tampa station and as a new market station in minu to work as one pattern one bra new market but from malam station won eba malam junction one ube drew oba tampa station 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
7: oba tampa station ube timan nantimpo
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7: e popra pa to bia
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0: Cogongo, me junction, no, see si Gongo, me junction, junction, one, and I saw no one, no, see si Fiada and Opa. Okay, Yanko Sunyane, Sunyane, so so, eh, Apostle Philip. 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The Sunyan phone in our bank crying. Tinyami Adma Friday will say, Oh, Sunyane, I'm going to blank crying. My daddy to Munina Mabakra. 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
8: This way for what you want.
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0: Takra day and so so a year. Asem Asa Shama. Takra day Asem Asa Shama. 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I know your Asem Asa Shama number 2. Who drawn my bones a signboard no freedom signboard Nisi Kwano? 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I owe by far. Communion one be braba. Ya ye bank na ya dear. Don't miss it. If you miss it, you have missed it for good. 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You will love it. I can promise you that. Yami hon be juma. Yami hon de be krasa papa ya wadawi. In Yendruho, but I can feel the fire. Tia more than inka. See, I remember being so kind. And then Yami Adom and Pacho, Obani Biabi here, number be a best of friend. Pin number be. Especially more mama had done more mama branches nibidano. Pacho G Freedom Prayer Lines. We number we be a 10 be a bit me afraid. Yedi kind. Aye 0244 0244 Pacho Nwabo 115. We are Nwabo 618. 0244 115. Now Wabo 618. 0244 115. Now Wabo 618. Pacho your second number and then also see 0591 0591. Pacho G Bowie count 36 18 18 36 18 18 0591 36 18 18 0591 36 18 18. Pacho J a year third number and I can also hear 0591 number 36 18 19 36 18 19 0591 36 18 19. Pacho Afeji last number be no see 0591 the bon number na ya no afani nyina wo freeway number no freeway aha Pacho ji we count 0591 36 18 20 36 18 20 0591 36 18 20 okay let me shroud mommy everybody knew

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1: 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This is the time I say you need call him a friend because I'm a bomb with Timo Paul. 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That said, Mad Daniel didn't want to ride so. Mesak a man in the go, I wouldn't want to ride so. Bomb with Trimopo said, Debbie, baby, and me, or my ye woman, or Heneno so yet, then they cry. And yad ye ever soon in Yankopon, and yad ye ever no man in San, and yad ye ever din the Dianino, Busma Dianino, and ne said never to me and my wife Jane, a sippy, a radia samoso, now a kuma, a sippy, 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Young guys, no picture at the die home. Young boys, no picture at the die home. 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Yeah, my men have a panel. Yeah, sorry. 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
0: 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A bandana, even multimedia crabbing yan a song for so. Now also with you when yan a song for so. And ye are dear beer and who a hear ye pa say ye babua ye mrantia and ye maba we ye babua won. To mammy, a man nan ye would be a new, a man nan ye would de. Slipper, no bomb pa ye ma wo mamma, no mamma mano, so gradin ya me, and fan and sa, and ka won. The radian kasanjik mo free, and ma won, on ye won, and ma ye. 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
2: Hello, Sir Sego.
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2: 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You see, I'm not one day. You're born pine near Tinsy almost like a coffee. That's
0: what I see. Yame on Shrau, baby, Yame on Shrau, papa. A rather nomad ratty.
3: Hello, papa.
0: Yame assumed you and come.
3: I'm come, so papa.
0: Okay, young Cassa.
3: Yame Shrau.
0: Amen.
3: Papa, Papa, thank you for Friday. That's the one with some pain for Bampoa. Papa will run. And now, what you'll be banai at them. And my time is I won't ma. And what they mofrani pe amma won't. Papa, no fun am of real kurai. 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Mm. And you can ask them qua. On you, I sometimes say, Wuna, phone look, I won't grab. Is you are the way then? Yes, did I write it? So, Papa Miremo, yes, so when I say, you say, Timothy, but it's Seno, and then I say, Seno, if I am a sumo, but so I mean, my answer, then it's fine, I'm a sumo. The Bible, I ask you, Mr. Moses, she and Yamia something more frustrated, and that was trouble for Yamisi Pankra. Papa, the corner to be not the phone book game. And
0: me, a radimirim, kai pass a mea me co school now. 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Menia se pie ye papa.
3: And
0: me be do fear no, me papa share, menia se send ye see a pie.
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0: Radimberim, Yadasi, Mama, Yadasi. 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
4: Papa, and if you ask any day as his own, if you be a making water, say, O Sunia Makra, and I say, O be by your bonnum poop now for can I ask him? 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
0: Yadasi, a radinka also, oh, a radinka also. 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
5: Hello.
0: Hello.
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0: Anka wan so.
5: E ka cho. Tenye ya se ko. 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But Tom, they say you know, it didn't know what to say. Gaddafi, yeah, I won't say I brought for number say. I brought for the press Africa every day at home. You only empty the corner back home. There were 2 points of call back over one year call. Gay, you should say, which is it? You should could you be here, could you be here? Who say, what can't the one pass along? NDC NPP, yeah. NDC NPP, yeah. One answer will call Jessica. Nobody are you aware of you. Now, one Christ, the law of karma, the war sent for man, never one will see. I should be doing some.
0: Enka Wansu, yes, regular, they say, on a memoir, pa, because. I know a thing. Papa. A radimrim.
5: A radimrim.
0: Okay. I was your mom, Payama. I'm ranty and a mabaway. Say, Radi Fever and Tawanso. One more page, Juma. 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
6: Wow. 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
0: Enka wanso.
6: Okay, kind Bible, bra. Bible says, "In front of you, some come here, bra. That's all the abashina, all the wu, all the abashina, all the jenekra. If you are someone, now so ene, abanga surasi mrasi, all the abaka bra. We better watch you. 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

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Already yet. 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
0: 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Mr. Eric Cruz, Mr. Eric Ochi, our cantaman. 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Anyone saw with Yemida. And until Great Chapel for Nyan and Susunyamin Shram. 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I'll be with Kiria, who are USA, one Susunyamin Shram. We are addicted to Adoma Feminina, Yamin, one Shramunyana. And you will feed your name if you have. Nane pani adisunya papa Ntitiye papa Ena nyame die gu Adoma FM OPD My brother nyame nshira bebre Promise Bafo wakonye 024-868-2064 024-868-2064 Midas Seuti Midin the Reverend David Sego and Amdijumedi Ebrewo Nyame Onka Nyame Adoma Sunday Su Yabesanso Ababe to us Midasi Bye bye

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1: Senia David bon nyum ema hunhun etutu free so mu no. 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
1: 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It was then I got that carriage to go beside. I don't want to live with you, radio station, back up on us. I also pull you and saw a home here. 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If you don't buy and no new frequency now, I say. What is our radio for some catching one? And see, me, you should station with your number, but see me, name should search it. 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Why else? I did chimney who was the Sasha the next day. It's in less than a pressure, I never am too. 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The story of my chin, I'm station me changing. 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Miss many are my womb, may. 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
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It's if Crawford was securities, you and I, we have nothing, we have God, yeah, nibi. 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

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And taking Kai Genesis chapter 50, my fat 24. No, or say, and Joseph said to his brothers, I am about to die, but God will visit you and bring you up out of this land to the land that he swore to Abraham, to Isaac, and to Jacob. 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
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Our best row in the 6 month. Sunday or before Echo Sra or Bebuno Mariano. 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I say, media me be corner nano, God will visit you. 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
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Yes, I like the way Benis, God bless you for joining. Lord, visit me, Kwajana. I said, "Moja mi mama wa hum." Lord, visit us. 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Ewa temaho mi doji. Visit me, Lord, visit me. 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and you probably bring and to two air could see our more you call rainy season way a busy media debi I just said me banage me night erade kwa srawon Lord visit us serade Lord visit me as I'm going out today visit me visit my home be a one lift up your voice the next 1 minute lift up your prayer serade say my father my God erade besrame Obesra emeni da soba. 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Ube kita o miracle baby. 9 months from today. 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So would ye ayare sa edia touch the radio. So we were a yare be so, mubi be a chronic. Touch the radio. Na kachwe erade. Say, Lord, visit me. Touch the radio. Na kachwe erade. 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Lord, visit me. 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
obi wo ho obi hunahuna obi ka owonsam obi ka sam hunahuna wo kra ka kire urade say lord take away fear. 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Lift up your voice. Sir Erade, Sir Erade, you who free me, you who free Ebusia, we shall not die. We will live. Yeah, prematurely, we will live. Be one. Let the Lord hear your prayer. Be one, catch Sir Erade. As you visited the family of Joseph, and Eyemide, as the angel met Mary, and Eyemide, Mary, nya. Onyame enimu adom ene ye mi de se me so menya adom. Lord visit me, Lord visit my family, Lord visit my household, Lord visit us, visit me ene ya me ko embassy, me ko appointment, Lord visit me, me ko erade wo akotena ho na ko ye interview no, me ko 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Na erade atsesa ma braba. Bible say he became more honorable. Ano pay on your misses out with Tibia. Baby Bia would nam Tibia Bia woman. May the Lord change your destiny like Jabez. On your misses out with Tibia. So on your me best slenny pa was a satibia. On your me best slenny pa or the nepaba. On your me best slenny pa or ma any pana brabo by your shrunko. Me won't pay your mouth, say an anno pay, on yami mama brab on your stronko, on yami mau namus stronko, on yami and no more, on yami and money per musuma, on yami and you won't pay. Ah, on you won't pay. Was it Jabez? He became more honorable. On yami you won't pay, Abusia, Miss On yami, where you were pee, and no pay where you mana pee, and no pay where you were jumana pee, and no pay where you see canna pee, and no pay where you are brabona pee, on yami as saway are rare. On yami you won't pay. Messi on you won't pay. 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When you pay any penny now and kase, the Lord has done it again. When you won't pay, and shano who any monyam. 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

0: Nonsia Abo aha eye adum 106.3 and Sha 104.5. 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
1: 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No, Toby, never do one dance here. Lawson Heba Mixer. A dupa, ebua, and Kwamwana, when you pedium, and Mania, what dimrus war. Now, and Kwamwana, so one more day. Now, your dear Benny Pedium, or Bona way, what needs a dear pinny pa. 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Lawson Heba Mixer. One so ebu yetidum. Now, DBS Industries, dear. And now, what could DBS in chain? No, what to a dancer born in my woo ya. 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Now on your Madija. And you ma queen a boy chidom. 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

0: 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Top on your money and I have to. 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Single to collect 3-4. No, about 10 and a
1: 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Yeah, of course, I'm on there. I'm a police for name, Philip. 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
2: And now what is a jadifodi bi e kasano diaudino and se jani tomu or ma mantem videos ne dahi na e jano su diasi ya pa e jed dari ewo video isimwa wushi bianra want to me and yetra and dahi bra YouTube and Facebook na besha se de netie.
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4: 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Host, I didn't reach. It's up on it. I just said, AM, our police hospital. Your chief, Madam Mousy, our in Chow, police hospital, our all train, say, you need the army, you know, yes, you see, Busu, Oshana, Ghana, out of 4 buildings. Your mother didn't say, yeah, my general engines in the house here.
3: Way a year, I'm on the bar PR unit of Ghana National Fire Service, AD01 Alaska Nate, Wadi Atu, John, and Rachino, and I watch her say, Wubba Dum Jaju Mekunimo, Hawamuano, a Chiaketia Huni, and also 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
4: 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But we are finding ways to work around it. So now, we game plan. 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
5: 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It's not just a normal na ashino, and you didn't actually ash every kind of how then.
3: And see, Menoka said, Jadifuano, no Ebimokoi, Sate, the Bimu da Su at one of one, I am one more as soon, one near Marcia.
5: If I told you about your attention.
3: Dear me, we saw in Yanana, sir, a Jadifuano, a Sabi one, or near Mahua canoe, as Sate, the Ebimu da, and I Ebimu anyho.
5: Ebimuaha.
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5: Man, I don't know if you need to be more. If you money to me, AG or Mumano, a free, maybe I don't know, a sharp piano. 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But one is a one to me, AG or Modiana, Ija Etumu. It is an unconfirmed and a penny, Binimo Abahanoma, or more over Cassa, or more air, here said, yeah, no mano, AC, a coy ankasa. 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
3: Kwame Kule no myenya of when you quote Travisia Hune Santa Motia yet, Pani and Porto for Matu, your own crab one year fan fan from memoir. 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
6: Your hospital is here. One of the bodies are in your accident. And then the regional even reps, you know, and also Amabua and our soldiers, and so Omoye and Kelvia, and so the police, they are all doing their best to make sure we get the situation resolved. So, anyway, I enter police station opposite school, and I feel worse. Ninchain, Ubon say, Ndain community be a war. I want to first say Adenta new site. Nasa, Adaya, Yakan Wesini, Uko Adenta new site in Emu near to the information, just opposite the information center. Awana, Dain is here.
2: And now it's a penny no danger more ever now or chessa. Nipa me and Saw come massive ye. Want to mean to that, sir, a dining yaw mudia, and now some year a chess so for Emma a dain ra. Na a dancer so a dina ya bansona yaka wasimino. Ya mosso, until soon you twinning on net, tamu net, tamu, it's a sooner no no more a chess a dana no no so noa, and my man could do, sir, a so a twat as a yamrosono, a jigusano.
6: Dani Abunsam, me and Sari Sopi, and Oman Bosso, and say, you should report the volume of the water now, a core concrete, no, no, and on my Dana Kata, every uncompleted, uncompleted. So, say, yes, San Yepe, if you are on which may see the Kaka, in the way, you know, I'm managing the Abitin, maybe we see a Foka Kaka, no, Yenya. So, it is something like that situation, and I see your intimacy. That is what we cannot differentiate because as I now, the way I see it, we are in to make sure we solve the situation and add the lives that has been lost and as a near a prior to get the situation at hand. And you know, your concentration, but I believe, say, for now, problem,
2: Auntie, a blanket to penny one lamb quantum, and Madina, Laji Ibrahim Faila, now Tessa would simulate the Emra, a bansono set to assume and son, Nipami and son, and there was Abansunimoa, and one man the Bonina, what they are to ja. Now, a year and sooner toy, you know, at the Suri by ye, and now a dear Jasia by ye, at the Aturenta who draws a super babble by ye. Now, my men qua homaso, now ye knee and quabos say ya, or doom Jajuma couldn't a banner say ya, now what Majuma sorry pa, baby jato, yet you would doom Jumaku, Babia Dayabu, Yachi Odum Jajumaku, Babia El Suayre, Yachi Odum Jajumaku. Na yet no more a dinkomana fe yasha se, and you much a saying, Rad Yako Swinano, Yabomati Yamua, Yadum Ebetuna, Yanko Hanamanza.
3: 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One money Adum News. At your chain and come on.
7: Now you back with that. And I ye Akolano and Omuba. Yeah, Akolano. Wapramo by Obe Surviving.
8: Who shall we be best?
7: Akolano 30 to 18, 70 to 18 level.
8: Get to say, Mammy, this will
7: be. Mammy, there were. If I say, Mammy, there was saving on my marker because Mammy, there were top. And I was saving in Kolano were down. Because I know what time for animals, so I then have to say, oh my God, that will be back.
3: Witi kremu wa wone na madaya yesi siye, bi iti ya wone nungwa hei, infinshiya bebre, yeni mnibura. 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
2: Yadina Sonene and Opano Sia Castle by the Bessumon Yadin Yenesi. 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Edina Majesso, and ne Abena Pokua. 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
2: Na ye do a see dear na Jason Sam Juma dear to a so and what ya na consider 104.5 mini abema akokwa and na panfo edi cremun 7 ebe to a so. Happy birthday to Mr. Roxin Miku. We are CEO Roxin Bags or Kaisi Metropolitan Honoma and a war ye dear and quatentia pum de papa ura Roxin Miku and ye na yes so bad ye and fan no war. 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While Yonko Fo yina so mo do pa or badye on your kesie. Yeah do a si jagreboise tetri.

0: 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Ezie!
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7: Ah, enti anya train ni hui. 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
8: Hey, nana, mi wu wache.
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8: Yeah, mia, e free bra wudime ko a thanks to you computer clinic ba ye no. 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
15: Charlie, you know you, we were serious meeting me.
16: Hey, Allah, Moshe.
15: Now, send it, Charlie. You're in free.
16: Oh, we are to was it. Monday.
17: Hey, what funny.
15: Anu, magic a card, I am in your maybe. Mitya, ne free ho sharp.
16: Hey,
15: 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Ah, Minia, what you have with your lady?
16: 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I prepare or be being here, Sikano. 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
15: Asiminya, meji biyo.
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2: Action Kwa. Oh, what am I in it? I'm in here with TFO. See, Matisse, I want to know about the Doom FM Abosso. I feel you. Yeah, no man, you tear Doom FM now. Hey, you tear a hat channel. You better sign a bar.
3: Me does.
2: Because of my hand, dear. You can't present this, sir. Until me enjoy my hand, dear friend. So, on your big cry.
3: On my hand.
2: On my hand, Quabinasanti.

0: careful when you take something that is unholy and give it a holy name. When the crook is called a prophet. And we all know he's a crook. You don't have a doubt. You don't even need discernment. You don't need to pray. Everybody knows this guy is a crook. But he calls himself prophet. And we all call him prophet.
1: London, you see the canals in the city. If you go and build a house in that canal, where will the water go? It will go back into people's houses. Unfortunately, our traditional rulers are selling plots in streams. And so when the water comes, what is left cannot contain the water. And so it will overflow and flood people's houses. That's our problem. And part of the problem is the local councils.
2: To jail a person for his sexuality or her sexuality would not be the solution in maintaining our Ghanaian family values and ensuring proper human sexual rights. Mr. Speaker, in the least, such individuals who get into our jails become worse off. Mr. Speaker, as a law student, in my final year at Makola, upon visiting in Sawom with my colleagues, it became clear that inmates were being sodomized. It became clear that people were rather getting deeper into that habit and that behavioral aspect of our culture that we dislike. I dare say, Mr. Speaker, that will be retrogressive should we insist as a House on a third reading with these incarceration provisions in the bill.
3: It is not a government of Ghana proposed bill. It is private members' bill. And so far as we are concerned, we have passed it. As for how he and the clerk decide to treat it, that I think is left in the hands of the general public, civil society groups who have been interested in having the bill passed. As for me, I know President John Dramani Mahama has said that if a bill is brought to him, and unless there are serious constitutional violations for him to seek advice, he will give his assent to the bill. If they don't send it to him, that one is their business, and the business of those who sponsored the bill. I believe that as for the general public and Ghanaians, they have seen that me as leader have done my job. I have moved to have the bill passed. And so far as I'm concerned, the bill is passed. And if they decide not to transmit it because they are not convinced about its passage, that's entirely their decision.
0: Be careful when you take something that is unholy and give it a holy name. When the crook is called a prophet. And we all know he's a crook. You don't have a doubt. You don't even need discernment. You don't need to pray. Everybody knows this guy is a crook. But he calls himself prophet. And we all call him prophet.
4: Sometimes, the people who hurt you the most were once your safest place. And that is why betrayal hurts deeply. Because pain from strangers is different from pain from trusted people. You never expected the same hands that comforted you to become the reason you cry. The painful part is this. You trusted them with your heart, never expecting they would misuse your loyalty. The Bible says, beware of your friends. Do not trust anyone in your clan. Jeremiah 9 verse 4. The hardest heartbreak comes from people you defended, loved, trusted and believed in. Because betrayal destroys trust, not just connection. Some wounds last longer because the betrayal came from someone you genuinely loved. That kind of pain changes people emotionally. And after being hurt deeply, you begin questioning everyone, even people with good intentions. That is what emotional pain does. Betrayal creates fear. Fear of trusting again. Fear of opening up. Fear of being hurt the same way twice. But do not allow betrayal to turn your heart cold forever. Healing means learning wisdom without losing your humanity. Do not let one painful experience convince you that everyone is the same. Wise healing still leaves room for healthy love. Some people were only part of your journey to teach you discernment, not permanence. Sometimes God allows painful separation to reveal who was truly for you. Because not everyone close to you was assigned to stay. May God heal every wound caused by betrayal.
5: May your heart find greed of money for themselves and their families are destroying our water body. May God kill all of them. The people are committing genocide, poisoning our waters. And we are looking on and playing politics around it. It's evil, it's barbaric. The people who manage our water say that, look, now there are children, they found mercury, cyanide, and things in their blood, causing cancers and limbs. You will see the water is very clear. But when you take it to the laboratories, you see chemicals. That was what they said on TV. The woman said that the fact that our water is clear and you are drinking it does not guarantee that the water is chemical and cyanide free. Some of the politicians, some of the opinion leaders, some of the chiefs are involved in the pollution of our waters. And God don't punish them. God don't punish them for destroying our water bodies. How can you compare a few hundreds and thousands of people and the activities in killing 33 million people? Foreigners have entered and they are mining on our waters. And we are looking on. What kind of a people are we? Can you go to China and go and do galamsey in China? Can you go? Which country can you go to and go and do galamsey there? It shows the weakness of our system. That foreigners will come into our country, go into our forest reserve, and then our water that are clean, and they will mine in the water and pollute the water. And we are looking on, playing politics with it. And the politician, and the chief, anybody in our water bodies and polluting because of the money for their pocket, and our systems are being poisoned. May God kill them first. And we have the army, we have the military, and we can't enter the forest and arrest these people and stop all forms of galamsey. We can't do it. It means that we ourselves, we are inside and we have interest and we are lining our pockets. And anybody here who is in galamsey, get ready to die first. Our waters have become Milo. Milo is mass murder.

0: just so same juma die and I go so out you know we share a breno akasema no ensia na no so abo Ahaya Dum 106.3 if you sabrek was said no dubebo no ube kame hon na ye di juma asum o my Ghana DJ 05 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
1: 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Then na watch him once any okay and yeah share diabetes. I say ye di won comona. Yeah diabetes yare no a friend or situ yare. Ye diagnose you be when you diabetes are the extreme say the sugar na glucose the situ womu genimono. A kosro ebro so into no nipa no co hospital na say ye one and sano and I ye chini mu jampoa na ye check ya. 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

0: the moja quack or manahono. 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It's a moja arm quack or manahuan, a commander shaft, the other a woo. Obia, all being a half attack and then say, yeah, I dead, you know, I say, Nakoma Hono, the left side, I want a chest, and Nasha, the other, Yanaya, both are commander, they are born of peri peri peri. Do an efficiency, a free no, then any so crab, Bruno, or be how you be a credit pen or bread on a ticket to where be crana, both are not what bread. Not one or 10 yaw, not a sniff on the shoulder, a sniff on the left arm, no, not about a call, meaning an onion centenia. No, what diabetes now shots is a woo, San Centenia and Tampano to an amo, the hospital. I'm not diabetes to me, say any diabetes, Miss Fra and me,
1: eh?
0: And you know, oh, share, Sabby, if I don't do a your many a fra or more and no quine who are no motifia. It would do an no yana diabetes, yah. Diabetes is sugar no air quite a nino swa. In tinning kitten, kitten, kitten, kitty, I wore a nina chino. I have bua my eating, no, no. Diabetes, let's say, sentinel, even bribino, posana, a moja, a nunugu, nipa, when in a
1: chip.
0: When in a chinanka was a bua mouthing, no, no, nothing moja, na shaft is a nunugu. A baby bribino, not when this son on our shaft is a year with it. To do her boss or shabby, and then in this one, I look so. Obiwa, who are dear no, me no. Who a trainer or show cry and I just say, just a woman and me and son of a woman. To be how was the sun glasses, spectacles, a whole was a sun, thinking say, be a glasses, no, and I a problem. Then, so no, diabetes, ne, say, nenino, and you know, to me, Emma, Nipa, when you cry, no, not a flat. 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The bema o to me and I say well the amount of your bema a set ube to me who can see m napino in shiamuno ako ye both parties. Na diabetes it's me at say will bear man in three woman. But they bear moja crana and can wasn't cause so bearman him emma or bear man to me sorry no, not into me and yet. Into no bone say obi or how back hospital like the first symptom or the baba a send the bear man into me sorry ye. O Mesu Shimuno na a diabetes and an air cautious idea. I'm not a beer, I'm a cafe. What a cucrucia, we are a cucrucia, ye a jasso na yeba, ye juman na yeba, and my rim, she say. A dear bar qua, a who ye pano, as a woony beer, a cucrucia, woo yin yano, and cucino, a ye ya poor thing. It is sometimes, yama, and you can't say a ma, a real say, after said the real say, brenny, now a car, ye pissy canon yano. And my end cloudy your judgment, say your health is very important.
1: Yeah.
0: And my end sacrifice your health for the very thinner and my enjoy life. And no net your poor thing. It's not a wood see me and a pay ya. Tempano na what we na mo na pe what we near say end point of your party clinic na be na wa be pe apomoden na we dey wada room me dey no is no end point say Father's Day ya be free screening e dey ama ejanom
1: yeah
0: ejanom wa yem pe hospital ko ejanom o be ma na yire akọ hospital no no an kasa de what na fie aye
1: as omo ye superhuman na omo dey yare mo wo
0: I
1: said, yes, so Musu. Doctor, say yes, so Musu.
0: You know, and my uncle hospital, Uncle Irish. Namia, do my Father's Day, then maybe I won't call hospital. Then maybe I won't say that you check up, then I'll press that obey your check up. End point will be perfect clinic. You be up from what war, so be Amra, not better check your blood pressure, better check your sugar level. The check your prostate, the check your kidneys, and the count. Now you are yet drawn on a swire, your friend, say instant man. Ah, AD, Mamma, some at the moment. Bema, Obama, and a whole day no echo form. Bema, only who can eat him, wouldn't do, baby, I was old drew. Nothing, who wants to know. Obi, a whole crown, I say. Study your banner born, who are the Jana, not the whole Essano, not a grown up. End point, at the instant man, at the Abba. Six, eight. End point. Yeah, you must be a Juada, a decosi memineda, a Juada, a cosifiada, and upon on so, copper menumen on so, memineda, and upon on so, copper menumre, no num. Oba, you know, a baby juma. Abanameda.
1: Best way that say, Doctor Kelvin Kwatsing, and not in a cadacity, ya dear Honsema, or canon Ukraine, ya dear Nehum. A city, ya dear. Eh, pa, so your banner, so ye bema. Eric, good ye.
2: Yeah, of course. Akwanswe nam so bani ebebere. 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
1: Chese. 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Kejo last time akwa hospital da we.
2: Oh, me dem itako.
1: Enye mitako asem.
2: Nam for ya doctor.
1: Emfa ho.
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1: 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That was last time akwa ye.
2: 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Metekwe.
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2: 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Wa honu mso bebre. Udi fruits.
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2: 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Simple comprehension.
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2: 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Me check up the MFN Yagro because me na for a doctor phone.
1: And my need the MFN cancer.
2: Let me talk move two for say. I tell fine, so I know I'm going to file phone be. Now I'm going to try and be on my ear your test rough. So I know say you want multimedia that one baby. I know more.
1: Hey, that's multimedia the one baby. And I know one of the other
2: guy. Me cancer.
1: What we are saying? What we are saying?
2: I'm almost 2 years for it. I'm almost chair. I'm almost show you. I'm almost show say you see. Me you see. You see. You see. It is those. Lifestyle almost see anya me me san ko yet for her say whatever almost say we was sugar we was sugar I really so and my hun say I really sugar car to me car say me twim car from me ya na my pack na me nante my pack na me nante wo do awia wo dwuma wo ko di fufu e chira kra betuka ko di ya da bi o mu nante ko di o ba na nante
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2: One way.
1: And a protein in your kitchen. Tiri mekano.
2: Me say one way.
1: Enya one way nasem.
2: Mm.
1: But ana se sampesi kra na odia. Bayre bebre.
2: Enya hongo so.
1: Enya that
2: let's
1: is
2: be
1: it.
2: Real. Enya hongo so. But you say. Ko be na most.
1: You say the na dem realize you say. If you call restaurant near there to say hey be obeko top taste be pe fufu oni fufu ni e be ni ade depending on botom na de be nyesto nam wa hu ani ade and that be obeko to aduane
2: the forum
1: but dem hu ye ne say I say, omo no protein ye more carbohydrate kitwa bi. Into so kwa tina ba bi akwaji ya mono branka ntuga betina se we unyane sa.
2: So ah. 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
2: 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Hey, getting get your better than I do. See, I had the telling you better.
1: And you better, sir. But Eric and Ran saw it on our now coffee.
2: I was home.
1: Oh, you drink one.
2: Me drink one.
1: Drink one.
2: I can't say me actually. No, I didn't drink one, sir. But Yanko Panda, man, BBI fine. And I was running around, but BBI fine.
1: Yeah, you.
2: And soon, so at Tigu, Saria, the little part one, part two. Part one, part two, and I hear me. I'm a whole crane, you know. It's me for ya back, a crack, a fro by me, street in Mukaka. I hear that one more down below for
1: me. Mutiati. And Ratchet said, Mini baby, angry. Somebody,
2: if you really remember my videos, Kakra, because a whole lot is happening, and the Jasa didn't hoji.
1: A Jasu didn't hoji mu. Nakobeka said, so to so cry the Yankee Jeffrey, eh? And so talk, eh? Jeffrey, eh?
2: Wakura,
1: what I said, so no crowd goes to cry, what did she?
2: I think cry no did she.
1: Esimo. 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
2: 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Obiaba, Jenny, part of the blame. 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
2: Okotoy, unim, say hoy in sum, where feel it, and say, who can baby nefes, where tadim, Baconomo, that
1: feel, and to ye feel the assembly, and who, but then name me problem, because ye were a ye fence and department, and what's some ye enforcement?
2: Yes, be more to be true, my dear. But Otro na de no no utwem no ze
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2: no, yeah, you
1: know, oh, oh, he be an answer be a dick rubbing in pass a hay in swoom, not the nipper that's an echo genaho, no quitras as in a mano, now so I could trust as no
2: love for money.
1: So what you say,
2: the root of all, and
1: if you want, if you just say
2: a drastic change and a drastic oh. Measures, but in the end, Abna, it's a ba and penny phone to me because obey lose the vote, okay, or Henry Quote, right? Later, send a party for a befriend and general. Oh, hey, you're careful. And I didn't know you will vote now.
1: To be a ba, be a ba, or did the next election
2: to Covanda Point or not so sad the same chance. And I was up there now, me clinic room, no vote now, which is a good ball and Musa. No, you're careful. One moment, send Quemma. 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
1: eh na na ebi ni video sa na me ye you see eh ya na eh so disappointing
2: I mean say let me anya din nya dia ye ntumi ye it mine is simple
1: na asem ba akobi kra wo dia me dey passport menim say eh sanete dia ye see us for World Cup ya ye ko ya Ghana fo akodru Virginia omo ba ntaba ko mbeto mo Virginia
2: yeah.
1: So atia se a o makodru ye de yes appearance for $100,000
2: yeah obia
1: nkwa omo se Dallas ah yes ye players ninga na obia
2: everything me ko World Cup no obia appearance fee ya
1: okay ya se USA no mo omo anya appearance fee but player no match bia o ba pe bia no o $10,000 but your sanity
2: I don't know what o mo she she there but for ema every player
1: 100,000
2: yes every player
1: 100,000 oh okay
2: nti mo country na bia mo ne team ne be ka se chale 100 year by there mo me five thing you say already yeji you know winning bonuses yeji no akesake se no likes of Germany mo ne Spain mo ne there mo 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on jemu 100,000
1: yeah akọ kan say you developing country
2: abusu ye gu na chiso so na
1: pressure yeah you developing no ska ye die no
2: oh yes kan dia
1: ya ni ska ye se no no
2: ye nuan hwe ye nuan asare ya okwe asare opportunity na afi wanya tokasa sari 100 year when ya sari emfancha ebe ha
1: oh debi obi anka so
2: I mean I'm saying me show your situation no situation ne say because of pressure die so ne economic economy ne tin no when you sky head in so debi beche they do the little things on their own as in the niema na omoye ye de boa community ni ade no ho so okaso on sanfa we so chat e do ba bi aka say ye bonus so no e kwai problem then 10 when in the lantevana po about so in ko 5 e ko ye a whole lot of issues there dem na ko ye say we are here adwuma na ho ama Ghana fo bufu ye dia dia ha ti about fund they have a way of doing omo niam ye ko World Cup when they qualify sika on beji 12.5 na e ba no more dem dey be 12.5 no because of your situation ye ye so meet me dey be fofro
1: dey be your situation dey be your situation
2: dey
1: be your situation
2: but we can get there to say you know facilities are whole and then near me wo ha stadium no
1: into the
2: stadium be tendada I a very very developed top class stadium but oh ni stadium dey be awu just kana wo be here the aquasi stadium or no here scan fan go stadium
1: to be stadium ma kana ma jersey
2: no bit ma prioritize be fofro so hand sometimes ye nyina yeje bit ma jacket trape but say be asa na wo are you one way priorities need different as an culture school fees are you in tertiary school fees
1: but oh to your fees
2: oh to your fees on to your fees
1: oh to your fees ah when is on to
2: your yeah in the context American one no way and what your fees
1: where you say one
2: are you why
1: say you don't need to sell by once and what
2: oh make can me share that my specific example
1: and fire one specific
2: me say ni pa me no ba kwa wo me no ba kwa wo ye them only 10,000 Ghana cedis if the own way no any discipline one only me save nyade na but we no eba na da budget so dada e kwa ni school fees da dada oko school na nsen yes if we him for we him na no yesom kudi AUD e say anadwo na me coaching copa card yes am geto
1: yes
2: o plan is kano yi
1: mayamo mayamo
2: Mr. Jamina, why are dear what that's what I mean.
1: Okay.
2: It's a bia Brunino enye skala di odebe yeno nyano ni enye skala di bay. Just that abroni bayi no na doso. Abroni bayi. Say ya games na se hu de scare bobo so.
1: Oh. Any mame ka sem cho. Mame ka sem cho. Eh use nim se video sa me ye no.
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1: What chance you upon on the binoma?
2: I watched most of them. And then I was starting na me hearing na.
1: You know that I men can there mami diao some year gan ni say.
2: Be soon. Na no me ko soon wey.
1: Ade na ye nyina ye hunu na ye hunu se yensu ye bia eye no. No ka no. We be catch or say, "Won't to be fa Ghana and to two man ya won no eh wanyi na wie." But some man na wanyi na wie no.
2: But na ko basic eh bi wa ye kesa bi e be
1: basic. Some man na wanyi wie no kejo. On we sisika se ye ti ma ye we sisika. And with Cisco, she auditor general reporter, whatever. She sika, ye wistino. Ye use sika.
2: I can't be beautiful. Ye
1: wistino. Ye wistino. Ye new one receipt say. Ye wistino.
2: Ye
1: wistino. And you sit there to tell me, say, because ye ye developed into no, ye to be for non compare. 70 years. So was Nessin ye 70 years after independence. What do we have to show?
2: Some of it. Most of the things ye bit to my. And see, say, oh, my contractor, quite no, yen basa basa.
1: No, yen basa basa.
2: Now, say, to near Sabana for front.
1: Now, you will be, oh, you were engineer, was assembly, you were engineer, were a highways, you were engineer, were baby, I was no eco monitor, eco chasse, a human and you pay no a quality, a your papa.
2: Decision making, some of the decisions.
1: So, what's your say?
2: Be here, but be here, channels, can it be the
1: Yakokan was soon to be found, to be found, composed to be found, compared
2: when a priorities were near be a bit to me this canoe, it's my channel, Akumu,
1: that
2: I'm
1: fighting.
2: From now, here we are. Yes, I bet I know Tissany is going to be a bubble.
1: Can I say, project? I would
2: draw a caboso.
1: Project, I would draw a year no money. Would ye? Ya been bear contractors. Contractor bet to me the 1 million, 71 million a year, Juma. Where we are now, what bedding or quo bedding, yes, for 2 million to so. No, to Roberta, no,
2: na
1: contract sound of 3 million. 3 million contractor, dear woman, a year 1 million. Any package is that 2 million no atomobotum. Bisa won say, it is that 2 million and kaye de kahuanka project no.
2: Yes, a bit
1: kaye to bo hose to fiver. Can't win to bo hose 50.
2: Bet my better.
1: But I could you be botum.
2: Bet my better. Bet my better.
1: So I just a mon kwana mudi dia ye. What come back at you ye ne developed? Sika dien kwa
2: ye developed.
1: Sika dien.
2: Yeah, yeah, 35 years in ye. Okwa busko work class 4 near kwa yenye kwan weda.
1: You
2: can come as a kwa ya weda.
1: You and your priority.
2: Ah, priority saying. You so better yen. Na macho
1: yo
2: na no my video no di engineer no what the idea si board so and watch an anado ex president ex head odo river
1: the
2: opposite here the job on anado president you know you to say na president because akwa your be kwa because the name no kasa you bet me di ade na here say am pam pass ke to me di ya ke beboa but me nya sure say
1: na da hono bola nko a
2: ah na ko
1: bola ni eja na
2: so so pe e be say I do anope abra ugie chira be su na no me call mukrofu e chira odi nam kwano so say sa e kwan ya nipa nam so e kwan ya nipa nam so
1: bisa o say ti yenyina e wi asokro na ni yenyina ye wo
2: na ni ye wo mu no
1: ah
2: It is like everyone who said, "Eh, who here? Man, guru is no. Man, guru. But take a bit
1: more. So she said, yeah, 4 hours from me, say me free. Baby, I'm me going Woodbridge, Virginia train. 4 hours, 8 hours, 12 hours. So to me for train. Walk up.
2: You know, you saying say develop. You're developing the interview.
1: You're developing the interview.
2: Also, me free about. Be your next one. I think I improve it. Gumum.
1: You're going to work.
2: Call me back.
1: Arahu.
2: In so far, Untia.
1: Yanko.
2: In so far.
1: In so far.
2: Chema, I'm so far, Bray. Jai, Jasa, mi huya me rao kura. Abla! Anyasa mkitu, say akudu.
1: Jai, mahu.
2: Ya touch it down.
1: Mahu.
2: Na, nura neme kase, ubiyane sani ya touch it down. Obeye no, eh, Brazil fu kudu ye, eh, wadu yomu ye, eh, ye, ye. South Africa kudu ye, violin. And a fin, ya seri ye mo violin.
1: Mubeye dadoa.
2: Kukuru, chakra. Mommy videos, Missy, why is the touch it down? Has any kitten? Is that ready? I'm a habit. Not Fritz, not Cosro. Is that me now?
1: And a down video,
2: touch it down in you.
1: Johnny on YouTube.
2: Yeah.
1: Bra, YouTube now.
2: To the Black Stars, I touch it down. I'm a fee. Wills, I'll be saying, I could pay more. I'm waiting a first game on the 17th. Squad,
1: hey, members.
2: Where special reports by maybe someone on the fire. You do all that. Because was a World Cup, you don't have famous and perfect. Now, don't TV. Yeah, you're being well, you're a cohort by full friends. Well, I touch it down that I am a the Ecosso Ghana hotels is here. I'll be anywhere. You're friendly over. Now, you know what time it is. So, it was beautiful. How many kittens here? How many are there? But I'm gonna make come Black Stars as someone. I'm gonna what the coach is saying about one or two things near there. But I want to say, for food, better. And if you want to food, you'll be worried. You want to count. Then, you want to cross, walk across, and better. What the heck I don't know, pump permit me, Bwapa. And now, I'm quite good. So mad in the feeling, Bamupa. 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
1: my na say me buy me di kokonte di katen kwan top taste
2: come on aduane bi wo so a ye di o plate me bi we di wa yewam
1: me di wa yewam
2: eh fufu o plate mo nyade fufu bra ayewam ayewa you see ko form ko he what was that enti yeah, cool World Cup, you know. And no man, yeah, you found near my man in the corner, near my man. I didn't feel it, but be as I know now. Your musicians need be here, you know. So, first, like a recession, a general pa. Recession, yeah, no, yeah, po, be a bit my ye beer, a match recession, a quabwa, my try, a quabwa, and a son, yeah, bad, yeah, yeah. Then somebody we know, so, yeah, day when it comes to San Yamutra, Yamutra, yeah, yeah. I've been anti coffee, can I tell you?
1: Okay.
2: I cannot also deal with your band running your bad.
1: So,
2: yeah, covered capy. Or a chess and you do it much.
1: And
2: it was a sun level, no cacra. It's Black Stars and you might
1: do a temple no so.
2: Only what they are two from
1: Boko.
2: What this are? Well, so Kuba Megali. Well, so Kuba Megali. Hey, come on, Mammy, 1 minute. Why, now you're feeling twasso.

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1: Baby, I'm the pa. Fire.
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0: Ablati, Yabako, Anano Pay, Nyakasa Bebre. MTN 4K, only at this sports page, one Eba. Now, because the Black Stars are touching down, Colors Kuros, or don't I coach them on Black Stars, or then someone to just say, Ghana target upon no, who is say, Yana, realistically say, Eba qualify from the group no more. No, you qualify from group no more. Eba, then of course, and Niama or Pest was a son, and Niama who, you know, the Ohio Wills team in the Ghana. Hey, he has the best son near my wholesale. Be a just tweaking be 1, 2, 3. Be not the best. Yeah, yeah. Now, team will be ready for Panama. Oh, yeah. A bit more days to work. 17 for the year. Yes, your time. I can't be team there training till the 17th. And here, how are Ghana team will also be see Akko and so on more. Now, Rocco Fiadams, you know, minister the mm-hmm. sports and recreation. Apart from someone to just Ghana, he has support. Once I sound, oh, yeah, dear, no one say you general chief mass support. Uti muse, a mouth vimen vogo. It was say an opening here. Boy, boy, debo 1-1. For some time now, na ye share to our society. So if we get a drink, cry, you really, you're upon a pack of weight taken. So who please coach, you know, any time with the team, man. You with my idea, I are ready for the Panama game near the idea. Now, yeah, cause supporters are, and what and yeah, be mom will take it, I'm going to board because, yeah, kuku, ni pa be brace, I'm fan figure, and I'm fan corner. Supporters are, what bruchi, so my ready, pa. I'm so, I'm a flight ticket, I'm a fat. You won't hear if you're buying wire tickets.
1: Ticket and I say, Minya messages, be more.
0: Ticket, the pen, you hear if you're buying. It's if you're so whole band right there on similar. But the Black Queens of Ghana, a woman, a pay a preparation for a man of AFCON, not Tienra, almost a training, I say, the University of Ghana Stadium, 24 players, and a coach came last, and you more, a Kabu, Mujerman, and Yasam Ketuakra, Yetrimo, send him a bit to Maku, and Rabbi Jetta Samojan, Black. You know, national team's ambassador, a copy more company. You could see all smiles on the man with their girl. A show moon cry, say, oh, my God, your man anymore, man. Afcon. If you work out, Bape, you call man Afcon. No, you're doing much. I say it's me called JD. Let me be out. So it's me echo you and so on. 48 days to Glasgow. You call, the Commonwealth Games. Yeah, you know, Ghana, no, you're pound to my Scotland. Bad day. It is say, you're quite a bridge more Commonwealth Games. Nasi and Penny. 4 pounds to much. I say, from the 23rd of July to the 2nd of August. No, Empire Big. We are ready. You know, the Paralympians and, you know, the judo fono, anyone makan yinana are ready. So, I'm not your mind anymore. Your pound to my Richard Akpokavi and Akupimu, the Ghana Olympic Committee, or no, I am president. Then, Summer Walker ahead of the Commonwealth Games in
2: here. Commonwealth Games, I can't want some. Ebebasu. Ghana, see, Ebeko. And, yeah, no, I don't know. Yeah, Chen, Yamaya, yeah. Yeah, you have to prepare at least for Commonwealth. Yeguso, at least no more different camps are almost prepared. Boxers, athletics, para athletes, judo for. How many now we are waiting? Yeguso Kakrakra. So, process, you know, the government, you know, Abanwa, and yes, simple, Yeguso. But, yeah, it's one of course, it's gonna buy, Babe, boy. Jim
0: FM. Alright, and Yamagusu Koso Richard Akpoka V GOC President. I've been a meko Naza Ghana Boxing Authority for her and Umber to Baba and the Congress Bebaso no matter what Benny for just somewhere to election and you know Congress Ning Ashada some revert in the now for my head no more at all by BBT Makwe. And Ukupimu Yanama Man so on the 7th of June, yeah, rest reminded on elections Bebaso the election and to come across on Yasem Getwa. I'm a Frentino Perez or no na yeah substantive president I watch Nani Matima. In fact, the incumbent and a fish, you know, I ran back course or the neighbor Pedro B. A. Janice, and you're also with me, and I don't matter that started to Tonada. I ran back a friend of Dumfries, Denzel, who's in a kind of man in Tamilan. They had Denzel Dumfries and they Real Madrid in area at 20 million euros or Babi Siakai at Real Madrid or right back, but it's 30 years, but only oh boy, I mean, I'm in Nadal. The Madrid in area, apart from also so Madrid, they have so bit my reinforcement. And the president is also or Shebo says almost had 12 about my man as president of Real Madrid. Team on the best son because last season, Yaman Koye to go 2 consecutive seasons without winning a pin, without winning a Kurabano, and yet so things have to change. So they are going to beef up the squad a man for a filia. To Madrid that catches so and why the power. Yeah, just say election yama president for Chino Perez at Tanana Toso. Yeah, was setting up because first and then the Chimian is dead.
1: Town.
0: Ah, yes, I will Timmy O'Day. Zaja, Unguana Oko. And Jamie said, Jamina, when you baby Yako. I'm an baby Yako.
1: Hey, what's that out to me? Cancel.
0: Yeah. Mini baby, I call Medo. Hey, mini baby, I call. Hey, mini baby, I call. Hey, mini baby, I call. Hey, mini
1: baby, I call. Hey, mini baby, I
0: Mr. Jamina.
1: Oh, dear, Chaso, call anyway. So that maybe Sasan, I don't
0: know. Do me bullet. No one. No,
1: I don't know. What do you say? Bodinia. That's so.
0: Videos of Jaffa, my mammy.
1: Yanko,
0: Yanko, and Quabruch, Mamma, yes, sir. And the MTN everywhere you go. The Bachel is someone you know. You say, my MTN up on us, so you're not MTN up on us. So you're born and Nika K, and you're network, and Makra, MTN, and yes, and MTN, so too, we are bow, a jato, Nina, no, you're genuine MTN. MTN is sponsors, no, bearer, MTN FA Cup, and FA, Nekama, MTN phone, and baby, and Wemmy. Deba, ni adia dia. And then you mention beba, it is false speak true beba. And some dia catch the bibri. Has a 4 months ago. Hotel be togo. I bet what to Mr. Hassan in the cat in the buffo. Let's see who tells what now. Fear has a boy. Oh, sit you has a tree by your debacle. I'm not the damn of the dad. I'm
1: also scandalous.
0: Hey, Dawson. So, Bohas has a tanyan has him. Wow. No more this year. I feel my pound to myself has the omoka.
1: Sikano loque. I hear radio.
0: Ask for princes in Otogo. Aha, ask for princess you to go. Nay, some call that woman.
1: A man said, anyone across it has a phone to the hotel Muntiaka.
0: Oh, that be him. Sorry, I'm a hotel. No, I had the hotel's word against House of Folk word. House of Folk has to respond if it is true.
1: And someone responded, I'm a gender.
0: Oh, you swat on it. So tell you, swaggy. It's not to I tell you. Obia e wa no ya respond.
1: Na respond. O ti na say what type here so na dey.
0: We yasem. Me so ni take kra. Why? I don't tell you me ya dey sports play true beba. Why? I mamenchia I Mr. Kefrin Paul or the Cold Eye Shop. Oh, Doko station one, the Cold Eye Shop. What it aya? According to iPhone there.
1: Yeah.
0: The Cold Eye Shop. Yeah, Kefrin Pong.
1: Oh, okay.
0: Onfa, do my feminine agro.
1: Oh, Mr. Kefrin Pong.
0: Kefrin Pong.
1: K. Yeah, that's
0: it. Kweni, pe.
1: Oh, Kweni.
0: Kweni Pong Russia, near brand.
1: Oh, wow.
0: Yeah, Kefrin Pong.
1: Oh, that's nice.
0: I'm help for all your phone here, so. Phone here, Papa Nibia.
1: But if you have iPhone, why not? Yeah, Fabram. We used to be at it.
0: What to send me? Yeah, pe. Eh, Piri,
1: and I'm assuming you should be at your Fabibra.
0: No, we know
1: the way. Medebeka,
0: and the idea.
1: Yeah, that's it. Why? Yeah, that's it. So, by it. It's and then on Omoko Drew and Rano. What is next?
0: Oh, now
1: and I'm your training.
0: And many are near my say, yeah, on the 17th, yeah, boy, first game. I think there's a bit of time, but it is 1 week to the World Cup. It's 7 days. See, yes, and then I watch it, right? 7 days, yeah, 11th of June. Now, yeah, Shasi, a jebo, jebo, and Jeremy Abedu. No more Mbekoko, no more Mbeka Fiaka.
1: Ayo, yeah, yeah, yeah, yeah, you're watching Yemu, eh, chance to be ebedi dem na ba mame na se why koi
0: eh na opam me
1: na so wi
0: na ti beti ha den e ba o ye o show e eh ya se me ni opam me na koi
1: okay mame me phone lines
0: be phone lines
1: na enra okay so atototo ye and challenges are de ba ye no na ye
0: and how your area is looking near my coso
1: area ho so to me de ba bi me wan wan kra ye se se wo hwe de area san so to a e yiri fa ba bi e wo and na un se metio so we bi a chance don no say so no beto no say ya for 3 days ah na si e ti ati
0: eh to
1: no e pese ye hunu and na ahoma chin so se dia grada yi tender no e jija ye no just say continuous oh and he now being so awkward to set a chima area one ma, yes, I'm home machine so no, and the chassis a tra a tunnel and your talk to a minim say a cobo eight, a bianabia affina at Yana say a gusu tra into in so season and a yadruno in so season and a yadru. 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
0: Abena ye involuntary, eba hino, in the heat of the moment, no ba yasa uo chimoto no.
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1: if you do ba ko nie
0: 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Yeah.
1: Forget it.
0: Ah,
1: yeah, we're here. Yeah, yeah. Report of a nipa ya mom to me. I'm more filling, filling chrome. Eh, yeah, filling station. And we'll be to me. Sorry, baby.
0: Who's here in chance in it? Who's here?
1: Obey you know, yeah, filling station. And yeah, gasa. No, your full station.
0: And a shed at
1: Croyem. Croyem.
0: To be saying it, Obia.
1: Croyem. Na ye die. Na ye koso.
0: I sound about for fire service approach. Hey, we won't do this. Hey, stop this. Hey, my two months before from about me aka
1: and in as much as say ye ka say yen citizens we dwuma ye no law enforces so. No omo e wo say wo mo enforce she say ye say we see dan krompo that we see we just space I so to a wo ho dan no enso no nyina betu ewu asase na se na mpn fi wo dan ho sama me gu lorry kwa mu anase e me gu abonten na nsi kwa so nko
0: okọ
1: ye fa nya dwuma
0: okọ ya no mama enso a wo say o maye say o maye say o nya yan ko so be in discipline say yo
1: unto me,
0: yes.
1: Unto me,
0: ha authority or emraya juma onti. You can't do the ope bia. I'm sorry, nye the ope. You just rough, sir. Debi. You can't do that.
1: Akosi amache.
3: Mejo so abeda.
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1: 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Wouldn't zebra cross mo so na ka neba. Wouldn't zebra cross mo a wutwa mo. Na ka neba just obeba to say wo be college say wo nine ba ku free kwen ma no na mo ti
0: yeah na na chikura o ti aso won say wo kwa free o ti aso de abebo
1: afed wo ti aso enso me say wo nya hunu so nipa no o make attempt keke kwa so be lorry kwen na no e wo say wo jina
0: wa wo do zebra crossing say wo slow down because somebody might be
1: keju zebra crossing ni ho kra na the fact say wo make attempt to say wo be lorry kwen no e wo sika n ba bi onam bia wo jina na gap e da won ni ntem no nya de ketoa adena ebi dia dwen ye adwuma na so ye yen kwa drivers na de bi omo pentem na wo zebra crossing omo ke se shim obi kure ba na wasi kom no mi o hwefo nso nti wo dia gro se ye zebra crossing a wo bu na mu
0: ba make sure so wagina ansa oni wa wie
1: obi aso indicator I won't wo tia so because o ma wo machine ni.
0: Hey, I mean, driving
1: there. How would that be? You see a development here, normal.
0: How would that be?
1: Akosia.
3: Abena, I think, sir, Makasa Bebre. Where are you?
1: Oh,
0: you Yeba.
1: Oh, Yeba, my name is
0: Red Razor. I'm
3: saying, and come on, I dear no. A beyond Yankasi understanding. 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And lastly, yeah, the policies I would do a year slogan menians and qua and ever. Every before year be one district, one factory. We bet now Benya back would be their private sector near partner near Momusikania.
1: Okay.
3: New NDC government, he buy a work of 24-hour economy about communicators themselves. No, they don't comprehend. What was said that yes, 24-hour economy. No, Abenadiam D. We are no back call a grassy. Yes, a bad is who a quack will see 24-hour economy market. Yemuse, I will say, Yaway and crass, no, Yan tradition and our culture. Yawan Yamabu Honman, you may want to mean tongue, and you may yan tongue, Momobi. 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Ebia yabro sign, Ebia Sidiama Barricade District, Ebia first floor, Yabeton to Mankua, second floor, a e utensils, a e ultra modern market. But slogan on your diabeso and so sober conformal, yen yeshi. Why do you deceive you?
1: Yeah, to say we share the planning authority, no national development planning authority, no plans no son, but as Sema or baby son say, ye day at 2 1 no. For years, aye juma obi aba aben bi aba opeso oye ne dia e bekase o asume si ba ye ono be ye we ni di ne da so anase Where's your summer by and me be ye way? 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It's in Pimpino, dear uncle betto ya as a man, ye see a 100-year plan, and say in few hen ye, dear see any soon ye, into ya don't know, manifesto now what de bano, and was say ye in line with your minor and what that vision is say, or persuade ye no, at the end no, or bar, it won't ma a ye. 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
0: 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And I say,
1: I'm
0: on fie. Into a non quadami and suddenly woof you home.
1: If I say any new queen.
0: Into Yanra, I simply see, you know. Na to say what in the same now, sister, no, a dinner, na a cross wall.
1: Hm. I see, I say, Mono. First time, my friend, a light. My friend, the phone is announced. May rush a call. 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
1: odin tu ne ba penyi no o se no mu didi a wo ho ma me wo inside I didn't see you. I'm a page, and I'm a meta on the soap. I'm a meta on the sooner that you know. I won't know. It's only my
0: own.
1: Oh, only a palana answer. Much near you, mamma. But didn't you make my son and banner catch them?
0: Nah, a dynamo see ya, che.
1: I try to crack.
0: A debate in facing.
1: Last year, yes, I know most of the money in the school.
0: And to that, Beman will feel hobby.
1: It's on for first son because they are annoying and they are to change almost a time in the school.
0: Oh, what sister, what didn't you say? Sister Jenna.

0: Stadina.
1: Amen.
0: Me patrol sister, what did you feel saying?
1: 35.
0: Oh, can you say? Na enkwadano miensa no omu praye pa.
1: Nene de anya serious pa but ba ye we plus serious pa tenye ne plus pa.
0: To pra ne he.
1: Na nine nene ne na anya. Nene echi.
0: Oh. No mo se e ba sa no oni o ma di nkomo a. Omu meki attempt se omu be pia na.
1: My attempt to show my baby. They see an SNC.
0: We dear Beckon, say Monco say. Why? Monco say, pa, and say, Beman, no way, and Quadane Papano.
1: On a pity, Miss Yaba, hospital, I bet she don't plan. Beman, I can't have crown of payments for any. And as I see, I'm screening baby on the other standard point. I've been here for the baby on the no for 2 hours.
0: Now, I'm crying what to sing on a pay.
1: I'm young, the moment we
0: a dino naya bosso.
1: But so, yeah, that man, if you're after no more fool, so that's all my boss, we.
0: Mate, Sajina, ma nasi. Any bra when ya a dear my na ye becos one a macassa. Why, obadi and chichimore na on San Quadano ya dean so am I ain't by ya ye be na me no so ma or man said that ye
1: you may your more no pay ya champion for
0: na nketuano 8 years and 4 years no. Omonim dear corso, omonim dear si.
1: Omo dear omons, they name dear call by paying it ye. Ani jo nim dia ko suni na.
0: Oh. 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Yebeka sabim. Georgina Robinson ninia ene Margaret ya washene kwa enra. Oso won fi na duasanum 35 years. Ona ne mame ensa eni kunu wo mu fie. A wo sin be 3 years ago. Last year ya no mu vi ko dining. And say at Ranch Mui at Womono. Say, and you may want to hold ADD. Nature says, Gee, na Tianchi Muno dia. Na my mini bombardings will be saving Quadano. Ye becoso. Na ye di a moncomo. 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Nekanankasa. Akosia.
2: Rago, be a mammy real way, and say, You go away, and na mamma no done a man so not that dear. No,
0: I won't.
2: I won't. Yeah. We at share or dust from quaint a war a martem with the mawma. Ye wo young couldn't be so horn mum, or much a mammy time, be me a papa tayankasa. But a new tin a yarn now quaint warrior and ye moon ye too for say who no cooning ya somewhere, and can't share old mammy. Ya catcher old papa. So I say, Ya mammy no mono. 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Ain't he ye best say, ye goosua ye sooner. Ye manning yare who be bray, ne momo, ye best ye be, a dear frim one. Hoot ye and an alco pass as ye at toa, make sure say a horn ya water lock. A horn mean ya baby a be in so wo, baby a quatas as an alco sidano, a horn usia bros and ya. A bebwow, an accident, and a bebwow. In Pimpy, no see a 6-story building. Gian can we say, duration at the home. Say be a woo, see, a bro sign. Now one tall boy said, not one my foundation, no, a moo and yet dear. And dining in a swinging and be a crabia, a bedrego. Near tossum, you know, I think, say, emrason, say a son cofan, yen son cofan rebu, because I know be a sit down ya, near what ties. I want Channing, Channing, and Munyan. Because can you know if ye that Jada Black a crab or dear men can you do your vegetables?
0: You said you'll be a party too.
2: So be swan, be brave.
0: Be a party, but so we see now to me a year a sagrassy
2: bee,
0: a one ma, a boapa, and fat a chemma,
2: and fat
0: a chemma. And I'm saying, Jay, send me beer, will be a present if ye a fenny, a dear, not just a swim, sua
2: tra
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3: 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treatment receiving and you know okay. That's the situation
0: and tell hold on but I'm not meant to be a say and say yeah musa baso and it was me and some flo biana and comfort it wana
3: baby first ground floor on a month for team and a second first room but needs NSA second floor, ever on the sound, as than that MM. It's MM performing. Almost all much one also. They were running for their lives. Which woman almost from the story, you know. It's a bit jumpy, but only they ain't shed and yet Prabia and my papas. A Prabia, a pra.
0: Yeah.
3: So long as any final plan is there, so we need to just do everything possible for the person. Ha, you know, see, yeah, go so, yeah, you know, the only the problem is.
0: Anabo. Too bad. Your best sign, I try na ye be say ye. Na kwada no so die no nti ne chese even though say me nsa no na se wi mami ne ne mano na bi mo so wo mo soro. 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
3: yes na we na yemre
0: e di na yemre
3: building no building na kasa na yemre and that's the reason why friends say and that's the reason why etano issue no emmie
0: me okasa na building no I am saying, a 1 year soon, a 1 year soon, almost see,
3: and she then needs you and needs you.
0: Okay,
3: but the preacher will say, almost she dying. No man, almost yeah, one so first story, second story. No man, she be a book, chance it was so. Chance it was not a issue, not a tunnel. A two good concrete now, slab, it was so. And I say, yeah, can see oversized concrete, it was so. In general, I don't know. But ideally, you know, by regulations, guidance, the community say, oversight concrete, they say, a little form of screening, that was so. And the issue wash it out. But when a direct concrete, now it was so. And the issue, I am right. And then say, mm-hmm. It started from the top there. But my manager, not my manager, on all, friend say, ground floor.
0: Mm-hmm.
3: So, no, committee ground floor, first floor.
0: Mm-hmm.
3: So, no, a kind of direct. And also, we knew so. And said, and yeah, he knew clear too much, but we knew there. Huh? And check on the, or collapse direct. I know we. But, Nkwalana, I can, omo me, you, omo, sisi, omo, jay, ayah, sabia. But other guys also are a war building in chain. Woman, almost jumping it. Was a young guys, I'm with it. Almost who be beside you feel like, hey, what is happening? So let me run for my life.
0: Mm-hmm.
3: So I'm almost jumping it. That's where the problem
0: is. You are more rescue, no, na, and Quadano, no, my men were Facon, and I said no more, maybe you're more than a year separate.
3: And my men were Facon. I want to win the nine, I wapra. Because I think he's say the woman direct or Mohammed also direct. JC, you know, on the just went to me, Mohammed and Castle went to me and survived, but Colander was surviving.
0: And I mean, no, I can't so no more. Ever him fan.
3: No, was on more ground floor. No ground floor on the night. If you say last minute cancer that you want, but on my men only.
0: No,
3: 10 years thereabout.
0: Wow. Year will be because your name
3: property.
0: You'll be property. And yet, my men are dia. No.
3: Yes, that is what I cannot establish for now.
0: Because my name Georgina Robinson, my sister, and a few months. You know, your name Kasakwa. No, so why you are sabi o koshen kwadano. No, kase mustati so musin be 3 years in here. Last year no mu movie akum.
3: Yeah. So I'm not sure. Say, my men on casa Eddie.
0: No, okay.
3: Because a banana sana, you have to be careful with ownership.
0: Yeah.
3: And, you know, we want to also ascertain the actual facts on the ground before we mention the ownership.
0: Now, yeah, can say no. Bia, Saban su yung kwane. I know,
3: Yes, I could demolish be all I demand. Many will say we are preparing once again. Yes, I could demolish be so a gravel pitch. My name is Winnie Moran for gravel pitch.
0: Mm-hmm.
3: If you hold on, Nina, baby, is when you see Nina, I almost see a baby at Tuswana. We are demolishing everything. Yeah, you came, my baby, say, and she and Sana Abeka say, I buy way. No, we'll not wait for that to again. And then you can say, Mitchimodi, and yes, Mitchimodi. Now, so what can you say? I say,
0: Asase no why na ton asase won suo man no ya ye follow up this idea no so ti
3: aluda owners of the land woman and woman talk asase into woman kwana go ma ji permit answer na meme ba so cry in fact be about 3-4 years ago ebi mo kwa ma ji omo ya revoke omo permit because by law you have the mandate to revoke permit where they are not supposed to be given. Yeah, revoke everyone, and also become one here. Kwako demolition. Yeah, many occasions. So that is where we are currently.
0: Mate, file mame na senior bra wanyati ya mame.
3: Yo, man.
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3: When you about me Joso.
0: Na and your matter saying. Not your man na.
3: Well sure, pressure woman.
0: Yeah.
3: In your tea when you see your say, Ijuma, you bear the answer of mine, you know. No matter the circumstances, no. You bear at the detriment of our life.
0: Okay. 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So okwa makola eje toho, police barracks eje toho, adenta ena flooding situation nwa. 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
3: Oh, sap pepepe, ye itimi bomodi atendi itimi na haa chete, asat ahumachi 1 a.m. kwa diena
4: just all the situations, you know, were under control. Osho Accra, Accra to do the end of opposite to Central Police Station on one. Yeah, Bush, you call on them. Nah, yeah, just a building, story building. In the new police for the mobile. Now, you be saying Ukraine is a Ghana water for building, and I in the new police for a move. Ain't she a woman? And I eternal, I shall see. Now, you could be in the Ghana water for office, a bin bay. A building be so, if you deform their own warehouse, or money on a Google, and so bank, bank, be crowds of bank. Now, you could be in a night, but I say, near a German young canon. Eba bo mo dia bu djuma sana ijano enka nya enya enka no unfortunately no building na na eina no police for the na gas cylinders maybe fingers bebre ewu ntia kwakodun jano na there was a lot of explosion and na gas no APA no na ama ayehu a cheche gas so owi uni ntia ogusukra na endin jano ebu okra na etima ijano ano eyebin again so na ko e na electricity ewu. 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In TMA, that do no airing. They could do an edgy adoptive approach, a threat for more fire tenders. Sana, it's me attack fire no from different angles. Sana, the Jano Kaino, the Jano Enka. In T, unfortunately, a dina, and a police for no woman in the content here, a she. And so now, other buildings now, I take a home no dear, due to the hard work of our officers, no. 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
4: 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And so nipa four na e kai die. Itimi eyi omo. Again so na school area bi wa boku bi na flade. Ah school kola aka. 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E no mko boa situation no. And the PC clagon. Your officers were no more Mudunja, Buzia Junction, or Odoko. Your officers were no more a jacket here, a world to cry no more, a hard dream. Your officers were no more, or moving with the situation. No, if you are no pay, I say, you are just here for crying at my county.
0: Mm-hmm.
4: I think that you also see a asylum down behind ADB, Ubifiacia, Yakuduno, Paloma, who tell it your Ijashi. 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
0: na enye nwanwa se ensotobre mu a e ja sese ye ye record numbers bebebe sa enye stranger na say normal.
4: Normal. In okay. Fact, it is here during the rainy season. You record it, that is here the breeze. In Tiana, confide in it, oh, fire service, so the Jasisha, you see, told the name holiday mom, and no crime I am, you see, say, because it is here the breeze, because in CO2 any electrical fires, any numb. Now, electrical fires need to aim into no a lot of times when the drainer record a lot of fires in the other service, no whether dry season or whether wet season or nina no yejuma no yeah na anwa ebin.
0: Okay na osha juma mabo yin na chi ni made moni metio ewo communication in so yin hu asem mama mo update omo se beto aso ato akodu na hin na ebeto sen ahoboa no so te sen.
4: Well, as a service, yeah, you were inter-agency collaboration with a lot of agencies. Ghana Metro Count, Electricity Company Count, NADMU Count. And, you know, you know, you're in touch. Our mama even said, you should talk with me because we need to count as a service. No, you're committee. Say, and we're on standby. You're a fire attendant. Maybe you're not assessing. The chief fire officer ni opinion for a cabo miss ye bebre. Yesterday tender na wo you can say Spintex na say for a while. You know kati ye see ma o clagon. I am the take you rescue. Yes ye car na o Madina. Na I say ye see Emma and Drabuko be na na flood is you know your honum. Again, you know, I've been pick up the mind somewhere late last year. No? A converted Dudwana into rescue, rapid intervention vehicles for rescue. I should say, in case of emergencies like this, no, and no bit me a drone can it me also a situation. Nano in general service, there we've always, I get to the BR, say, your challenges, your cardiano, your nakaka, and so no, there's no way, we'll be able to frame. I because oh you need wind to remember. No matter the situation, we know can say identify you see. Not cars no in no or my busy. Let you say fair car free trade fair. Now they say I'm identity now go to ja. If no matter the situation, no, would always find a way. But in here I can't be brief. And I'm your response time no. I assure show.
0: Mate, mama na se ni ebra when your mama edio one na baby asu betra ibeba ho. 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
4: Okay.
0: Edio one, Alex Kinati. 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Ghana National Fire Service. 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It's a national ambulance service. Your name, your home, so your home, your da, your home, so da. Now, so, and you might be a honoma and sassy waiting to say in this time and age. Sir, I be emergency aba, your free ambulance, ambulance, a bedroom honom, your nipper not to your peer ambulance, I am called. Said the auntie. 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It is a disgrace. Say by which nurses are dear we. I was someone be here who are Ghana for. You have to explain this to us. The entire ambulance no a developer is afford to know. Ewo emergency situation. Mm. Say the entire.
2: Abena. I think sir may include the Red Cross. So many na e kahumbi. 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
0: 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It's a Miss Zero, a Dana baby, I will see a drew, so your real estate developer, and that's what will fee be, and I will see, and when your baby pa, who see no, and yes, what could see quaint, and that's so come, a drew so bossoa, could DBS. 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
7: Hello, good morning.
0: But you're from San Fifin.
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0: Joe, it's you.
7: Malan Junction.
0: Okay.
7: But you're on Friday. No, call Dansuma Junction. 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Any say a one two player and a free Odoko side. Ho.
0: Ah, Hanson, I can't say na okay na.
7: Dansuma, Johnson, hono.
0: Okay.
7: Every matter ko eko Dansuma Johnson, hono. 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
0: Dansuma.
7: Na afi so niya eto so mieno. 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What in your meek and I
0: say? Yeah.
7: Because Omo Wokuemo and Nanyame Kosusa and I besit down on the chessan and Crofuna Sidano, a wee and son, I bebu dino. No more so more, Kumuha. A yes, sir. And in patrol honeymoon shenny ye.
0: All right. And what say?
8: Good morning.
0: But you are frosting free thing.
8: But I have family Godfred, because I can see.
0: Godfred, can I see the whole you?
8: But everybody who see a man who can say, I don't know. And then I can see in my car crash.
0: Oh, could say. Now we are Juma.
8: Can I see one of them who's going to say, and you cry?
0: And now we are Juma, now copy a swan.
8: Oh, Yamenqua, Tanishi. I walk around for the new million. Tanishi won a money, and so to I walk at and I say, you know, so I'm on yet. Tasty now was almost so tired for Honomono. 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
10: 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Instead of so wadi beko bebi a bola that's been one of wadi be gumen. 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And any idea how you have a papa? Now, Mammy Abraham, you make an essay. Some more generalist association, oh.
0: Yet you.
10: Uh-huh. Say, more generalist, if you know, and as a radio presenter, now more command, my seminal. Someone from association be, and as a be party be. Now, when you can default to be Gina Abeji or Mangana. 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
0: Yes, sir.
10: Iti mu generalist funa nase radio presenters na. 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
11: Hello, Mpache, good morning.
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0: Isaac, it's you. Tamasu, you're young.
11: Papa. Especially Committee 25.
0: 25
11: or home. Now, they are meant to say, Ghana, I ain't mean Shem Brabby say, the auto baller, a good, you my enchuana, who beat me, Chodoko police.
0: Oh, Bemena, Isaac, who beat me at Nipada de Nako?
11: Ah, because Andra, me quay, you ma, me was a baller per gugu. Contain them. I use a hormone to see one thing. All of one of the
0: yeah.
11: But so need to know me, Bano. Almost by 7 or 8 AMT. Say, then the BMT may be a thing.
0: Mm-hmm.
11: I didn't say any pattern we are seeing week is that.
0: Chris, say, what you want to see you?
11: Ah!
0: Well, we are called them. Well, in Sudi Guma, Enko.
11: Enko, me na me di me kita bicycle. 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
0: Aike, me da se sofre wate, me fa me last caller. 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
12: Yeah, me di wo, mara.
0: Eja, ye frosin na frifi hi.
12: Ye frem ya wasi se. Me kasa fri kon ti 25.
0: 25 of four.
12: 25. 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Ah, me in the chief a brick before us. Now, Oko when him kakra, a group Beraqua Hona, and Sequan or Moyeno, only a bridge that they be, bright bridge that they be on a wife for. But only and to me, it is surely to a copin bridge now, not a saddle with him now. Yaka, kaka, catch for whom letters, a comma, Bukatamas, so mumiti got any. Every strong green. So, I'm in first na na di after go away every year be a no team because no new problem but NPP for ba he said ye throw letter call ye kaya edit for ba radio station go high where ha ma kan fo asem ka omo si e so toyen si si enye easy

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0: and he has been a nice person. 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Ken, oh boy, Jumama empty and Yamen Koswanya Kessie, or more Kuma so a dear in Amrum, a dear Biadon Sabekanyan Shira, or Maui, dear Quatin, say any upum, dear papa. 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Yenina, ni Eastern Region Media, Ninina, ne, Greater Accra, Yenina, ye wish you a happy birthday, Yodopa. Why? Enjoy your day. Happy 50th birthday to Mr. Roxin Miku, who are Roxin Bags Limited. Okay, she a bag lane, a ho and our war, Nyami on shower, and fearful fro when ye, or body, on tonsu panguso, na omawa seminary. 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We if ya joa papa bi and na always we happy, happy, happy birthday. 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
12: Hey, Abuaje, Akwaba. Malaria ni twen waso.
13: Hey, enya grow unia fever, meti payment.
12: Hey.
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13: Eh,
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13: Oh, ane, me ye enna se enko ma mala two. E two malaria na se one time. 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
8: Charlie, you know you, we was serious meeting me.
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2: Hey, what funny.
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2: Hey,
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8: Ah, Minya, what you have with Sandy?
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8: Minya, meji bio.
9: Hey, Abrante, go go when you want so hot. Allah motion.
10: Obisian, that was sent to ya. I know now to me the war war. Me here, any new soon. Obisian, a fire. Kaina sent to ya. Mombo day.

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1: ah me joso
0: let us say
1: boko
0: sa
1: e said enya boko sa mum die
0: are die na ba okay flat in ni ho sem
1: of course enwa na mete tv station be so na na me kai kai Ghana for say e your man so far under this democracy no yeah kobe over 30 something years. Me can your fourth Republican constitution. Yeah. Na no matter what no in the terms of growth no more queen no obe face challenges. Challenges ni be ni disasters are a bia obe my face. That is where no obi are in the control. They are natural disasters, natural occurrences. Nanso with my share nanso. I'm about to say, I'm not a guide them. So, yeah, as a people, you put measures in place. I'm with me. I care. We say, we see Krana, Abia, the damage, you know, and yet to say, me a see, you know. Now, me, Kai Ghana for say, you ain't shit Wednesday, so super.
0: Wednesday, a devil could
1: die. You may not understand it, but Ghanaians should avert their minds back to it. May 9th disaster. Let's see Wednesday. Okay. June 3rd disaster. Let's see Wednesday.
0: Okay.
1: Men kai ebusia for yao. The murder of Yana. Let's see Wednesday. Helicopter crash. Nansenya. Let's see Wednesday. Enra. Na me kai kam. And then. Let's take part of it. Let's look at it critically. And now, nyankopon dia manyina eyo. Now so as a nation, if there's a particular trend, musanye Christofor ye muslimi for no, get back to your spirituality. Pray strongly about it. And always watch those days when it occurs. And na me ka say same way we na me ka say men even say June 3rd, e see on the 15th, on the June 3rd of 2015. From that time to Enrano was 11 years.
0: Yeah, exactly.
1: 11 years. No, na sanko see Wednesday morning. Ti na me kasa about June 3rd disaster no. Na me say there's a likelihood say there could be a repetition because yen the gum of word believer you won no. Say bibi see Wednesday na say nya. Na say mo see jina. Aka ho asema don't do it on Wednesday.
0: Okay.
1: Mun she the dan also. Nti na funerals. So we do go money a. Funerals here, yen ko chia on Wednesdays. We have a belief that nyamim pengu there could be a repetition.
0: Okay.
1: So yesterday when I spoke about it, then towards afternoon I was driving and saw the clouds. God is my witness. I said to myself there could be another calamity. Within me. It's me coffee and so chasse here. Then I stood in traffic for close to 4 hours to get to my house. Maybe I say baby a year, baby I'm flooded. It's a whole lot of issues. Now I say, wow. How sure are we? How are we looking at some of these things? Aside scientifically and physically, no more be yen. Yeah, drainage. Yen den, yeah, kai kai ya home. Go into the history. Then they see ya, we see it. Then they see ya, we see it. Then you can do some of these things to avert it. Look at what happened on June 3rd. Eja, Eminsu, at the same time. Enra, fire and water again. So have you sat down to think?
0: The only difference, no, the number of casualties, yes. No, and fatalities,
1: even
0: no,
1: if it is one.
0: Yeah.
1: Even if it is one. Sanipana Yashu Nunquana, any Nova Cababa Magana. Even if it's one person,
0: yeah,
1: even if it's a baby, and the magnitude of it really don't count. But what we can do to pray and intervene or for God to intercede and to also put measures in place in terms of your local authorities, you know, Meba me tie interviews bebre a wo ye. Ah, obi kura fresh say nka journalist kura mon ka mo humbo na mon form party.
0: So on beto ama yedia.
1: Na mon yi leader.
0: Yeah, so on beto ama yedia. Yeah.
1: Obi su fresh a.
0: E no jitu mana se wonyi ntu. Same people ni NDC. Se se de bia Ghana for se mo ana de bia MPP ba NDC ba. Ye nkoye ni muda.
1: Journalist o. Mo ye Ghana for. 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So whoever forms it, I have no problem with it, but my only point I'm trying to make me say obi bi sa question bi say o man mu ye wo engineers ana ye tu o mo kana na why should they sit down aye che 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Then you know, what toy? Now, NDC forces say, MPP so forces say, we used to say, that is all that we are interested in as a country. When a betwa ba mami. Nipana watu ba ma ono, or bre, sa nipana so mu nye juma mu tuwa bo nipana. And we are paying civil servants, we are paying public servants, we are paying people to work who pretend to be working. And they are not working. We have journalists who have only interest in stories, sir. Eh, bia. Will be sensational. And can Juma was say yeah to name and shame people. Everyone say Yakofa Lankontena Madina. Baby I know I dental AC. I live around there.
0: You're okay.
1: And see, everyone say we take that in perspective. District engineer officer, district budget officer, Yadinaba, come and account to us for stewardship for the first 3 months. We buy and what happened. We say building permit send them with the money. Now building is going to be now you are your investigation. And who say ampa building sprang up about 30 or 40 of them. Then you answer no building permits were ho. Then you answer no building permit in your no more catcher man saying you know they are. That's how we cannot your honor. So why any juma? Why can't we call for that person to be sanctioned? We don't do this work. We only wait a CVR. Yes, a HR. Near your interview. And that is a problem. So all of us are to blame. From the media to the people working as public servants to we the citizens of this country, because me and me citizen no me see me pedenyesi me buy a yama me land land no so chisi kwa isu kwa him uhu pa say isu esi what's the name waterway no so we say we make us see me die wow why am from so first nipa na obema permit no so wa ma me stop o on so why am from so
0: na the autumn assassin na wonu anim se baby assassin da yinye no
1: it is a holistic
0: problem.
1: See, the problem is that you don't bonipa bako.
0: It's a chain. Yeah.
1: So that whole system is sick. A system. From the president to everybody down there, we are all sick. With all respect to everybody. Because a day Jumana was saying the right way. All we need is we are your justice shepherd.
0: Because your system say Jumantiana.
1: Yes, that is why I'm saying that the system is not working. Because I cannot go look one week name and shame. When I take, for example, I also central, if it's a municipality, then I go to the municipal. It is my duty. Need the right to information bill by Adom FM will write through the right to information law. We want this information. How many buildings came here, engineer? This and this and this. For your call round, that is our work. Yeah, we are one permit and I'm one permit. Nipan building where you have three number. OJ permit there be now in the Wusi Dino. Yeah, Julia Gwetchenkwa tomorrow next, as well, everything will stop. But because we won't do this, a CVR every year will come and sit here.
0: Edienna Emma Muntuminye, your politics in tea. The next election, and I'm OJ Huntina. Minimum say enforcement, Kumwa, in Nipassan. But enforcement, you know, mube tumia shasia, muhu si backlash ni ba nanuma withdraw. Adanya, obetweti ya winti, numo jai.
1: Menu ya ba, tina meka se a holistic problem. The politician is empowered by the constitution to stand up for leadership. per Article 162 of the Constitution, the same Constitution, empowers also the media. So the media is supposed to work in freedom.
0: Mm-hmm.
1: And what is the media supposed to do? Watchdog on us. That is why, in Tiusha, some pundits, Eka say, the media is the fourth estate of the realm.
0: Mm.
1: Even though you were organized, executive organs and legislative, no, the media adds up to the fourth estate. And America say, Sebi, I'm not saying that you are not doing your work. You are.
0: Mm-hmm.
1: However, we should go take it a notch higher.
0: Okay.
1: What you say? Let me my example. I keep giving this example.
0: Mm-hmm.
1: Market, your family said, Makola market, things are not going well.
0: Mm-hmm.
1: Adom FM coalition with other media houses, more but together. All we want to do is to investigate to nip this in the bud. Now, on the other, move your authority now, move on the deal on your regimen. Ah, Ghana phone, you know, my country, and the only thing you want, you expose the person.
0: Yes, expose, yes, I'll say, Anamontu, the HD.
1: Absolutely. But Anamontu, and HD, that is what there's punishment. Look, a bimunano no bimuka say, hey, Joy FM, dear, NAA multimedia, dear, or why you want me regime changes. Now, I say, what's the meaning of that? I'm saying, oh, if they advocate against you, the voters may not vote for you.
0: Mm.
1: So really, then if they have that power, then it means they have a lot to do. If they actually have that power, then they have a lot to do to help society. So some of these social matters are airbus flooding. Your friend is saying accidents. Look, last time I checked, Enra, from January to your friend is saying,
0: yeah,
1: I hear over 1,300 and something people perish. Road accidents.
0: It's a bit more January to May because Safiya and yes, June.
1: May or something. Yeah. So you can imagine, I hear over 1,000 something people are gone through road crashes.
0: Yeah.
1: Now, we ask ourselves, Road Safety Commissioner, what have investigation have we done? What have we realized? What have they done to stop some of these things? We don't know. So because a Jumano system, the entire system has a problem, Abina. The entire system has a problem. But we reduce it to say politician. And the NDC MPP. And coming near by her, I say, oh, me can't ya also. And I'm umres, why you see? Honestly, I say, who's umres, why you see?
0: The Munimuyano.
1: Yeah, Nako.
0: Makoda.
1: This is a dangerous trend.
0: Dore. Kamal Din Abdullahi, and I'm an Edin Kobon. Yes, Shanim, sir, Ira Nicholas, who swam and qua. 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Yaka Franco Trading Enterprise, eba mobile phone ni ya huwa sesi sa, eye Franco, mobile phone type biya, saye Nokia, Samsung, iPhones, ena smart TVs, eye Franco Trading Enterprise. 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Still, phone papa perfie and no any Franco trading. And the solution of flooding, no, your solution, sir, you call you say to us here, no, yeah, yeah, hotel.
1: First of all, your construction, drainage.
0: Drainage.
1: A one.
0: Utu kwa impa on.
1: Utu kwa impa.
0: A ya won't open drains or be mine so.
1: Not really.
0: Drains are ya din so be si ye be.
1: Very difficult.
0: So Ninyina ye covered.
1: Ninyina ye covered. And so covered no crano. The engineer na ebe kumono. The kind of gutters on be ya asiano. Any water retention is on be yano. City be our water retention. I want to find out whether I cry water retention, baby.
0: Najib, sir.
1: I'll be surprised. Because said drainage is not a more built constructed drainage now. It was some way, baby, in Sunny Nabu. And most cities are built on such. Yeah, can say most of your construction are yeah. The engineering that goes in argument is a yeah, Niska. The money that goes down the drain in terms of corruption and all those things, you know, can do better water retentions for us in our cities. And you check it out. Obi, kwabrade timi kwa ye street, na gata ni. And also, what's the wire coin? In Swota, the same street, no, na erosion. Obi, rapport holes. Na so, we are, say, our consultant, was our coin, so our consultant, no, okay. Who is supposed to report and take money? Yeah, we are, say, our engineer, or coin, so our engineer, no, Look, other jurisdictions, much as China, we are mistaken on where should the worker. The punishment is death. When it comes to roads, bridges, and if you joke and do what is called a shoddy work,
0: say amount bridge, they
1: might even give you time to go and correct. The punishment is self person who couldn't nipa and also call. That is the it is the mentality. We don't have stringent or not strong laws to guide our contractor. Obi on wakoto wheelbarrow bako, wato shovel bako, wato pickers bako, was a mere contractor. Now we are near the coin akomano. Everyone is saying, I can't say, say, contractor be or say four staff, say five staff, or say one and so. Now, so yeah, kuku project, Amanua project, you know, is over several millions of Ghana cedis. What experience has that person got? And see, what expectation do we have? Yet, your mind. What be that question? And so I'm saying, say, it is about the construction, it's about our engineering, it's about taking care.
0: Until by your surprise, you say.
1: The purpose of on Kwanta Road. You say, 10 years. 2015, 2016, in the commission here. 2016 to 2026, 10 years, Okwana say, yes, now our debut. What kind of country are we in? And that's exactly what's happening in our cities.
0: But yeah, surprise, say drainage as some ye can cut us no. Say and then they drains are ye. You bet to me I covered and I say sir underground ones no.
1: Abna, it's not just about doing covered drainage.
0: Yeah.
1: It's about from the designing, first of all. You be me kwine we. You fun say yaka say Kumasi Expressway ya kokoyi. From designing to the finishing. Yatima aya projection say kwine we be we be take be 50 years and sana say. Na ye be abeye no 50 years no. Aha, in suo e dozo. Nti gutters na ye beye no. Any drainage na ye beye no. Any other covered or not covered no. Any retentions ye beye no. Ninyi na is factored into the designing. But our problem is that ye nye jumano sa. Obi person maximize profit. Ye meni jumano sa ye 2 million Ghana amount se ko ye juma. Sa 2 million Ghana ye de amano no. Onu first onye je mobilization na. O join the tundra hon akwa koto. E jumano nye nsha se o. O koto tundra brand new as a contractor. Oh, we are watching the suit, fresh ones. Onye se juma na si o, ansa no be consite. Any balance na ebe bano. Ose o, my registry certificate, me kodje 100,000. Ma ye se, ube vya shoddy work. Juma ni kong, waye no, anyhow. So I'm saying that most of these works that we do in our urban centers, urban roads, highways, me pacho, it is not on paper that we want to see the beautiful English and the beautiful design. We want to see it actually manifesting in the construction. And yes, our flooding anything, it will never stop. But I'm not saying say bigger countries like US and other places or Munya flooding. They also get flooding. Natural disasters. Now, however, mutimiye deliberate about how to construct your roofs. Okay?
0: Yeah.
1: Secondly, your human your fairy saying, your way of life. And your way of life.
0: Yeah.
1: Your subain.
0: Looking.
1: We throw rubbish anyhow. That's a country we are in. Watch out there. and look at the kind of rubbish that we have kept down. Obi fi ni fie ya no the rubbish about ko hegu. Ye can say we yes me enka. Mhm. Ugo kan was say o mi dem into abam mamo. Thirdly, squatters. Squatters.
0: Mhm.
1: E dey be amenye bia me dey see container me dey me shejwa. We so be say o see container ba kwa no we so aba be see container we so aba see container. No mo see kwan.
0: En so ba ko bet ba ko be see hon assembly fenfo hu yi.
1: Thank you. And I make a earlier on. What monitoring were we doing? So your subine, your way of life, no, I'm watching Konima, Miami area. Go and see what is happening in the gutters. Komadina, go and see what is happening. Go to Abokobi, see how people are haphazardly putting up structures. A chrome cry under high tension. You say your subine ain't yet. And the high tension, you say construction behind your own. People go to build houses under high tension, and they expect say maybe they may MPP ni, we see NDC ni, maybe have a party in the Waba Munti meet my year. Are we serious people? Then BBR, we have to blame it on leadership. Yes, leadership because they are not also monitoring to ensure they are correctly normal. And see, Subai so MYA. So it's from the construction, from the engineering. About your Subai Mwa, the way we live. Okay, and now look, how on earth say you better go sign a contract? Say Obi go take care of your friend. Say rubbish in the city. Now sign upon a was sign contract. I hear this guy man or no? Sign upon a any jumanu. And so your time seeker pudu a di chweneka. Yes, say his job is supposed to clear the entire city and get rid of it. We are not doing that.
0: Okay.
1: So I think that we are not actually helping ourselves as a country. So these are the factors, sir. One here, yeah, to normal year. We will always come back year on year discussing what we call flooding or natural disasters.
0: Okay. But as a Kamadin, a fina, I mean fi Eastern P. What we do? Onabama kwa akwaba. I didn't so far wana.
2: It's your family.
0: Kwamwagiri.
2: I'm a traffic now is heavy.
0: Yeah.
2: Now if you wage an air and see one it's your that stretch, you know. Traditional DAO, but we need to work to stop that thing because here is the capital city of our nation. And then I'm my channel, Pachamo Fanchemi.
0: Yeah, Tia Brenner, the Aswan is a flooding, I can't 15 minutes.
2: Okay,
0: flooding once a man, I go so I get come to
2: the other. What can I 15 in mommy?
1: This is a national issue.
0: Yeah,
1: that has nothing to do with politics. So, yeah, I'm 15 come on our 30. As long as we are
0: now, what you are near my invoice, no, it's your 15 account.
1: Nationalistic.
2: I've always.
1: But this is a parliament would have done a conference center.
2: What?
1: Is it true? I don't know how.
2: Okay. And it's part of governance, you know.
1: Sir.
2: Parliamentary, you know.
1: The authority you know. Of Ghana.
2: Sorry?
1: The sovereignty of Ghana, where the maize is seated, where we make laws.
2: So what?
1: Okay.
0: More
2: representative of parliament.
1: It doesn't matter.
2: If it doesn't matter, then you have every right to question the leadership.
1: No, leadership of
0: parliament.
2: Your leadership, the minority members
1: the
2: are there.
1: Is a leader. The majority
2: they know the
1: is a leader.
2: Relevance and the essence of the engagement going on. And this is governance.
1: We have conference rooms. We have all these places.
0: Yeah, be basso. Come on. Yeah, be basso. Be basso. That's money.
2: Nicola.
0: No. Your time will call. On flooding. No.
2: But point of education.
0: Yeah, be basso. Because
2: members of parliament.
0: Yeah, but say.
2: Yeah, be basso. We are still performing our parliamentary duties. As we speak, just after here, we call committee engagement. So you don't know the schedule of parliament. You don't know our schedule.
0: Okay.
2: So you should go and ask your leadership.
1: I am saying.
0: Honorable
2: so you hear your market.
0: Okay. Me bato. Honorable Mankwa. I think sir, on it, you know, there's a question. Maybe a Ghana for Pinoa, a person beside on this issue. But a bad the latter part. Me and I maybe saw that thing. No, it's a bad the latter part. No, but on flooding, no, it has been 11 years since June 3rd. Any Nipado do a minor eshri, a name Nioma, a Japadi, say ye. I say, and yes, ye. In 2 months be after June 3rd.
2: Hey, or him, Mameda was it. Namenchia, it's you for my Jim Brady. She's truly me constituent. Nanka yen starting to say, we go about my fees, or him, my wire home. Just a month, 3 weeks ago, ye man he tete to kwa mwa sechim. One a dish ye ko e ye wo takrade.
0: Mm-hmm.
2: E ye gana ga si u ni pape ye no. Omo ban the convoy bakon. As part of the cast no. Bako crash ya. On yin pon one na him man ni pa fifa.
0: Oh.
2: Omo kani mu nyina omo wuye.
0: Oh.
2: Eti. Ohine na oka asasi ra ho no.
0: Wo
2: fimu. 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
1: ya na
2: Saturday ya na ye ye di om 1 week na
0: too bad
2: se dia mon kosi enti me mabusu anyina ahyeden massa serious ahyeden ema oba tam continue o hwa flooding issue a me nim so bia de be politics okrom ha. Because and it is hard time as part of the resetting agenda, no, you be make mark.
0: Mm-hmm.
2: Because President Kufo be yebi, Yeria Fly Lieutenant Jerry John Rawlings be yebi, Professor Moss be yebi of blessed memory, Nana Akufo-Addo be yebi, ena Edu Yesu Yesu. But me share as part of the resetting, no, me nim say next year, this month here on June, and so better tono. Me won say we are not going to experience this. E be ye way cry, there should be a way to reduce it. Because I won't say we know I hear old age canker.
0: Mm-hmm.
2: Now, Osha, this rains here, bay, it is giving us the greatest opportunity to correct the wrongs. Because Oba air flooding and find your politics. Because so here, only MPP dying, only NDC dying.
0: Mm-hmm.
2: And Osha, last year rains now. I'm about to say the witnessing it this year, no, because of Osha climate change in here, no. So the leadership of the current NADMO. And then a pound for in the various municipal assembly, the chief executives there, you know, the regional minister in the various regions, you know, and then the technocrats, we know several as a signal now as part of the reset. And say, Ghana phone him say, but me or mine could do ya, I'm on the share, you bet me I corrected the wrongs. Last week I was watching the regional NADMO coordinator also, a brow called Dansoma Enclave, or no. Or say, not long ago, the regional minister for Greater Accra, Honorable Oklu, LED team on the demolition. Instead of say the technocrat, omote the constituency ni mono, ombe routine monitoring, no, omote na homa within the space of 1 or 2 months, no, amount for aye affili, aye placer, enye water logger, enye CAC structure, or eko blocky. The waves of the river no ebe flow no e me dey flood aba nti e koso yes hadie we nyina at the end of the day no e be blame a buy of the day ne be bem to share the situation with people as am at home but then again human life say obi fam wu a that life need to me farm back property say a buy need to me compensate obi amani in retrieving the property back nti yes say yen ya yete mantam ne so. I mean, I want to maintain that the baby is sitting down. That the baby is sitting down. Who are you? Report any panic to the responsible unit, assembly. No, someone take it on there. That the baby ba. Yenye mra. Ebet mi a hodi. Omo a eso omo. They are responsible to make sure say people build in the right places. Because before you have to put up a structure, no. Even here we are talking about our. National capital. Yes, a permit from the municipal assembly. So when we go and see some amount for sedan unapproved areas, then people must be held responsible. Because nature is a one sort of officer. Unya wejuma. Because it can't take that person maybe 2 months to put up that structure.
0: Baby.
2: In our own sole district or constituency or the municipality, no, as an officer, not 2 months and so, now on call monitoring, knowing say this area, and here, a flat prone area, we need to protect that place. Yanya, sir, every day, in Sobeto, be a month for Endra Eco, Yefifia, Bausha, Canisia, a flat, sir. There are places, sir, you won't say, you bet me reduce you, but on the air, share. Structure se waha sabanka so koye demolition ma insu anya ne kwan a it will be take a serious way but the new areas in Ponso a ye ka se ya me ba na miti o look at the colors o mo ba obia se ba bi o mpa na insu mfa o moda so why now it means say many a time we intend to blame the politicians in so ba me nua kama wa bay obeka guma na okọ na de me ba maintain sa
0: o ba na de waye nationalistic
2: nti sa de god be
1: I've always been so I've always been I put Ghana first honestly
0: yeah.
2: that's
1: I've
2: very
1: always
2: good.
1: Been so
2: that's very
1: now,
2: good
1: now some mistakes nti na me ka say mistakes na moye nwan nti
2: na me na me kai mistake dia nti na yesiye na e ba together see e be force yesiye na e watch dog to ourselves. Because Otil, who Bronoso, Nensuo to, Ebe Fao, abiding at the end of the day as MP, in Suon Fawa, I will come to witness and share when with you for a moment. Mija Honawako. But if there are any preventive measures, Ayan Kasa, you bet to me say, aha, Obi no Wenyan Sikan Obe Sidai, Bahayan Sidai or ha.
0: When I was so, yes, I was just saying enforcement. No?
2: Enforcement, I make us say your war, a year institutional, like the municipal assembly, yes. Your works department, your planning unit.
0: It is these people, these engineers, planning officers, they were assembled, they were filling in. And when you saw this, or be call you to order, you be punished, or man, I say, just say something to serve as a deterrent.
2: Exactly.
0: But, you know, should they be any, no more go so to one more jacket here.
2: Exactly. And until I may see going forward, now basically they be blame politicians. But we are politicians. I buy you know as a government, His Excellency John Dramani Mahama. Until me share baby, until you all representative of the various constituencies, the various regions, and send a technocrat near the Eshemase. But it's about information sharing. Obi owa yaya nimpa no. Your baby wa chronison. On our area, in our unim se hayen si danwa. Oba me constituency, me fie. Baby, oh, your sir, challenge, you know. But I will not permit you to build that area. And then I also want to mean, so yeah, because I'm running on something, report to the appropriate unit I'm responsible for. So report it, na so mambua, na se BBC ya. With the evidence, so report your mambua, no. We can take those people, I mean, say, and then I'm going to be paid for. Ghana ni achichini should be collective. It can be a individual to mean, yeah. At the end of the day, you know. Challenge where you come on. On my name, say you see car. I see you require the full front. Now you have to solve problem. Will be an unwaka. Now at the end of the day, no. I buy Ben Abba. No say. I mean, in swap phobia, say the property, you know. I buy Abba compensate you. Not mobile. Yeah. No more routine. I ain't even say. I'm the mattresses, beba. I'm the money. I dey kakra beba. Now so be property. Now say. Get see and check. Be things about 20. Was it 2020? 1320 thereby. We are in 2026. So Enchebi about 3 years ago.
0: Okay.
2: What is it? Botiano. Honorable Sly, the constituency. Yet your money be in news is say flat see how from Kwalami you know. And now Koya say Abanyaba, Yena also. Adiabena ya found. And see, these are things I see my men and the bell we you know. We can replace. The ban on farmer no government cannot compensate we no into yen ya wo krom ne so no yen wo say o man cheche no yen nyina yeka ho bi into obi tu anamone nya yen report no ma wo report na se nipa na anye de eso ye dia esi say dia wo ti abetumi atu anamone aban no so beti no mo say punish him na say wo ye politician so na wo ti akonwa so na say wa dia wo hwe say your technocrat ni be ye adwuma. You are there to see to it, say technocrat ni be ye adwuma. You are there to represent the interest of the government, which is a larger extent, no, the interest of the people. So if you are also sitting in your chair comfortably, okay, and you are not making sure say the technocrats are doing the right thing, individuals ni kwa hunche ma, you will be held responsible. And people must be accountable for their deeds. And money abe justify na say NDC abresua na MPP abeka e MPP abresua na NDC abeka. At the end of the day, omo ye tu omo kase so omo ye omo juma no, they will not do, because I've been a DC before.
0: Okay.
2: And before you go to office, no, we have the civil servant, the technocrat, omo nim the technical know-how, even preventing a flash no areas which are earmarks ENC dan omo na omo nim. So they need to advise you. Omo advise you, you need to act on their advice, you know. It's raining in Ambamune and Yanisa. It's very disheartening.
0: May that say
2: our street. Sisiao Kwejuma traffic in tea onto minko in Suei Asia Obinoma. And Ram share videos nibi mamo platform so
0: yeah
2: me share videos nibi obi like what in the shop. No one yeah we ne koye biscuit ne rice ni sugar ni adi nyina I say, Adentia, at the end of the day, too, you be take tax from her. Instead, then you just get from her. You interest you be protect on when you in every environment you operate.
0: So I'm not saying
2: collective responsibility.
0: I'm calling someone, I'm in fees.
2: Collins is my younger brother. I'm Nicholas.
0: Nicholas,
2: only family in the past.
0: Nicholas, I'm on quite out to the canoe.
1: I'm a wonderful correction. Beautiful correction.
0: Hey, yeah, that's it. Me brassen dia but inti si emu na kwaso parliament na be bi en hon mon betumi aye no hon
2: that's not part of our topic I'm
0: saying I know but
2: also governance you know we just returned from Turkey
1: not to defend this thing no
0: oh come on
2: we just returned from Turkey recently we were in what is it Abuja
0: moko hon na parliament na moko ye meetings omo parliament na moko ye meetings
2: no busa say when na ye meeting ho no
0: na ye meeting
2: they are members of parliament from 20 African countries so it's part of the parliamentary duty it's part of the governance system we are building and if you know this is not the first time oh yeah this is the fourth way yeah so Ghana ya call outside Ghana akwako ye bi ye busa say where if na meeting ni call so and then ye hwen say what is the rationale behind the meeting going on. As I stated earlier, say it is governance and Ghana. So as we speak, you know, you to mean to now see a chichi ye mine. As African, you to mean to now see a chichi back of what me aye. And today's our platforms are that unite aye even the continent. You
0: okay.
2: Know, that even strengthen yeah parliamentary proceedings.
0: Me that say.
2: It's a idea aye koswa. Idea speak aja tum. Both minority majority.
0: Me na maji aja.
2: Anything I make say only man kongo we say Rafanya Mark and say at the end. No money press conference, no then 100
0: and say, you're a commanding Abdullah, a NPP communication team, no home, and now Nabu Nicola Saman Kwame for Eastern P, and I'm joining me with studio and paying. Now, Office of the Register of Companies, semi control say, we business name, no, a Braston, what's up, a baby renew a dino, so a home, a home crater, no, but no, by any for and I'm watching, so the more I was more filing one more retains. So Brenason, Nyamia draw my extension into my year fee 30th April, Nadia Quakusi 30th June. A more baby breed, you know, and tenants in my time will in Chubnan or so quiasm into me so to mechanical a year office of the Register of Companies. Nadia was so young, acquiring a pepe, a fa, a mame, and a latest form a sir young country or senan saying. Mattresses are I would do a work room non crop for din your my rabban qua. Would you say the phone so rabba soon I would die? And yem mo nipediano, we would dear now was sorry and young one did the aquajuma. It's that you be a catcher, so let us form no. What niatna yen yen new for years. Over 50 years, let us form niatna, yen ten once and boni biada. 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Wadaso. It is almost a month now. 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
1: No wonder we can't pass LGBTQ law.
0: Mm.
1: No wonder. Because that's how the things are. Look, and I'm going to tell you, the kind of sicknesses are through LGBTQ people are going through.
0: Yeah, that's it. Yeah, bro, so. Yeah, best not to us. On a moment, yeah, the money.
2: You know me, them say, we're not okay. LGBT law, no. A bill, no. A do present Mahama Hobe ordinance. I'm a chance.
0: That's
2: a do. Say,
0: I am
2: Ah,
0: okay.
2: It's a do. Parliamentary, yeah, yeah. As majority leader,
0: the parliamentary speaker can't

0: Akwaba.
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0: Ah, mum. Bese odi mu na dru.
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1: 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Akwaba.
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0: Oh, I mean here way.
1: I mean here way. Eh, I don't pay bi na, eh se ayi wan ka bibi nem ze o ye na fe be hwe course a ba.
0: Oh.
1: I mean here way.
0: Oh.
1: In fact.
0: No,
1: eh, said your woofer, eh, your juma, and for four was our quaint so.
0: Ampa,
1: Gusso, the Matsi, Nayenesa,
0: Matio,
1: Tion Safa, doing your own say, Oh, Banner,
0: what
1: now? Oh, Banner, I'm sure that got told, don't you?
0: Wait a full frog. Wait a long day.
1: Wait a second.
0: Ah, I don't know. What now?
1: I won't him. And somewhere across Ghana, Ghana and some doors.
0: And also, Ode, a dross, a big old mouth, see an abo fno. I'm telling you.
1: I once said Ghana, Yareko, Shoko, last time.
0: Mm, ye for shat.
1: Chese.
0: Mm.
1: Bibia is retracing.
0: Bibia.
1: Bibia. And nobody who said, I brought for a walk room, I bones or moko hospital, and I will be no moko. Your hospital, Cromonco. Oh, yeah, Chese. Bibia nye
0: insuo
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1: oh
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0: 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to so
1: unim se flooding ho asem a e koso last year
0: yeah
1: say ye be kai a so for kesie bi o ha prophet Roger o kan ho asem
0: Next year, this one, Becca, next year, Bessa,
1: and then my two sons are from so on.
0: I'm an emerald, Becca.
1: Men, no, just a more being tuning fan to baby, Prophet Roger, men, and statistics. Yes, statistics,
0: yeah, where you may
1: better say, Poker. Oh, you know, so.
2: Renaso, I will compute gun. 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E yadia agupramaso ne be yet de enunti for brefie. 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Beto.
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3: 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E hun say.
2: Now what agbeve herbal mix capsules sunka kanina ye powder se se die wudi nsuo no mu a no apanka bia die guso
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6: Hey, Marsha! Yes, see, Lavos and 100 tomato mix. Yeah, Obeton! 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
5: No, Craig! 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
1: Ujam, girl, be a messy mako uno. Hey, which your wife we are?
2: Oh, wait here, sorry for the disappointment.
1: What then?
2: Menya and my wife.
1: What? Why? 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
2: Wakonya defis or hima feminine mixa num, and it defis feminine cleanse. 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
2: Yemia, e free bra wo di me call thanks to you computer clinic ba ye no. 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
4: 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In Krainjumedia Nebekoso Monday, 18th May, Tuesday, 19th May, Thursday, 21st May, Friday, 22nd May, Monday, 25th May, Tuesday, 26th May, our Greater Accra Regional Hospital, Ayefren Ridge. 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

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Oye gayo. 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So, ena no pe unu yado for wasugusu na wote enkana. Wote ye mwache, emwa kwaba. We are throwing back. Throwback Thursday, June 4th. 2026. 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

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ma orders se a better leader does not only give orders, a better leader serves listen and inspire others. True leadership is about honesty, responsibility, putting people first. What did the mention I say? When leaders lead by example, communities grow, businesses succeed, nations prosper. Uh-huh. So great leaders create hope, build trust. But and then we share your be a CC where you crew gun I send seven yakan penny four way dear. 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

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And I am a guest and I pay live on Adum 106.3 FM. 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It gives you organic skin care. Nenye nonkun. Yeah, what Duffy's acne cleanser, why clear pimples, rashes, now face, so as I wow, now I improve a yes skin tissue, so come on, so add the amount. Duffy's black spots cream, a clear black spots, I would walk, about nipped you anywhere, nim, shannon, so mommy, more a team, you know, intimi, info, you so more the any Duffy's hair growth, it gives you rapid hair growth, papa be, and they will pay be up when any HM AH hotel is legal, or any walk, honey a bang. Masi Pogas Furniture Tech Junction. And if a number no one more pedo draw, number no is 0533776893. 0533776893. Now, Supra, never genuine my pain in Abbey. And I'm paying checkers here and confirm my sister Anne, Anne Bako. 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

0: 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Ah, papa ignanti out him say wonie on work we. But afey anche kra within 3 years. Mi hun papa na ne nante kra sesa che say wanya stroke. Me tell say o stroke afey onam na yade stroke yade. Ma ben ko Dr. Boateng. Doctor, anope me mo achen e mo akwaba.
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0: e di ukaki kura se unhu a na
1: wo ni say ade e ta to twaso wo wo de ade to ba bi na wo refi a meaning say because moja no timi ni efusa ne nko stroke ya ade ba ko wo pidi e hu kese ye it me affected the five senses. It me affected the sense of sight. Now, was any part of the sense of hearing? And you see, we see, we see. It me affected the sense of touch. Obi, what kind of thing make cano? Well, who's a cano? No, what thing yau? But one thing, Obi, who's a major back? What's any now? Where the major? Where the second kind made a baby? One thing, the sense of touch. Affecting the sense of touch. Obi wa, if you are not good at numua, if you are not here, it does say more intimate him. Ana se, if you are not there, do a dokodokododo. If you are not there, and yet there, and you know, cause what here, Obu, if you are not good at numua, what is said here, it is said here, just a good enough is a bossing, one to be, it was feeling tasteless. No. Obi make me anda. Ana se, what wa, no, I don't say good no. 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Oh, why not? I was saying goo. Who never did it? Oh, why not? Just to keep go. Oh, not saying it. It's a formula. A sign of stroke. Oh, person, oh, person. Oh, it's what you think of it. We see. Oh, why not? Come on, boy. Peri. We must show. One time in that. When you be busy, sign. I did it. When we in that, no. Aye, dear. Aye, what? Aye, be kind of one. Don't just when you stroke, need you. Never must have friends. No, aye, banu. Eya dia ebon kaye se ahohyehye wo wa na ahohyehye na bibi ne nam hunam duanim na ho twetwetwem na bibi wo tingling sensations.

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1: Fat end point to me, Pata Clinic. Yeah, we call the Enkwala. 2 years. In fact, when it comes to secondary school, in fact, secondary school for a year, in fact, a few more secondary school.
2: Doctor, I will say 2 years.
1: The matter say, was it 2 years? You know, be old 2 years. The Akra, old 2 years. Ah, was sorry, Nante, or Nante, come on. Ah, any parents in Nimis Akwa, the one Nante. Now, all of a sudden, Akwa, now the job, according to me, sorry, Nante. Then stroke. And can see one Kodemu. Now, in fact, there are medical a year, and Akwa, what they are from Krabbit when you are different stroke. Young or no matter, as a son, wait when a stroke, and can see, no moment is possible. And in key, stroke there will be a bit near the enya. Name Momono, say make us a cry and you'll be 2 years and all. Okay, the Yaya Juma over 18 years, we've only recorded 2 people. Bako 2 years and Bako 5 years. The canon, in fact, a more secondary school club, Munyano, a handful of people. Now, Bishamono, and they a more 10 years from 35, 40, 88 in the air, corner Nimono, and a disadian, but they didn't think the money basa. The money basa and say, yo, ya dear be your wife, nippe nino, and nippe developers, I had yeno. Ya won collabi a bit my work, collabi, I'm got a collecting your stroke and say, yo, I cry a bit my one. Now, type 1 diabetes. Diabetes with me, the idea of fence stroke back a sepa. Ya wa collab a one no, not all pressure, and now I come my idea. Obi, what was I at the end of that?
2: Yeah,
1: I can take it to your one or be your best 6 months, or be 2 months. Now, what my idea will hold in that. So what to be that?
2: Papa, oh, may I?
1: At the end, no, say I didn't know, crying, yano. Say, ya, man, shenny, ya, green, ya, manoa. I command the pumping with the phone in the beginning. Sakmano, any egg, media. It means that intimate pumping with the quadrinum. Now, what young quadrinum prepare, pa, it means stroke back. It's irrespective of the age, any panawano. 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Bia, you quite duma, you're tuna kermu, no, I'm not panua, or sorry, you know, everything in life in your medical tool. Sleep, any punning enough sleep. Well, not time, Kanwada. What's a na braba? If we are, whichever will be the benefit mother. See, nipper the same when we deprive ourselves from all these things. But you may not pressure abdomen. Na sugar level, now sugar level, na sa se cholesterol. 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One we ya, na o ben ya de fe ne se stroke no. 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a ehu ye kese ye because ya de a it's me about be sure it's me dinner dumb. Side idea fence stroke, no, too many parties and it's me disabled. Obi, I know to know it's me so and take what me the TABBR and next independent Nicus who want the now no LBA pa as so on Timin Casa. Obi, wa on one region, I want the bed in our own team identify who is away and get away and back on Timin, you know, that part of the brain, no, I affect it into identification. So make my identify the way we won't on Timin.

0: I'm one of Pampesia, any Padatino, or Bajun Segono, or Began Neguna, a Yadia Fences Group. Now, end point to me, Pata Clinic, a one of the Yadia, yes, speciality, no, a one of the Yadia, in fact, yes, so so, the two are here. Stroke could do be a end point in Timin, sir. There will be a stroke watchinua affected the muscles of the throat. So, stroke will not check the muscles of your throat. End point in Timin, your own way. It's supposed to be one throat, no. Ubon say, na e bia, a fe won't mean any di. Again, you couldn't mean more, ne war so. Won't mean the di, and so called work and mean so funny minim. A do quite a man, I won't mean no. That stage, you know, it drew a end point in the minute. Qualibu, Nanoka, I'll do what, they be a mecas and say, Omopana, yeah, transfer or more do Marco Qualibua, the catcher almost say, Omon vampire ball and Kahoo, a 50-50. It could do that stage, yeah, a deadly. Bosa, well, again, it will be the idea. This is the tube, the tube actually minimum. Say, in so no banana, Ubuka said, you the fat in him, the tube in the funny minimum, you had the insure no up pump it, up a tube in him, and had a funny minimum. Could do that stage now, Eddie, Nanny Pano, Edda, Wooney, and Qua, and Quanta, Najas, or say, we best here, or say, Nami Bum. Now, yes, Adia, and as a stroke, could not go offer. And now, when Timinkasa, and now, well, you see, memory, no, and this animal, not a wicked deed, and you show the air. And you know, end point to me, Pata Clinic, that is the stage in your bar. In your many parts. So, Banya, do share machine, the machine is scanning with you in the type of stroke and the cause of the stroke. No, your mama do near do far be offensive physiotherapy within a short time in your many parts. Now, at all. End point to me, Pata Clinic, but the man who see you know, for PD, a year a fee Father's Day. End point, would you make a see a dictator? Na and no cranty, and I say we two home quino. And no man, why I cran no Yancopo and Romano, Abeland. In fact, this Father's Day, yet the end of Father's Day, the episode 21st of this month. Na end point, the year, you 19th and 20th. And into wow, OT and our back clinic. And there, Wachinachi, and in this week, we now back clinic, you know. Wo back clinic na wo ye treatment no o card no wo wa ye treatment ye twam 2 years 3 years o card no fa wo card ne fa to wo am fa card na mother day no a ye ntimi hunu se wo back clinic na wo be ye 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weeks time as I say no e ye 19th no endpoint AB did my dear Kesia Ewagan ha. A yes, Painter's branch, and a Tema branch, and a Bessas here. I be this Edumano. What do a card and a banny who said, oh, by would you stroke in a bay? Ya show. I'm a Huato 3 years ago, 5 years ago, and one say you are Teddy amount. Say a blender near Yamau. 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At the Ghana phone, you know, say, on my end point to me, particularly in the classroom. For the past November, 2nd November, we have 18 solid years. It's a different year. In fact, by December, no, so no, a man also so dear, a becano. It's a man, my dear, it's almost 3,000. Let's say, my dear, you prepare a big match over 6,000 to 10,000. 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Yeah, there will be a say. End point to particularly your Spinkers Road, Shell Signboard, your Tema, Committee 22. But the man who see me case, you go so instant say instant in Lua. It me boa bema emma bema it me gina so. Bema ne bema who are then coffum. Bema or the boss one who was sunny. Bema will pija or noano any hun ye no cornibano. Oba end point to be particularly here. The American in an and say, ye who are the quay how or noa. Ye more drua said druno that day duano. Also to me ba. 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
1: Doctor, you're too chairman. 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

0: 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So, and I was Sugusu Awoti and Ken Awoti and Dr. Dubuatin, the founder Endpoint Homeopathic Clinic, and I Oten and Kano. Na Ogusua Semenkayo. A year free screening, or ye Emma, a year will be a war prostrate, and answer won't check you prostrate da kidney, won't check it da fertility. Emma won't call na on check him and for mamu free. Burning sensations, numbness. Ubu Hana Kuma and a bonny peri peri, Ubu Hana ni TNA and a ya. Would ye a stroke when in us will be to us here and our tea, you know. The number in BM is 0244-867068. 0244-867068. Endpoint Homeopathy Clinic. End to chronic diseases. For some time now, now we share that end tenenka. Now you need Dr. Kevin Watting. Utu kwain, eko fa, enyoma hudwa yebeche. Father's Day, tu kwain eko fa, ningina abaye. 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So can she drag lean? 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Ape so many years that crow in so back on a toy, you be negligent, or be a actually ye, or be a juma be a no so ye, gata be a no so be team, gata be a no see ye, and ne say ye in so try and ya quine. After them crow for them machines, minim the entire no mea sadiano. Minimara, who community our honor, at the same ubet me to Facebook. I'm a cry, maybe a human cry to cry, and I just say, oh, one's waiting me afraid. Na Debridge University College of Mission Ducom and I tronsa Edia Freo. 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Learn and lead. Yati Africa in Kwadia. Ya dear. Any guia so. Many woke say. Your worship, okay, see, be a about my gun and more. Your friend, mercy ship. A year, Bosumia, a cremono, and Crophobebre, a call, a year, hospitals are who will be at a set time. My general hospital, Sogakope District Hospital, Rara Regional Hospital, Tamale West District Hospital, Wa Regional Hospital. Sunyane Municipal Hospital, Sehwi, Riaso, Sehwi Wiaso Government Hospital, Kumase Sentraso Hospital, Takrade Efien Kwanta Regional Hospital, Cape Coast Municipal Hospital, Koforidua Regional Hospital. 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
2: 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In Krajumedia Nebakoso Monday, 18th May, Tuesday, 19th May, Thursday, 21st May, Friday, 22nd May, Monday, 25th May, Tuesday, 26th May, our Greater Accra Regional Hospital, Ayefrene Ridge. 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
5: Mesancho mi wo older showman.
0: Old Ashoman, I want to see a video beer.
5: Ga East District.
0: Okay, Church, say it here.
5: Mpacho, Sisi Anade, and running soon a toy and near crack. I'm going to be sold for road na Eco Pure Water, and I connected to Pure Water, Pokwase, Kwabinya, that road, no, because trucks. I can see no issues with our road. If I don't be charged sword, honorable minister be charged sword, a war honum to construct the road, which is very good. But Ocha sword, no, and also more year bridge, a war, a honum, and a council is a very good thing. But then bridge, no, size normal council more year, no, it was almost a year end point for the water because they were connecting, they are connecting in Shona, Fitem, and Aboko, BP, or Taning in our Afasa bridge in him. And to no connected, there was almost year end point. Like, almost year, there's almost year end point. In Sony Femua, ever twice or Afemua Kako do. There's another dam at the other side. In Tinanka Kako good dam, you may pay twice or a movie. But, almost a year, almost a bridge in a cake, and almost a beer and no, and they are saying so. It is in Sony Fisher running in Abbey and so to say, Apple. In Sony Tars, and I say, a river and a pass a river and dam window level a river and dam we and bbia say saying journey and paper works near dina assess it and a business is crumpled so area and assess a bbia
0: because video na men who are that community now all canal. Me nyi ni se mo betimi atena fie because ensuo no level no I say a minute dine no kra wie ni sa
5: oh a minute dine no kra bra
0: na
5: she say your petition to your friend is saying Abokobi Assembly, Ghana East Municipal Assembly, a petition to Honorable Minister Akrugu, a petition to Najmu, a petition to MC. Just say, yes, I'm going to bridge now on my construction. It's good. But they should continue. I'm going to try to do so. I'm going to end. I'm going to see my problem. Because you're going to get a but you know my channel, they have fat bridge. They're going to get a gata no nti gata ni ntime fa nsuo no sa quantity of nsuo no nti omo nto aso ne nkosi end ho no se me bisi nsuo ne betime move freely
0: ma me wasem no awoka no mbeje wo number na ya follow up wo kra wo de no kra me ma adom news kra follow up with wo de no why
5: me da super.
0: Na odi focus aya mu ntie monte ana
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3: Hello, PD.
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0: Papa, serious matter here. We'll be see a very number.
4: Mami
0: 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Yeah. Yeah. 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Said the idea no ayeno. 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
0: sesi ye na yentu aso na fi minyu asembusa no a wode maame no ano sisi a genti voice no
6: ensuo na to just less than 10 minutes cause the whole area is flooded less than 10 minutes
4: hearing the voice of rain 2026 in fact jam mark said the 25 Dubai but in sure never it will be a tibet baby in sure a war to feel have like 4 or 5 months ahead in plenty elite 2026 what tibet baby in sure to a year hook a crack chassis free October we see we a young pipe we a young country
0: yeah.
4: Nano ni ya sorry Tuesday no. Me can send me. Me say I am hearing the voice of rain. Can you record this for me? Yes. I'm recording with Infant to Omami.
1: Okay.
4: Me can same way Sunday and I repeated it. I want you to record this for me. No be obinya video ABNTA. Me can same way say I am hearing the voice of rain. Eli. Na Radibema is sign. That is Tuesday.
1: Tuesday na ya, sorry.
4: Tuesday no, Eli. Ubiya be dia dance say Tuesday in 2020. 2026 in fact jam to say the 25 de buy. But in sue never. And it will be a tibe baby in sue a war. Now what you mean ya kwenye shia urebi. And I'm a catcher and say, Ubiya or Ben baby in sue war. Gospel general Yamisha. Ubi or Ben baby in sue ubiano. Untu flew. On say, Ali, we have like 4 or 5 months ahead. Any penty. Now the moon said the TV show, there will be a phone soon, so Ali. 2026, what tip baby in sue toa? A young kakra, chassis free. October we see mo.
1: And I had to teach you.
4: Ali, ye betting so and I are buying a juma. But me wianka. Two free one on. Opa budit, ye ben ya crowbar come me and me and son in sube, a bed gee and sim. And it's what tip baby in sue wa. We a yam pie bo. We a ya quantity.
1: Ye.
4: And ya we ye two. A flew. We a fear and our no fear in Western Babia and Sua.
1: Two,
4: we are chef here.
1: Command.
4: Am I fear dear in the Munko? Naso Bakwa Quatra di Mawako. Ali, we are very simple. Sally BC, the Bibia and Timesis.
0: Wow. Wow. My main Santi, we so anchor home.
7: Amen. There is a bad news coming. Oh,
0: okay. Papa, Emrinti.
4: No, yeah, Jenny. Papa, oh, say, damn, we don't we are make us a demon, you say. On some bizarre, say, who now, why any bishop? In Sui, Asimui. Mr. Tibor Kono from last year. Na Ghana for any be a young son for Ama. A binum yansan be borus mumbe than ye Jimmy for. Tio. Nippon be the yansan for Mumunyansan a borosso.
0: A mumma than ye Jimmy
4: for. A mumbe than ye Jimmy for. As answer, woo, can't ye woo no soon soon. No, no, no, to one or the signs, eh, can't say Miss Afibia, a ye normal.
0: But this very one, and ye normal.
4: Apa?
0: This very one, and ye normal, because
4: more record the same way in Fanto. Eh, mommy. You were the month of June, and Americans were recording to a year called Dubai. Omukron is sure that you and some family.
0: Dubai?
4: Aye. Dubai, yeah, Dubai, yeah.
0: I call you a new Dubai.
4: Insuring for cronium, you know. This year, insuring Eberton. Men can't say the art or no. The Eberton and Statue.
0: Oh, sir.
4: The Eberton and Statue.
0: I know better than you, the Yuni.
4: Where you bought? So ni mbosu e bosu ni ese wo ko afuma de
0: petite
4: eno na ya start ya ye hun ensuo na nka san start
0: wow
4: now debi amekan say me say we have a conditional message and unconditional we message we am de buy me say e unconditional ti utie me professional me say san e besi bibi answer san
0: ti we so san e besi bibi answer san
4: bibi answer san
0: prophet roger
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0: yen call 2027
4: ba me tna adom fm ha and the date on the 4th June
0: yes
4: and na your 4th June 2026 and a prophet we get tna adom fm ka asim we say fire service for our Ghana and pem fidia ye di dum ja for 2027
0: fire service for our Ghana
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0: It's true.
4: Men kai Ghana for yao. I think that either 10 or 13 years ago the same 3rd June
0: 11 years ago.
4: 11 years ago enra was 3rd June. The American say
0: disaster na si was.
4: O kan say my be boa wo man na nipa bi say wo koso fear and panic. As what does any need in the Pusamian Wabo mining sicker mood disicano or no non cause you fear and panic? But the American Beko Yanuan way, young forbid to say yen, Yasumun on a year tea near the year, man was fear and panic. Sana Uhuno, my brother rose off almost 1 year. You miss us a penny ban or gun, I would tell me far from. I know a fresh would you for Raja was semi cry walking. You better see a bebo wound the rule. Some one multi bebe be and so to ye, you and Yamidi for an enumas muddy. It would tibebe be and so to a yen tied you and Yamidi for a canyon to flew.
0: And so.
4: Mentra Ghana radio ni TV Biblion can set Temas as here that way. Ye dear Piaz as an
0: eno crap.
4: You miss us a penny ban out on his Accra Fluby. Why need ye?
0: Asim panifo bi kura
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4: 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Now me therefore we feed you some call fire service department. Prophet we Janet here, because I may say
0: fire service for
4: and pay you for what Ghana.
0: So mutia.
4: Odia
0: Muntaka interior minister and pay
4: papa.
0: Won't quite
4: fast semi yao.
0: Esha wasi.
4: I won't find you grow now. Yes, I'm coming. I'm saying yes, I go. You can't deal with money. You go. What the answer? Because I'm quite nice. No, I am. But I'm not. But you should do an adjoy. You need to radic. I know I can't deal any much. And whether they agree or disagree, this country can never survive without men of God. Because yeah, chichiri wa my normal kano. It is a radic fan and quite so can't. So now you moving in here. 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
4: Meko, and ye wabese 8 to 9 months ahead. Your Bible should be on Kuno anymore.
0: Turn your room 2027.
4: Now, my NDC government in Fau Roger and Massim way in Yakro. Is as if Jabia better for more. You turn us here. The Frisura better for
0: great.
4: The Pobia Nipobi be Chebiana Siasta and a Master Tiamacan. You be trained Viana CF requirement, Bibliso. It ye never buy a once you want an Eviana to form a brand new can say, Kaviana to form a brand new blanchery. And until Munti and Omonjanus, we have almost 9 months. If Papa will be a better suffering, be a minisha.
0: But that's say, or so be a better suffering, be a one in the panel, Ebisha, Minimiso or China, a year. Watch night, Kasiapa,
4: good.
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4: 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This answer pressure that was most solo,
0: and then young one
4: more fry I am fa. 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

0: to Adumu 106.3 FM Suni, and as we crumpon was as what you beam, Fritchy Fretcher, Fambrin, and Crumpon will Fritchy at Tamfonsa, and you one brother man and my, and now so at the chess room of Fefe and Equal Trevisia. 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
4: ebo obeye ses no ne hu se story building be a collapse. Into your fast, non sonu to, so your fast, I say, Yababa, near Babesh, say, Ampa, into your bars on Ampa, a story building, a tenant for your etim, into your foot in your banana, one person, our top, who are a gogunu, so into boys, bear ten, your gadina, your peccat and yet your bubu, Iron Ronson, and your uniform, ain't it? 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On any first person, you're okay. Ain't it? A car, two boys under. Anna, one woman. Now, one woman, or no, dear, to me, dear, yes, share no, were free. Into two boys, no more, and then into a mona, yes, say, a police for any fire service, and almost shares on me, you a mopy. Almost cast all right, among two boys, and mammy, dear, were free. Were free. And now, two boys. Now, first one, in the who, no, or jump here. Into second one, now, no, so be one, now, when you boom, so, into no, so, into me, jamak. Two boys, yeah, for me, fans, Mofra two, Anna, impenu for three, Nampenu for impenu for three, and a year, or Bana, or no suffering, and so two boys, and Omadi Omania, Omadi Yomada, Aka, Mofrano, and Mofrana Penaka, or my chessy yom.
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0: Aduma 06.3, and Yanama Sempa 94.7 Asia 104.5. 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
9: 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I was say assemblies MCU engineers, no, or some works engineers, about engineers, they need to take them up. And some more up your games. Then your money be a while. I mean, they explain how many and I say drip machines in the war assembly so on. Okay, yes, kind of better fool. Senior Becky near India, who drive on highway, any of our roads, would share edges of the road, both on your good side, no, in real crap, which many broke a so.
0: Ani ya kuti ye ye panyina kopie mu ewo works and housing ministry one na redrins so engineer Richard Ameko
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10: 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I don't know much about Ponabu, now no fish no vote tomorrow. No Mudiba, I don't know about me, Bissau, I don't know Mudiba. Do any party at Tiano?
11: We partner with government, the Ebekos to Biano. Yes, we are watching for Woma, Yen Pese, Abainqua, be carry the burden. Because we know, say, extra reno, a Upina, it will solve all the problems.
12: Doma Hama say, situation, Womohano, Ano Yadipa, Yadianti in Suano, say, Yam Weadama. 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
13: management of the estuary. Secondly, before you spill the dam, management have to inform the people around. Those who builders are low, they have to inform them. They have to go there and inform them. They should dredge the drain.
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14: The estuary is the cause of the whole thing. So you could see how the community is now. After the estuary was opened, the whole thing has, the whole water has just gone into the sea. So the estuary is the cause of the whole thing. And we need the estuary to be open permanently. The permanent solution we are expecting the authorities to offer the communities to open it permanently, and we can have an example of what they have done at the Kole. You see that? So we want the same thing to be done for us over here at Chokome, so that it will prevent this kind of flooding issue.
1: And one more is here that one potemu or tetegu or no, or more association. Your friend or more landlords association of tetegu, chama yo, da wano, Toby David Brown, so etch, let's say, almost rabbi, one more baby, I do know, yamubru.
15: If they are buying on regulating Ghana water, inti a human or more, no, yeah, you tria water bill has he. Omo a revenue generated organization and as a company. Inti omo form sickening, yes, and on this field, you know. 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
16: Actually, you know, Ghana Meteo Agency, you can't say, normal to above normal rainfall. And this is not forecast. I did about one thing, so for southern Ghana. And one, you go to IOTC, Busumi, Iowa, and let's just say you're caught into the peak of the rainfall season for southern Ghana. And let's just say, you've been here in Shun on a brand of brand on a frequency, never calling. I think it's in Shun on a big guno, a garden, a yamo, a big woman, and long in Subay, the Kakra, you know, and Yena, a war, and Puanan Puanan. My friends from Yamia Kakra, what we did in the forest belt. My friends also from one northern Kakra, and so between me, Eddie, soon I heard him say, Ebi will go on a cheap.
0: Well, Penny could your warm an answer. Was in Quebec to me crank, a war baby, and so year, a year for a month for an one bombardier free war. Sadia Bianco Fasimbia Emma, Nanin and Ada Emun and Kaupia Bonchinsua, Nanka Quia Warre, Wamo A Ghana Meteorological Agency. Wamo A, you know, say our motonkra. It will run one who say, it's so better, high, it's so better, and it's in a county boom. Eh, it's Ghana Meteorological Agency Forum. Eh, woman cran or motono, I was all right. Now say, so better, a better, been cool, a better, and if I better him for answer, I'll be pure, what puny react at them.
16: Can say, you know, it could go for a number of days, you know, in Ghana, a former events are treated, and let's just say, in you about formal pay, in Ghana, took a cry, it could go beyond, let's just say, I couldn't have a in Sugi, I have a cost of sitting 1 hour would be there, in Sugi, a tie if you don't give us 1 hour to sit down in Benin, or when you know, they actually answer, or if you have a woman, let's just say, at least, over here, the forecast. From Ghana Meteo Agency. They be on your issue forecast 4 times a day, morning, afternoon, evening, nothing to midnight. They can you are a boy and ra, goya. You know, you can from an opano. They be on issue, I bet you go if you give more a coin.
0: Opinion, quote you, where meteorologist, your friend of Frederick Kujo, as a Ghana Meteorological Agency, a whole and way to my girl.
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1: 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And then I watch it until I got 7 days. Now, Sedia and Nano Ebeno. And then, Yamin Chadia, the blasters of Ghana, so, and I could do US memo. Now, and no, I am Koma and Nemedepa and Afe Thomas Tepa, Tenso and Seveno, in your attention. I was said ya woke up no preparation at any emo. 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Ye kasai blasters of Ghana and na Judasium best at 9 p.m. and a team no elante ye. Ewo United States of America. Na say US memo and a blasters alante no. And then penfort ya say womo ebetua training so enne. 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and you know who did you know so I
2: know who did
1: you know who
2: I mean where
1: the echoes were internet you know or the hoodie no as I cut an enim and the photos me and say up here you know I say obi ayi ni chene adena so ube hu sa se pate
2: aso on pesi ebe hu
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3: on pesi ebe hu se oka squad
1: she ade ne ne she
3: dressing won ti fashion na se won ti fashion na se wa dress ya wo se on pesi ebe hu se pate ne ti me yi pate free team
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3: fiti ya focus am your friend fashion fashion
1: yeah you any a fashion
3: pate won suro bia
1: Ghana, any England, any airport, they are you know, and Kebeshasi, and we players, and we cheer, we omo se omo consider e kwa mbe faso handle se duru Thomas Partey esoa
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1: ya kan ye no kure
3: players na ye good
1: because omo supporters ne so kran so kumi o lu se supporters ne so far jini se Ghana England game no o me ba be huro party wo park
2: ah yes you have
1: got supporters
2: yes
1: we
2: have got money fans
1: party nya bope
3: announcement aye ye ne se Ghana fo e wo UK baby crab, bob born, yeah,
2: but US.
3: A Ghana for you, and I say US, a crowd,
2: yeah,
3: tatis we kwere friend saying intimidation tatis enye dwuma
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2: o so be bode e dia ne man
1: Boston Ghana for guo no support omo de ma party no
2: so wo be wo ho
1: I'm a woman.
2: Hey, and you're so my fans.
1: Meet me, my fans, because me comment.
2: Hey, so comment.
3: Me comment. If you have to be report or see, hey, where they know more boy, a pa, or more boy, a reporter. Hey, yeah, fat, to honaka.
1: Oh, boy, a pa,
3: we a boy, cabby.
1: Party.
2: You know, I said, you're going to see.
1: With us,
2: yeah, and you copy stone, and on World Cup minutes. Or Bonifono, or better show, or better tray. 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
11: Charlie, you know you. 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
12: Hey, Allah, Moshe.
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13: Hey, what funny?
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11: say ho.
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3: Eh, no crap.
4: And a man once you did me and not pursue a manu. And it's how the original how hard and then they sano.
3: Media Mikonia speed dot spray, and in the gel, and I'm this spray baby, I am yano. 3 minutes, ya drummy.
2: Okay. 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
1: Herbal and Alternative Medical Hospital Bena Black History and the War America China Africa ne Ghana mpeni fo abona baso se o say are mo man for tia popa
2: eye Amin Scientific Hospital ayere sabia o won fidie mu aso ye woda so a fidie ne kire o yade na no asan so sa o yade
1: amen eye expert o kwan kro yare ho won ran wen nam na wa doctor for ne nurse for so o wotima
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A rabbina say, you are Bershaw and pass you are Bershay, and there are where you are. May bosom in the tosso and nine. They are a radibashay, and time could you now? Oh, we are born on Adam live worship, a brass on prophets, and I was a funny team like Cradwa. A day Adam live worship, a brewo, and time could you now? And where you are doing now, young fro uncle Adam. 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
0: Yeah, they see prophet Nani or Safuni Timnit Nasini the Adam Live Worship at Wasu.
2: God will change your story. I said, God will change your story. Makololabosa. Your test is going to change to testimony. God is refining you, preparing you, adoring you, cutting off the excess.
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1: Father, we glorify your name, and we thank you for sending your Son, Jesus. We know, Lord, that you care about all our problems and all our hurts and every disease. And Jesus, we know that as we release ourselves in faith, trusting only in you, that the power of the Holy Spirit will be released, healing and wiping away all doubt, disappointment and fear. Father, let the power of your Spirit move upon every man, every woman, and every child, from every tribe and in every nation, as we await the coming of Jesus Christ, our Lord and Savior. Let your living water flow.
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3: 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Your test is going to change to testimony. God is refining you, preparing you, adoring you, cutting off the excess.

0: 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Kwejo Boate Collins enemy D TT and Ebwame Dijumedi and Apple Ayua 05. If you see a beco Facebook and YouTube, said a beya. Wa wuni Ghana ha anawo me radio so ubetime no phone ahwebi amaye nyina yetime ade osunu osori no april ewa dum 106.3 fm so ene sofuma me abigail dako ene de osori no ebreye no achina fe sofu edin enso 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
0: Abigail Darkus of Mammy Yami Shra, a brass who said, Sophon so any a chair, a radi assemsima, a K. Sophon had to say,
2: Yes, you see, we are part.
0: Yet the radi assena, the radi assaw, I don't know for money, ma.
2: You, yet the yes, Christo as a power, and near my cassia, see your damn to be so a. Now, when you're going to Dr. Cosby, so. 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All right, you, and let me know, but you, a radi assem, I we. Yatuni Dean said, you need to be humble. You need to be humble. You need to be humble. Oh, humility. A dear your friend, humility is very, very important. E will nipa be our life. So, wo share wa brabo ye, nasa woman, ni radiaka. I found who be more. Wanka sankas out to be fulfilled with destiny. De be a mekasa nipa be our bass as you should be ano. O by a sober be fulfilled a destiny. And in Yankopo and for ambas as you so quite sebras as you so, sew bass as you so keke. But all bass as you so say, near the obey and in indument you are the obey and over fulfilling. Nasa fulfilling now, and I fulfillment in a bit me are fulfilling near all the obey and near ban as I said. Utumi boa wunia Utumi boa wunia, unia biara uyam will to me buano. Now utumi solitina will now so waka no yen you are the pe. 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bacon, a young Brazil. Bebre compai bo, bebre bompire every time. But I'm so near Brazil, and see, quine beer man beer, not a quina says. Yamube bre wawa, your free say your bompire. Yamube bre wa, free say your sumi yamepa, yes, it's good, it's true. But so near Brazil, and now so say, wound to me, and shall one casanka's our pride, you see. And now, sir, arrogance, Cassan or Cassachin Penifor, send your Cassachin Nipa, one Josu Yia, and never be brave to me. I show. You will nip pockets before be brave. Yanko Pom, Mama Bobra, the first time woman who was Cassa Cratch ran, say, Usubanti say, and it say, or Nantia to Mitch Ran say, Usubanti say, and it say, and confirm a prayer, Pompire, been with a prayer sentence. I would want Yawari, a binuswain Yawari arrogance in tea. And now, so say, I'm my swanty, and my warrior, and a good every woman's up. A binom so swan, your juma papa, one put a good certificate. I won't go school here, Yamia Biaquan swam, a juma, but then the arrogance in tea. And now, so say, I'm my swanty, and your mouth soviet, I won't be brave, juma shrewam. And that's a wood, hear me up. Nasa arrogance. And now, so I'm my swan. And now, so say, Unim Sanya Yakasa Chepenia, a radisome mechanic or say, Momodu Quay Radia Semunusia, dear. Now, Umpire bought it to me at your Jumama. Minimo B or a very bright, I was school. Wako school. I can only this 6 months, no, a year school. 6 months, Obe, year school, no. On my Ahoma Swanee arrogance, didn't you? Emma, or to me free school, more brand, near exams, go into my entry. And Yama Bebre, Solitia Nipasha bra. Yeah, the shall home bunny, yeah, the shall be for fine. It is true. Sometimes, most of them, I am near my cost was soon to meet any part. But you are near my baby, what nipper to me avoid here. So, we shall who so here, you can avoid them. We shall who so here, and near my baby, I could see I am Uber to me, a Sisania man in Anokai.
3: Okay, Bible, according to Proverbs chapter 22, verse number 4. Or see, humility is the fear of the Lord. Humility is the fear of the Lord. It wages and riches and honor and life. Or see, I'm going to bring here a young Yankupon Shro. So, Obi Bran Huasia, just so Shro Yami. And now, so be so Shro Yankupon Yia, Obran Huasi. Now, Bible says, Sandy Pano, a Swakatria, a year, dear, and near Nimoyam and Nemqua. Sandy Mammy and Seminobe can was him. A Swakatria, a year, dear. Yakaso be a dear. A European Abra Bossi, a man. And yes, he can quan, a year, dear Emanipa. And yes, he can quan as Obiwa, not just a wedding year. And yes, he can quan as Obiwa, not just a Nuaton, as he can for the Brenia Mutosa. 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one can say, Bibi Kutia home. It means you are not too successful. And it means it's not rich. You are not rich. And as it's not riches. So, one person who will say, ye dear wafa, and ye nipa, wap juni muno, wap juni esisusu ye mao. 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of Wasia, on Yankopon, I'm the two Miss SB Pejas and the Panamanoso, and the end of Mekatra was there. A Radia Samson Menkatra was a Pejaho, Namaho, Quine Never Radim Brawasi, and Nasa Brawasi. Now, Otiasi for Yankopon Cassad in Peja Fioso, the Betu Abraboso. Hallelujah. On Yankopon Kutiobia, and who must watch him. So, we are saying us and you have been there Kutia and say Yankopon the Kutia Odia. What is Shanna say? She a good, say a radin, a sheer good dear. So, what year I dear been a planning a year, and say radin, I say, I dear, not then there is a problem with you. Adentia, every say, minimum beer on your BD agro and a dandy and the brazen. I can't tell you something, we will 2-1 commission too. Yes, every say, Nippon in this car, you talk 20 only 2-1 hold that time, which is over 2-1 one soir. Sanka Radiman is cannot talk to us one commission to Nippon. And in Nema Bebrewa, so one can show our Kuma here, Musha Wakasa here, one can also soon who ye are, or Yankopon Bell left to a standard beer, one can Sanka Udus as standard now, Hubato Abrabo. You understand? O Hubato Abrabo, O Hubato, a dear beer while we ain't ever Yamo. Mehun Crawford Bebrewa was car, one more brewom was a pa. And most of the time, who says he come for no one? Who say your woman? But who go for yet the car, Sumano Makoto God in China to Umco? But who go for yet the car, Sumano 1 second? No, I find a girlfriend in chain. Now, yet the car, no Sumano, I was 17. The master, I would too. Every say, the master, I will brassier. But the Sandy Panu, I will massor every say. One day, Pan is a person can, and so we are seeing who say, I was so. So, we are sad, here we are. On Yankopon crab, Pejawa, do baby, or general, because one shed near my year no Pejawa. Who about to make the problem about Wankas our life or so? Who about to make your how about 2 Wankas our life or so? And tell Radis a member country, I was said, she shall hope Brasia to quine. Minimum beyond any mammy or wound Nicassa. No, what did any mammy attempt? A catch on the mammy send a chip. A catch on the mammy said, baby, I do not know him. Now, so the ref is said. Sandy Pan or Kakasa, seven children, Sandy Pan had in the baby, I say. And no radism in my country, I say. Shall I hope I see a year? Nasa obi Pejano, Obi Man Honsua, a radi Pejano. 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a wo made wo te wo nchan. There is a way you treat your murder on Yakopon Kratis, so no one. There is a way because of Kakra won Sakanti, a Radeka Sacham is a member control. Say, and that Brown Wassi, a mon Yankopon Wassem, Brown Wassi, mon Yankopon Gasa, that Brown Wassi, a family part, now on Yankopon Pejau, and what Brown in the house. Okay, First Peter chapter 5, verse 5 and 6, or say, in the same way, you should, I say, in the same way. You who are younger, submit yourself to your elders. All of you, clothe yourself with humility towards one another, because God opposes the proud but shows favor to the humble. Ewurade ankasa kutia ohomasofo. 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And the radiant shall walk with Yemi Wosua. And the Sabre, that's what Tiasi, Nasabre, who caught no bar, Nasabre, who saw who told Sanya, who expects on Hubertoa. And Kauba who says, we are here, and Namwe, Nippa, two number could be a Wakao. I will Masua Yadipa, I will Masua Ayaboni. So be man who suits Yan Nippa, a man who suits Yan Yangopo. And the Radisaman countries will see our braves, our Masua coin. Na obre of favor ni pobre no wase Bible can verse 6 or say humble yourself therefore under God's mighty hand. Humble yourself therefore under God's mighty hand, and that he may lift you up in due time. Cast all your anxiety on God because he cares for you. Ewurade se men kan chira na nimo nyam be yakese wo so na ho ade be yakese wo so afi obepaja wo afi obeyo kese afi wo di twa wo twa be koso. If we say, we bring our hands to Emmanuel. Now, so we bring our hands in Shua. I bring Biara as I say, Bibi Papa Papa, we bring Bomuno. And you may bring to me a solution. If we say, only Biara only who brings here for Biara, I bring Biara come to Kwa. I bring Biara as any part of problem. If we say, I bring our hands. If we say, only Biara was him. And now we are there some Emra Wunchai. Now we are there some NCO Wakumamu. Now we are there some NUSU. Now we are there some Utumi. May God elevate you and give you favor from above and make all this beautiful for you in the mighty name of the Lord Jesus Christ. God bless you all.
0: Amen. It's a phone number no.
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0: 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0202 0202 0202 0202 0202 0202 0202 0202 0202 0202 0202 0202 0202 0202 0202 0202 0202 0202 0202 0202 0202 0202 0202 0202 0202 0202 0202 0202 0202 0202 0202 0202 0202 0202 0202 0202 0202 0202 0202 0202 0202 0202 0202 0202 0202 0202 0202 0202 0202 0202 0202 0202 0202 0202 0202 0202 0202 0202 0202 0202 0202 0202 0202 0202 0202 0202 0202 0202 0202 0202 0202 0202 0202 0202 0202 0202 0202 0202 0202 0202 0202 0202 0202 0202 0202 0202 0202 0
2: life.
0: Okay.
2: And our police post.
0: But
2: now I fray your number.
0: All right, me that say, I may admire what you're saying, Abisha Busia, and Chennai call now. Feel few council team no, I take it over. Now, I mean, for happy birthday, Sam Cassie, Emma Rebecca Baden, and I think so, William Japon, and I feel Rebecca Baden, and I am a crowd with that. In Tiweno, a month of June, a June born tribe now, more makers chapel no. Moso mo birthday dedication any year the fa the entire Adom FM Adom Live Worship team no na yede amamo inti Rebecca Baden and Afe William in Japan. Happy birthday to you. God bless you. Are you 05 and a mommy year dedication ye amamo? I was in dedication. I was having the answer that can see my titi and Afe team ninja omomo beja ye omomo tie ye. Danny Boy, Jeff, and our face to Tommy, Omnijin and Fidi and Echi. Mede de Kojobuate Collins, Fremi Cosby. Aha, any DC and gratuis in our ante, Yen Kebi Mochna, Yebisha, of your quasis up next. Bye bye.
4: 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Na jumedia ibashas ye free 18th May. Juada, eko pin fiada 22nd May. 25th May, a esanya juada, eko sine fiada 29th May. En a feinso, juada, 1st June, eko pin fiada 5th June 2026. Nemum, wukwada biya enka wu. A eye 20th May, 22nd May, en 3rd June. Na miaya jumedia ibakwaso eye in crime. Greater Accra Regional Hospital. A yenyim no Ridge Ayaresabia. Ga East Municipal Hospital, Watemano, Obakotema General Hospital, Sogakope Sobeko Sogakope District Hospital, Rara Beko Rara Regional Hospital, Tamale, Tamale West District Hospital, Wa Regional Hospital, Sunyane, Sunyane Municipal Hospital, Kumase, Sun Transo Hospital, Takrade, Efian Kwanta Regional Hospital, Sechirioso Government Hospital, Na Cape Coast and Sobeko Cape Coast Metropolitan Hospital, in Krajumedian. Because Monday, 18th May, Tuesday, 19th May, Thursday, 21st May, Friday, 22nd May, Monday, 25th May, Tuesday, 26th May, our Greater Accra Regional Hospital, Ayefrene Ridge. Thursday, 28th May, Friday, 29th May, Monday, 1st June, Tuesday, 2nd June, Thursday, 4th June, and a Friday, 5th June, our Ga East Municipal Hospital. And Nidiemwa, Mo Bibiara Ma Ede Dikaino. 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Na yen Joe Shekra. Wey ayen kratu a Mercy Ships at the Bremo.

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Oh yes. Today, no. Flood issues, no. And the reason I'm not making sure that they say Mammy Minkabi because me kasa me kasa on. Ebe hadrin. And right, one of the days me pon adwuma. Like me waste time cry then you know off me na me call because now me war appointment be very early this morning Thursday and upa ejamini me traffic situation 10% me ko fie ntem me do fie ntem na me 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John one of our drivers most of the times I am in the taiko so duty na wapon na mene na to aso akọ na traffic issue to ye inti mu airport and I needed to send something to somebody. Time ko me mi mi phone whilst driving near there no. Then say me parking am here but because I'm not a driver and you do airport na me park here and I'm so here. John yen ko se bua me kwa sa na ya me tie no. So John was driving and I was on my phone. Me yeah, the me na we yeah. Ore re mu an tokro mu sa spinters do mu baby sa sa. Kase de be ni pa be do fie. And asemo a me can me do fie and dra me se me ra inside no. It was about 25 minutes to 12 midnight. And I was like, in today on my par na yet team. Look at just this distance. Now I point you must 6 p.m. Now I could do for a quarter to 12 midnight. Now what that time Ben has sorry about you. I mean, I feel do baby a quiet just say, and co beam. The Dimusana come na mark framing. Was Jerry Unya Maya Bianca pe baby hotel be dao a crowns and because and there you feel quite messy. And I'm so come na me dim or say any your managing is I and at a point me who say soldier phobia from Michelle Camp I feel the one by Jim. Beyond police, I feel so their phone are almost try so ambitious. Say, oh my goodness, quarter to you know, like, chat, say, oh, dear, young friends, you answer. Nah, you're to ask some query anymore. And now you're June Bosumene, they're torso and nine. Nah, and there, y'all order. If we sabre call copy and say a baby in me no see this is your own show if you can so on Ghana's number one radio station and then you might be brave but yes soon food does why you need auntie you may need pepe and he said baby now he been coming to be a bad genesis and said that I'm a canon I see it, Timmy Shana. You're born a telltale. Nah, it's me, A. and Safri home. Stood in the gap for me. Not coming while with your room. Not even why you think. You're better say a proper tree. Now, so when you're here. Now, you're quiet. What's up, where are you?
If I try World Cup, no, eh, Basso, Busumi, and a year, shas here. Now, Compu Ghana, Eddie, Goal Rush. We a Goal Rush. Compu Ghana, Goal Rush season. I bet you, and you know, for World Cup 2026 year home. Sabri ya World Cup fever no akache no. Ubiya ni aje. And they come to Ghana say match no shouldn't just be, you know, on the pitch keke. You can bring stadium experience home. Na kwan ya wo fast way and say this time no obeto eye o crystal clear TVs a face sound bars home theaters and smartphones laptops projectors and they can only na at unbeatable prices na won so etime awura mu na wanya eye World Cup experience no stadium experience na nkasa e wo won so adwesu ho. 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And I'll send a WhatsApp message for 0243-143-143. Compu Ghana, Goal Rush season, the ultimate football experience.

Now, syntax tanks and countries at me who news should be. Now, no cranny, sad news, no, baby, I'm in who no. Put him saying, I'm saying, I am now. Social media, so many BB and I'll be who be an Iana and Ocressa, but it was just in a glance meant to me and who source ni ye, Papa. Now, oh, try Ghana water for and say, I'm on for chassis and crack run sooner. Why about the and I'm saying, ah, really? The air for me now, still I had transient baby. I feel like I say we should brace ourselves. And your boy, what would need water tank he be there with you at you? And your brain in here wouldn't be a copy, say, see, or turn so to papa pan or center stand. Never be see your boko. What crack runs you, moon? To the air, then I say, be free, baby, ma. Oh, from where supplies we are, when be book a Craig Mama, yes, I pad, yeah, Utiate. We're so the size, our pe color, our penny nigh available. Your agents be brave, I'll bet me at all, a year, Saint Estan care free on my chain. And yes, our dear friend was 0244-335-168. And I'll bet me so I shop it online. www.syntestgh.com. Syntest time was a strong and a tough. He says, "Sure, I shall say no." Ono kruya ne ma mo fredro baby white syrup ya ne drops ka ho e ma mo frani timi nyia from fefefe kama all the essential vitamins and minerals e wo mu kama e penin for the ne bioglobin syrup the 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And the Ungalicious have been waha promo no sugusu koso. 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Obi atimidi bi.
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Promo we air running out to the 15th of July 2026. And share a crown tia no ahye no so. FDA I said ready in crowd to him, she moon, why jet to say, eh, yeah. And then, that's a phone. I said, now we'll pay the auto. Now we'll bring out the guy's phone. What time? I told our brother, we'll treat you and Easy buy a diamond, and they the new Infinix Hot 70 phone here, bank for 41 dancing. 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Say, Insu, a year for them. Now, a mattress afo. 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
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Pina, yes. Now, as a responsible citizen, as I said, Utimi invest in safe, durable, and certified mattresses. And Koye Bibia said, now we are born that from Debbie. And they are 2 months for four. Wabo wa ho ban no obusu nyina ho ban pe mattress papa no mo naso o mo atimi aso da pa abobra pa latest foam there a tried and tested brand ya obi age atum e wo Ghana man mu a ye ma unmatched quality and durability for every Ghanaian home, so make the smart choice wa bra wo hwe latest foam e chi akwan in showrooms I would do shops pina or my fana baby now so I be jody obit mini akasa wa bra ho free 0302 231 155 so one cry hard mo am wo kuma se ni o moya tv mantem wono mo be free 0322 029 365 and you can also walk into any of our outlets or my fana baby now what your preferred choice. And I'll be to me, I call www.latestformghana.com. 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

0: Me patron at breakfast. Aya kai so bema emofrano eye milo. Na amom good start. You know, everyone is talking about eye milo all in one. Ne rich, milky, chocolatey taste, you know. So what I say. But that's not all. There's so much goodness in every pack. Yeah, kwenyaniba. Now to be now can kind one. Wow, bit me and who for yourself. Important nutrients, pa combined with malt for that, you know, support energy release, and a fake cocoa for that rich taste, and milk for calcium to support them as they grow. So keep choosing Milo all in one, not just for that special taste, but also for the nourishing goodness. Tiano Mansa count the shops, stores, supermarkets, how do you need them? Ubinya Milo all in one. Now at breakfast, we cram of Frana Mama feel good. Milo was the energy to go further. Ye didn't come a crown of it. If ya, young fat, I can't trust my catch us and the Jimmy Wolfie and a dose, but ye been in because Unuman knows a dose one. Say now, we ain't in now. You room sharp. 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Any that's all ho. And it does well no. If he and it does all hebal. Yeah, and they are quite biaso. A befa. The titus are when you in the meniswe we see me mushi me mushino. It will be a thing of the past. Tiung rum near Nikumakra. Na shes a de enema is ye quefa. Me akwaba.
1: Hey,
0: na upon what to say.
1: I'm out of your whole day.
0: I say, Ishia check a crab is an
1: air.
0: Yeah. But I say, I'm phone now.
1: I'm out of my phone here.
0: Great. Hey. Maybe for somebody, this is the first time I heard it. And that's why on Tim on Kanda. South phone, phone, Ben, I'll be sure. I share no. Now, what's in the house in the field? You're welcome.
1: Matter me that was the South phone. I said, we need a year. We are saying, I walk on and quiet, dear. And the ambassador said, what do we feed you? No, a better hat. Nah. What fan numbers no ehu hia papa 0559 90 12 34 0559 90 12 34 and I say 0596 198884 0596 198884 and that Jerry pressure.
0: Mm-hmm.
1: Eye pressure.
0: Mm-hmm.
1: Ha. Obi baby say ade eno ane normal pressure na ye won na me pa cho derby. We eye pressure e ba eni ne so.
0: Mm-hmm.
1: Ha. Eno ena obroni frenum intraocular pressure. Mm-hmm. That is the IOP.
0: Okay.
1: Intraocular into ko na e ka cho say wenya intraocular pressure na che say pressure aba eni ne so. Na yen share a dear friend the pressure no unia on yanko pombo we as no hu obo in subi edi jina win nineso and edi gwenine so se en wuru en nineso in sio no akwa kwayene hu se your friend is saying balloon bi ohu a floaty won sio so and I say and nenam in sio so what you say
0: yeah
1: and untino. What it does is a idea constant the bia a juma. Ain't is a pressure ba in a swa. De a yen say. Ain't me and ya in soon into me yen a juma na SS anke or say a day. A yeno. Aha. Auntie. Because it's me ya, the brony back or say, every eye pressure bia is supposed to be around 10 to 21 millimeter. Per mercury.
0: Mm.
1: That is it. In tisa what dia no obi osi me ko check me ni pressure and say me na 31. Me na 25. Na che say pressure any pressure no e kosoro.
0: Okay.
1: Now yen hwe enema e disa pressure iba. E san say obi ka say na me dia say pressure dia me ye denya. Me pabu chop papa 1 wo glaucoma. Uti me nya say pressure no.
0: Mhm.
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2: sure
1: e san say it play a very big role or a significant role in the family. It is our international so me ma me na na ne ni ya ne ya e no nu nya ne pressure na e friend say e na ne ni ni call off intermediate me nka ho a me pa ocho u de weni na e di agro pressure e nim say we 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
2: okay
1: because without pressure no e sa eniamma we intime ma but the pressure no e na ye the mother of all these things. I don't know they make an assault here, Jerry.
2: Yeah.
1: And until no, because let me present crofo and yadia dominated too much. Yes, yeah, so we population, Ghana population between the age of 20 to 50 emu about 75% or eye pressure. But what the nam pepe won't say I just a can na a damage in you know. Yeah, just some of the symptoms never my won't say oh eye pressure. Uba say gradually na ovation no ko form ah dog na say the me sorry na me sha dia na e say ye wusi bi me nhye den hu ni ye obi jina ho a me ntimi hu nani me hu say figa ni jina ho but eye me den say me timi identify say eye akosua ana eye ama me ntimi me pa otro e ba ni sa eye 0559 901234 0559 901234 and 0596 198884 0596 198884 Oh, inti ebanisa ubo say you will never notice until say advance afraid any panel ba oh ya man samichi awo eh na wa so no one just one nipa number four set one and a wasem. What's so swa to you no nipa o chia wono? So you only go with the hearing, but in teachers house, oh yo, say ye some in the chiao, say ye unipa ni chiao, ain't it only one of the symptoms? And a one tunnel vision. Ubo say, I say, oh, say, Jerry, why a pipe mother? Once I hear pipe man who up there turn around, very good day closey. That is the tunnel vision, you know. It will say when you know nipani bad the original side of who. I just say nipani jina when him straight.
0: And sana.
1: Yes. It will say and you air closey ba and kakra kakra and kakra kakra. Then one on them. Another symptoms, aye eye pain. Obi waha. 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Because I call an it a class. Nothing they need to a yen wusia. Teacher tried the old board this way or ye day. Into back as I call an album. Debbie. Mentally the child is okay. Psychologically the child is okay. But a nino money problem into your own idea. No. It instead of anyone's out tried the sooner utia. Yen kasa ye be correct yama, ye be my wrong. Into a call an being a wrong, so I be for Sakolan album, Debbie. Anna, ye wo be dear friend, halos around light. Say, oh, she a dear. I said, the rainbow be a baho, colors be especially an ajo. Oh, say, me name say, be a yoda. Oh, say, car light, car bar. Almost I say, cars and no car no light, no. If you are to have a hair, yeah, to yeah. Very good. And the empire chocolate go here with you. Very good.
0: Yeah, drive video. Come on, pa.
1: And no, cause most of the accidents our mind with because when you know pressure near high in internal, it is above 21 millimeter per mercury in internal. Say a two light or two light now, and you know, I can also say light and a low one, no, because there is pressure into own to me. Into and then you want to say. No, we want a foreign object. Ain't you on also so the way on who no, on also so at the mouse. Ah, what's our fear? You're too light now. One share your nanya me and bim, not odi, a quack or yedding, a quack or pim, not and also so. And this eye pain, no, most of times an acute glaucoma, more acute glaucoma, no, or mona eta a yomopa. Two more say. Only panier sauce, like a crap in any tea, or else all ye be a crap in any tea,
0: and you grow ya.
1: I'm telling you, share. When you bet me, I yell, Emma before say, let me make a nino is connected to the brain. Ain't a nino say a whole car? Kai say, why drink also beckon? Why drink also beckon? In 2 months, a whole color blue, pa, but obi a whole blue, but I'm quite a green.
0: Hey,
1: yes, you there next time you bet do almost say, a nino create me affect why drink myself, you can't why drink. And then another one, your blurred vision, nausea and vomiting. When ni pressure bow, say pressure in the bed, in the swat, it's me, ma, ubuso funnel. Mose kaka na ubuso funnel. I all say, and one na bow yem, wafa, and more drew, wafa, five, the more wafa. What else? Ubi wa instead of 3 months, you know, every man, because they be an old nim say, oh, say, anka ube bisa, on say, ah, a banner saying that me ni, a man, me was so funnel, mammy. Fi. Oh, sir, it doesn't make sense. Me neither, me. Yeah, but me boss so called from my mafia. Yes, it's one of the symptoms. Into your beer, oh, boss of eta funo. I'll for selling in an area and worms and on my pouch or boa. Go and check your eye. Go check your eye pressure. We want to say, ah, na sana pressure on na emma me fifisa. Aye.
0: Okay.
1: Oh,
0: I'm say, yeah, just say. Next week near the Akana
1: transfer
0: before a bayon. Obi Hon Mwa, Obeka, so Obe fancy with the Nkomo, will be a boy in the net group do. But Mamon Tiasi, who say, Mono, they must specialize, was a Ninepa. Now, if you have locations, no name, contact numbers,
1: and 13 years. So, my dear, and that's what I have about clinic here, yes, from Connor. So, oh, near my Mabu was in a. So, ba, maybe I make a say. Yeah, ma we draw say fegu we nene so.
0: Yeah.
1: No, because the a friend say a draw no. Odi gu we nene so. Obi wa one drop, white drop. Say na air ko obi a wenya glaucoma na pressure say one drop na betimi akọ optic nerve na so aga ko fix it there bi enu ti na yesa bomodia na brain da so we back clinic na beji edro na nom wonom a eko cells ni mu o veins ni mu na akọ sa weni ne yade e tubo so obi o say dog me baaye na me call ye me ko check pressure de say wo high but me beji nro nom ye no me call ye yesa aba down.
0: Nice.
1: And it is a testimony that a common testimony over there.
0: Okay.
1: Because Obi and Nifra Efra etimi ba man enitia. How much more say?
0: Wow,
1: oh dear, just pressure.
0: Yeah.
1: Exactly.
0: Yeah.
1: And uti dia say entnase ema weni no emfra. Bomodiana brain da so wa herbal clinic. Begin drone bi nanom. Say wo dia no eye glaucoma. Wo dia no eye pressure to say ni ama ba chire chire mu. Wo dia no eye cataract. Me chire ete. Even and found say what call your surgery. Some of the surgery, no, utwalti mu say why your surgery no. Why your surgery a kofa a sema ma unhu. Me sraw and catch the any dasu oma u nipa kono. But more dia si siya na wako ye surgery na unhu so no. This is the time I also utu anamoba. Cells in wuye. 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

0: kese. 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
5: O jam no no nanse dia wo jiwani asa confidence level so asa kwosro pa
6: e wo se manigie e fe se ma fa Mr. Kill aye be mankasa
7: wa fa meme dro Mr. Kill aye be memua enya afi na wo be ye hu debate
6: tell him
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7: me so be pesa me ye be mankasa nti no nya Mr. Kill ni bi ohia to
6: Mr. Kill our pharmacist Heba and over the counter medicine shops. Dudua, Kokulun Ghana Limited, East Legon, Echampo Junction. 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And remember what you feel doing what you did, Kronkwa, and the Mr. Kill.
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9: 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We was serious meeting be.
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10: 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A prepare obi be here sikano. 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

0: All right. So we are back now. Yeah, Twaji Medirin. So this is your own show, Fiekwans on Adum 106.3 FM, Ghana's number one radio station. Nah, and then so no, yeah, Janipe say your name, Bishop Bonigas. Ishia na ye dinkomo. Share unhumu sem kakrani adia dia. Now you cry dear we and shut down fan komona be doing but mammy misses as a winner. Did he can Bishop Akwaba?
1: But you saw him.
0: GD is on here.
1: I don't know why.
0: I don't need to miss me here,
1: bro. Yes.
0: Miss I GD said, the Akoko Koso, may we need a dean, sweet they can't come win. What to be? Are they beyond your social media and so on?
1: Hey, yeah, just saying, yes, Jerry. Radian, yes,
0: Adrian. Papa. So for and your piano. I dear way spirituality be umuana because then on June 3, nay and so ni just an enra and so flats are cocos various places. Not for embe cotia a cramp or temo baby and so a jansus mini. Ya she said the jay ashia quashi police if we would not just
1: a two police for
0: just a Adrian.
1: A very serious one, sir. I remember, sir, 2013, more Maryland.
0: Mm-hmm.
1: One of the hotel beyond friend best waiting.
0: Okay.
1: Na me wo sa hotel ho na me lodge. Na e wa hu se engineers na dia de normal ba ho no check ya dia de na bi se kwan kai sa. Na de e de what happen on so. E ya electrical cables no. Ah, e control. 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
0: Check it.

0: Enti se ebi kra in flooding bi ba baby na connect wo ye bi kire se wo a wo stretch ne so no asamato enti ye wo situation bi mu a e adum bi keke ensuo to a problem light throw for kra corner samba problem na a teacher so enti e wo se ye plan on kroni foforo. Number one, me want to say Ghana, your problem can see a lack of discipline. Problem can see a so, or president be any leader, CBI are very strong. Eti me so sad and anoa. Or how no be able to be trapped. San say, would you share internet in a sonnet in Sueto no be a swabola?
1: Oh,
0: where she a good
1: girl. Oh, so for.
0: Nah, just say.
1: Would you want to say?
0: You're very serious. Now, we share a Daniel Mububububi. Baby, or part to me say, Gwata Kasiapa and Nippon, who say, Gwata Kasiapa, no one walk broken from free ho. Recently, say, Ufri Wager, by Ufri ACC, Edru Wager. Now, what they are by a Mamia Grada, or my son, one say bridge be Wager and sooner down. One say bridge not that a quantum free Kasia, a quantity corpon. One say recently, I'm a feeling, Chanwa, Brofubi, China, Fubi. I'm feeling Chanwa. It's okay. Damn, can say na name no.
1: I can say.
0: So I'm the baton. I'm the trouble go ho. So I'm baton castle ho. So I'm bear den ho. So I'm feeling ya do baby na mu say mpen for no. At the soldier say ba ho kit. And I just say, eje fun. Na kan ya nka sa waja dam so nka ni omu bia. Kan ya ba ba pim wo say kim. Ne nka de besi besi. 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
1: debi
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1: aka se
0: na wo cha na insu be mu cha na he na wo be kwa who be binia na wo your brain pa wet my castle coffee enti your problem your lack of discipline obi a me pa do one wa ye ne omope enti wo kura ye discipline no and am say others na ye e ye on discipline to wo ye discipline no wo say your problem wo beti ma hyehye wo ne am yi by na am say other people most of them people no enye discipline no on be ma wo ye discipline na your problem
1: yeah it is true.
0: In two bomb by Kura and ye. Sometimes we bet my driver very careful, no quassia be a beku. Bet my driver show you no quassia be no dear Benudian who a bit do with them, who a kuan tractor, while no tramo, what they drive, while no we, what they drive, while no we and son, what they we toffing, we big kunanum, what boom boom, what they drive. Just say, who's someone so? What's a chance, actually? Ain't he? Or my uncle saying, Nana Jama, just say, you had the money, Padu don't call rehab.
2: Yeah, I say, oh,
0: not your cosaki, Ajin. Son, say, you had to my conscientize your mindset, dear Jerry. You betcha, you betcha. Young Cassigan, and you're gonna be
1: a
0: betcha.
1: So, if you're room, Kaka, I did my quiet time to pass spiritual warfare. Spiritual warfare. Sania, dia, dia, dia. A crab ben of you me a fast one who say, baby, I do it. Gina, spiritual warfare. Emupa.
0: Okay, I could ye never say, Matia, see it here. Sana, open switch. One say, when you pay Pia, when you're my cutiano. Now, when you're my own, my domoa, one more to me, Pedia Mumuka cran. I brought to me a cutiamon, a sonno. Omna air survival. But what I must say, we need to be aware of the equation.
1: Yeah.
0: By one more, I'm a crown. It's me. I left you a more crown. Sancrophone is survival. By one more, I'm a crown. Wolf form. I'm a dear. I'm a under slave. Sadly, Panube who said, Ube whom what the moon by Henry Fretty. Ube whom I'm a fool by Henry Fretty. Ube whom a woman named Narich. A woman. By Adiano and Refretti, and net na bra bono. And then we do an abrabo money enjoys our benefit. Mpacho watia see. In Tiabasa, who say any panel, I was so any ban hoso. No two shabber and one among. 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
0: 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I saw it down. The buffui, what can say? You want none maku maku in Sinaho. 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Obe samami we are here. 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Or dream on welfare, or new members and welfare. 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
0: 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But you ono a ontumi sane. I know I want to be my friend with you. But a woman so being so be my friend with you and with Jack. And this house of we are. Now, once I'm pure Bible 2,000 years ago,
1: yeah.
0: I used to rasa and I was walk was I are. So I probably remember. So I saw the be break was so Ghana. And to nipper be break was so shame. I mean, what cost was he used to say? Jesus said, or brought so much children 18 years. Near TNU. When he power so he didn't me my friend with you. 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Yeah, yeah, for me, so we are betting about for the 20,000 Ghana. Sorry, Babua. Ah, Janini Papa 5, sorry, bye. Now, guy be baby. We say, ah, guy no bar, sorry, one, and say, now, me the baby identify and say, me, the mammy one, say, bear 2 months, money. And was why a grass fabricator, or mommy, yeah, grass, sliding grass. Now, now, buy him. I can't check what I can't to me. But I can't check what I can't cost, so jam 1,005 for say. And I'm say, ah. Now, what about her bed 2 months in? I'm in Drivao. Me, yeah, be some more me, Drivao, was a papa near my son. By when you said, Mamma feels one to me, Tria. By when you said, you're a funny phone. One coffee a mo, or funny phone, papa, papa, no, I send him mobile money 20,000. I said, what?
1: Wow.
0: And I'm saying, Massa, and Pacific movie, no, I say, papa. Me, yeah, I'm going to my office. We are me, who are you, my bed 3 weeks time, and will be introduced soon, me. Am I maybe? 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
0: 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say se kronom me ma ko chechire no a chains no mu di ba chechire no otumi titim was it a brand yet to me? Demons, not a control, did to me or be to be stopped on one day. No question, yes, yes, we tremble. Oh, one a panel with Dimmy Coco Bush and Nancy Brim was when Yanko Ponty as a forba. A dear, no way, yes, is a warrior wine. Twisha, yes, a bisan and some a bisa, warrior wine, warrior wine, warrior wine. Yes, to grab his answer, warrior wine. And I'm quite a introduce soon as a yank. Yeah, yeah, Papa. We are legend. Yeah, yeah, dross. Yeah, yeah. What's yes to say? Oh, yeah, why? And the demon on the plan say, what's it? Yeah, yeah, yeah, why? Cassie, we are why? And Cass, we are why? San say, yeah, yeah, dross. Your proof are 5,000. And yet, this any pen. Now, there's any Papa, demons 5,000 you control. So far, and what's up from bed? I just say anything. And you're possible. I just have a same wording. But oh, she Jesus, the pen will touch you, brim, and I say, yes, sir. Pamu yang. Nay, young compra, could you go him? Tiersu, see our money, brim. Babu, so one a branted in the barn was almost Ura. The wire mammy made the witch, and yes, sir. No. Kokuru. Found quite a bush and four. Could ye dance here? Ne cockadi and young copaide, I am. So a bra branted in your found with your pet and no free grenum and no coffee. Your uncle of phobia on the 18. Baby, I'm not telling you when I saw me tonight. Obi, Iwa, we drew time I saw worry, but up to now, I'm going to sit there with that. We need to. Up to now, I'm going to sit there and listen to him. Baby, my catchy. We drew time I saw worry, but don't you worry. I didn't hear. To me, a control when you're from the influence. You be aware, baby, or ten, and you want to sort. Obi, Iwa, fancy be a crowd here, Domahan. We be a crowd and pen pension. We drew level as we could be busy. Will be a one and pen pension will do baby. I say business be hitting. No one move graduating by a big tacoon investors a panacum. No one graduating will be so bad transaction. But what him ye and Tijari shall say could do baby. But we're graduating in the bedroom baby, which I do a hat. Nigeria graduating were quite different level investors. Not the idea that Abba and yes, in an inch here, human womb by quite a BM were graduating. Ba wo bia to me bishan so wo betima tena sa konwene mu a sa graduate yeso graduate no entime ba enti recently lady bia mkase me yenu adwuma okumase agreed a no opadwuma for the past 13 years wo 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what abesta te adwuma busum we wu ye no we dey pay bo for ye mami the first POG was bishop me catch e rade say tama me be ya bi san me catch e rade say mami say ka adwuma no a me first pay me dey bo for ye mami we dey pay reason man. I'm teaching the baby again with the 18,000 Ghana. And they took me phone, so I ain't out here. But the 18,000 Ghana. And now, connected from bank, they took me phone, so and was a papa, me first pain. 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white as a graduate to assembly my emblem will be a crab by this summer. Say, as we move from Kruma to different country, San Yamia Shano, San Adano, so by a near match, children, no one, you will be your best son in on them. Or because we maintain it, baby, or tenua, so be crab for a man near Dinano. Name I made the number connection, my mom from Bembra, Natija, San connection may answer the four frock where you defense animal. Well, Janice said the situation at the end. And it's a way enough for Woody and Free Sadian. No one to Sabra one, I'm all the am patcho. Obey Timasum Yami, but obey see a penny, and run a bebrana son Quasimaja. And net Jerry, Sequasi the drua. Wouldn't send a pair of Boboa Bontino or Mamon Quasso Doss or John Quasso. Ninian and say, Oh, my bumwebu. Oh, moon, who shint in a bumwebu. So I quatch it. Yeah. Mammy say, Mammy, I make one say, look, 13, 10 to 14. Who shares and why are 18 years? And then the GDA pan and we drunk obey Jasoli. Consider why you are a for the past 13 years, 18 years. I are a samba who goes so quas on quay day. By none the GDM you do, because this was she Jesus and a pack. I are a Saturn so. Your problem can see a coswama members and a brace a pan. I are dear Bacon. 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
0: 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Sir Ed Jinaho, you were preaching here. Why a charismatic bishop? And I said to me, no. Say, say no, I be a school and a brothel. 2 minutes, so American once a month was so a piano. Patron one fabro of Injejuma. One fabro of Injejuma said, Someone is so bro for the year. So the home of the university lectures in Penifui. I'm going to be this off work.
1: How
0: many is so bro for? Fasting crow on through. Fasting. Demons through fasting 1 day kura. I'm on fine yashi. So we have fasting tino by four through. And I'm busum slebu on through kura. Besides, I'm adding. Yes, we didn't have fruit to her. 30 days fasting. Bible say a rear and no pa and a joke when it did. Why you dry? Well, we are fasting a pa! And you're a bronson catcher and say, good morning. Brother, young guy, I want to say. And then we are here. Now, me chiao. No, as my own is why we are fasting. Winning yame ban. Tonto form. Number we are saying in the answer. Yes, I'm fin. We are not, sir. Bompa, my boy, and any boy doing a dear. So come a do. A hansi yes, so have we. We are not, sir, at ye, my cousin Mitchell. So be boom, once it to be a real say Hindian. A real say Hindi, minimum control. The impersonal tears is a real say, as I say. A real say, Brunsam control. To a catcher, yes, straight was say. A real minimum control. So be boom once a crabby and maybe they are hidden in a bemo. Tis sentiment about some kind you, maybe they are hidden in a bed, a bemo. Grace been a man used to survive in Enco Bia. Why are fasting every 30 days, 30 night, dry fasting, and cabron some journey? But we are your pet and a Satan co journey. And to fasting now, we are in the bebrebu muremuno, and mabron some slow by your will be in your moon cookery and a bonasu animu, a tinimu, a young man animu. And when you appear like a fire, appear like a tender, na sejani sania, e dia dansi die, wa jiani fa hudie, ene bre nya mema. 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
1: 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Was in Riano Sono. 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And ye be ano is it that nyame ma ni gidie ana eye say still na no problems e wo ho say you go so on kwasom bim na ni wo be wuje ye no antimi anje en free sane ma ni nyina mu ana ntina ya na still na 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
0: 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Nisan to Moon Young Quabi. What's the name? Mom Mamma Quam and Fakua Yahoo Hom and Tomoso. Mom Mamma Hokwine, and more Bonifan and Fakua Yahoo Hom and Toso. So Christ and Mamma Demo and Ocre, what for Christ, I your crown or Jenqua. By a spiritual week here. Bonifandi acquire to me betoso. I want to mean Pedao, a wabraboom. And there was with Jinna Pinting. So your business man, she shall suffer more thing on Tawachi. On farm pie boom pian with you, man. Once we hear dinner, your media man for be support. Me more company be the company can see be power. Na tamo man penny, na na do ebe frequency. Amo fan crof will be a year ago by new government, by your sakes and crof. And on cotton a fee. To young girl be ban was a papa, this is what you must say. Me watch me. Near man call ye. 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
0: 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This is the last one 0557 93 52 and 60. This our number who do two and a dear one of Frano Pau, a real Yabajo, so about the council. Nemwebia Safatan, Yamidiasi, see and come on. Your commander with Jana. I don't see the baby Christ with ya. Menka si jawa sorry, Debbie. Ba udi a brandy a mua. 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Nyamimu ye dien. 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Ukoni ye be bika krebua. Once bet him a contributu quota. I'm a kingdom no. At my day. 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Aha, sans ye ni a sorrow heavy. Ye win ya memba. That is my belief. 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Heavy ye ni a sorry biao. Ye win ya memba de oh. Et mimi shia jaria. We are your member, men on echo. So, a don't care, sorry, I woke up. Patriotas here. Take your mission when you're tearful.
1: Oh, Shans or something.
0: It was a pan.
1: That's where that's a pan. Abusia, young Fadi, I cannot enter so quickly. Now, I feel, it's me a year, and sir, everything now. So, I'm a catch him saying, Neno, and you man a dozen. A brand also there, say a quay, and he say a quay, and he say, Antino. You have a penny for a casana a day. I get a sponsor to us, but we hear fuller. 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
1: That's right.
3: 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Irrigated Sports. Hey, yeah, papa. So, listen to Irrigated Stop. You grow old and you die old. Thank you.
1: Thank you, too. Sofu Kum Chacha.
4: 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I'm listening Alligators Sport on Adam FM 106.3 FM. So you listen, Prophet Kum Chacha, I'm listening and I'm here. God bless you.
1: Bless you too. Langabel.
5: Ladies and gentlemen, my name is Joseph Langabel, King of the Jews, the chief general for the national team. I irrigated soap at Doom FM, number one, the old Ghana. If you jealousy go quench, observers are worried, believers are enjoyed. I irrigated sports. No sympathy for the cripple. After the criminal war, take it to the dances. Oba war.
1: Sisi.
6: Other for me, didn't this Sisi Chum. That they be a meeting irrigated sports. There's no day a minty irrigated because meeting a manage it. I'm stressed.
1: Obesity. See, I'm a guy. And then they attack now do. On one, I just say, oh, take you over near there. Sofu Kum Chacha. Sofu.
7: Senior brother.
1: Akwaba.
7: Major so senior.
1: Nah, what Pumut is saying?
7: I adorned Dawson by the grace.
1: Yeah.
7: By the grace.
1: Yeah.
7: Divine. Selection, no. Akanyen. Once I say in su a toy, you know.
1: Yeah.
7: I yeni ama bebre. I'm a to do as a mokwala kureja to toho. Iti minu ya penny jelly. Ye kone ye ba.
1: Yeah.
7: Ye bidia. Ye wahun wadiyan. Ye fasi de minyame.
1: Good.
7: Proverbs 27:1.
1: Prodiyan.
7: Proverbs 27. Ema tangfu nyame. 27:1.
1: Oh yes, I said the case. You say you have a tough friend.
7: Proverbs 27:1. Was so what chenan ya wodiya. Eti men ya den. Men for chenan wawa wawa. And I will give quotation back when I am at the part.
1: Baby.
7: Deuteronomy chapter 8. Verse number 10. Was so what swalina winya dunya ni di. Nasa wo menya. Ya can for uradi winya nkupon. E was as a power the amount. Last one. Deuteronomy chapter 8, 17 to 18.
1: Deuteronomy, brother, where did you watch it?
7: I made it on the swatch. Deuteronomy 8, 17, 18. Was I was Swalea? Now that this Shrawa, men can walk on my own, and men satin and mammy yam.
1: Name me Radiado,
7: Radiado.
1: Yes, yes.
7: Will be on Pempem.
1: Yeah.
7: Baby, you are dying.
1: And a cray.
7: Me, who are name a DJ? I like you and I love you.
1: Thank you.
7: And I like your this way. This thing, come again.
1: Would you come again? Wow, come as on me as you come again. Kwame Akwaba.
8: I come to your soul.
1: I want to say.
8: I cannot do.
1: Good, good.
8: I want to solve for one idea. I said we have some arguments. So I tell you, Musa.
1: Govi Akwaba. Yeah, and they say I never know. Yeah, yeah, yeah. Come on, yeah, yeah. Yeah, yeah, yeah.
8: Solve.
1: Hey, Kwame.
8: Jesus Christ is the way, the truth, and the light. Nobody goes to heaven except through him. And then the question is, omu wi asa na yesu ba no ade ne de bebu o maten susu dua ben ye di bu o maten
7: so on nam nyame so
8: da bi on bible ne say o se yesu ni enokra
7: ai na wo se yesu ma ye no
8: ai omu wi asa na o ba no ade ne de bebu o maten
7: Nyame
8: asam ane. Da bi no mu yesu.
1: Oh, David TT. Oh,
7: na
1: sa
7: tam ni nyame asam ni ho. Sa won kura na ne suro nyame mo.
1: Me ba sofo boa no this side. Eh. Sa time no. Na nyame judgment no ye instant o. Na me oh me ba me ba.
8: Yesu bi e basa sori o.
1: Oh, TT me ba nyame TT.
8: Obi e basa sori so le bua te no. Ne fe.
9: Na ye sa na wan
8: kan. Oso bi e basa sori.
1: TT TT.
8: Ye yamu yesu no wu ye no sori a onim yesu.
1: Oso
8: de yesu.
1: Na bi TT TT. Sa dispensation in your TT.
8: Awa sa ba do.
1: Re. That dispensation in you. It is all person on chess. Paul Nipita, one of them, no movie in the drama barbers as
8: well. I'm going to go to the
1: Bible.
8: I'm
1: going to go to the
8: Bible. I'm going to go to the Bible. I'm
7: going to
8: Jesus is the way, the truth, and the light, right? Nobody goes to heaven except through Jesus, right? Oh, my move before Jesus, no? Omaye bonde ben.
9: Yes, ni we nyina be kwa ti e be ba ti mu mu. Papa oboni o bi mu atain. Ti se de kwa me kan se obi a
8: be ba. Sori aba.
9: Nya na baba wa di bon mi. Obi ara be ba.
8: A be ba be kwim na tain. A ti ma dwe so ma sofo aba Jesus sofo so o timi.
7: A se da bi me chira na won so ai se o prepre won.
9: Obi aba.
7: Aha. Me chira. E na ko ti dia wo kan kra no. John 5. Aha. Verse 28. So we betumi akan ya.
1: John 5. John angaza angaza.
9: Are you honey?
1: I tell for another suffer one to the yeah. Can the Bible be an some do so?
7: John 5 28 eba no.
1: John 5:28.
7: Aye.
1: Apa ni to was na me.
9: Ah, only
1: John 5:28.
7: Pacho
1: aye. Mas, ni na 28:28.
9: Okay.
1: Or say. Do not be surprised.
9: Ni pananka so ko fa topic ni bae no. We didn't say Bible on download
1: Bible. I first of your Bible.
10: O dem yen kain.
1: Or say. Do not by force for everybody to have a Bible on it.
7: Amen.
1: Name. So for
7: senior pacho.
10: Okay, my main kain are there.
1: I also our court case grant what years are.
7: Oh.
10: Tell your account. Oh yeah.
7: Court case in the S.
1: What could you want? What you want?
7: Obi case. What can someone find one? Na odo court. I say court to the penifoni and mnyam phone. Oh, udu a onso be chile. Wasi mu enti no. No kula di mepe se.
1: But case in the daho.
7: Meaning baby yada.
1: Ano niya summons biya.
7: Salmons.
9: Yes, salmons.
1: Me kind what you say.
10: I'm not going to say.
1: When you be sana.
7: So say our court.
1: Obi asamane ho.
9: Asamane le. Twi ni so kra ka.
1: Asa ka se ro. Say salmon no. Ani twi am say salmon o se se se. It is still there nam na. Say so o fish be on friend salmon.
9: You
1: see am go for the kiss here. Awai. You ready on in base we.
9: Okay.
1: Mangwase.
9: We down ho.
7: Ye yeme
9: ye. O se odru. Traffic light yes.
1: So the
9: now ko wo fa won sene first the second na first e kwa yan wo left
1: gizo ma me won o kanu
9: dabi na unu ho
7: kra he show video bi na e come up
9: dabi apart we were
7: so see you for no o wa e ko bobo no
1: yeah
7: you for no supporters no
1: yeah.
7: Yes, I am. We are. I am a chef. My chef,
1: so only me must have cano.
7: Baku biya.
1: $11,000.
7: $11,000.
1: But the attorney said, I'm going to take it. I'm going to go to the bank.
10: Oh, best sorting enough for where people are.
7: I'm going to say, Human relationship.
10: Debi.
1: Human relationship.
10: Human relations. Yeah.
1: Human relations.
7: Oh, it's sɛ wo ni ni ntam ɛbɛ yɛ kama ɛdi me ba ha the way a mo nyina mo wa ha ya mo di agoro no ya na yɛ me fɛ ya na yɛ me fɛ pa because de bia mo ntam fɛ
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11: in fact e ka wo mu a Just in your mere no, no, no, so shiny papa,
7: no correct.
11: Won't mean you from you, no, I'll fall in
7: camp. Doctor
11: Nick, that's
8: what I mean. I've got a blessing when I want to know my
11: quarter. What a bra, Miss Aguagu. If you bring your brunyana, and you bring your goodness or no, and then you bring your brown one. I just only know
9: Arabia.
11: Idi o kanu se wo ye na adwe so be ya ofanim de fo amo ma ye adwuma
7: no wo se nem obunipa nso
11: that's right
7: on chele ne ho
8: se ti na mo kanu asem wo
11: that's right
7: openipa
11: that's right
7: da bia be won na sebe ne singu so
8: a simple person and then kro mo so the what to ye
11: enya sanko akra
8: kro mo to ye pa
9: se de o si ne kro mo akra bond no
8: ya di ko se de bia me be ka ko asem pa na o se escafo wo ko akofo na wo ko no o se da nye escafo no o mo se da nye emputu duma o mo se da nye emputu duma o ko and hami pa hami pa
9: I hotel concrete as
8: you. Yeah, for the Sanka Bibi Cray.
11: Yes,
9: I won't
8: promise him. Yes, you hotel
11: go to
7: one
11: with the Atamon Carrion. Yes,
8: I'm going to say,
7: I say, ebe tumi aye said the cross
11: the cross in the green 100,000
7: and you one more can say
8: but
7: I can never get for say aye no nyai
8: na e too flashy
7: say as in say
11: aye ne he fan na e flashy o ko ground so
8: the amount for na e come
11: the life and prevent ni as
8: say and I make say amount for say
9: omo bad one aye
8: bad one aye nkwa omo ko bi na account
7: say
8: hey stomach ko perform yourself in money ni or again e perform
11: your friend is what
8: na me perform the or again perform
11: but
8: all by performing.
11: And I make us a
8: woman. To have strong boy performing at your funeral and your funeral ketwa.
10: I'm not for the reception. Part of the funeral.
7: Only cancer.
10: The reception is part of the funeral.
9: David have been come.
10: And they make out as
7: a mentiase.
9: Go muse one chain.
10: E stumble ko ye we no so di zo no ko ya na.
11: Ena me ka se enye na de sana pena e jeje na.
7: Ona go
11: sa go no ma o.
10: O ba. Wo e ko mse na we ya ma sama.
11: Ma mentro, ma mentro.
12: Aye di we bia na mo susu akasa because.
11: Gabi, o di
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9: di kra because
11: o se di enye to
9: ma ma fa ma me pass it through.
11: Ne ganzo akama se mi. Ma ko na ye. Na live ban ono makwaje microphone na etu ni mo.
12: Kwame. Me wedding ase. Me wedding ase. Artist fo o mo ba me wedding nyina obi ani o je me capre. Artist o mo ba me wedding nyina obi ani me capre. You understand? So
11: enima emfa so abenya ono so
7: more than scan
11: the charge
10: no. Abawo ni kwana ton godu okromu a do yen papa wo.
9: Ono asem no.
7: Ena me na se. Ona na na me jam fi obi a ono openi pa.
10: Oye,
7: that
10: was a guy. So,
7: it was your BBA. And one shay. Yada boba ya yet ye ye ya.
11: I don't know Nagasakasa.
7: I don't mean Yakasakasa. But dear Mike Yapa, Wabons and 1.1 billion Titis Cano. And a jab bank for a year in an a jab back here is not so 10,000 and 5,000.
10: And
7: there be 500 as 1,000.
9: Ah,
7: and I'm say, Yawadin.
9: Never go anywhere, sir.
7: Not young penny for a young
11: man. And then
7: I'm going to go for a bank of one.
12: There be a strategy. One, yes, our chunk on quite well. Couldn't tell because
10: Nico. I'm quite MC or ye be as a war, Fantio Babinicuno, a drop boost can on the buyer.
12: And I'm a phone,
10: let alone make a no.
12: Eh?
11: Obi so be entapepe pa afi e be du se. Okay. boy jam no be jam keke bi a oba a oba no nim se dachi bi o so wo ade bi a so beti my ama no
9: o fi se blue for on ba on ba oba
7: so o ye no bi on so a sabe yo bi bi etuna na bi
10: o wo na ba ye invite o ye nkoja nkoja ayo mkata mi so ono anko be ba
9: na

0: I don't know. Getting up early and going to bed late, for the Lord provides for those He loves while they are asleep.
1: When traveling to the US, please note that bushmeat is prohibited to bring into the country. Before you come back from your trip abroad, check CPB's restricted items. I'm on list my be a bit makwe. And the Akrantiani room num and come. And the Mfam quote me and jojo. Maybe we'll be a covered cap, we were born or Tom Crantier.
2: And your first one, your deco, into the
1: day. I'm a tearful.
2: Oh, yes. Who say, I am not here, Yankasana, yes. I said,
3: and Nambia de Rogu,
2: yes. You see, but when you open say,
1: where am I see them?
2: There be 10 years old this year.
1: Come on, I'm in Pataka, where I'm
2: coming. Come here, come but say, oh, a dear, who here while person or the choir, you're crying a bit me a first one. Obey a bad documented pepper, pepper, check pepper, penny, a puvenia marker, dear to
1: all the documents back on.
2: And no, by a yen time, it could to carry your department or Kotuka, is it a cry international airport? You'll be your airport here, our choir. And you can scan out your poem, say, it's not even more than 100 cities, CBB. You pay, then
1: what declare a grant here?
2: Why?

0: Once they approve now, Grand and Quad, they hope I enough for an hour. The moment,
1: I'm going to say, I'm going to rap one since I was going to
2: sign. Yeah, because I say Ghana for a quack to America.
0: Yeah, so much. Yeah, yeah, yeah. I'm
1: going to go to the picture. Be true.
2: I'm on for be sure. My come.
1: I know I heard.
3: And run on 2 years.
1: Nah, I'm on for my Facebook. No more. I say, dear, we say, you say, a tour. YouTube. Okay.
3: YouTube. Debi
1: Pacho odi atoso ni
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3: ya
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3: Gwaku sa onu na e bibi ana.
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3: Ene ya mu sa so ma.
0: 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So ati ase.
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0: 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O mo bra.
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2: De de no ba no.
4: Da bi.
0: O na na se ya US. Ayi ayi ba ku bi aba na ne nam net no so kra o. O ye judge.
3: Ah,
0: what na na police near ono odin come for born near the say one ne e chicho kakra kranti no office na wo court e yo na ano na na odin man na say ma men so na no na di when ya no na ko do mu when to sound nay na afom nes no mu video say om hunu
3: but ma men say
0: they are recording the sound
3: ko bom pae
1: Mm.
4: Hey, media me kura de me nyeska pa me wale me no anamensa.
3: What jazz of the Nana?
4: Not the one of your name, yes, and also jazz of the.
1: And your bonnet.
3: Christian Pastor, how can I say?
4: Now, my Bible quotation by Koa has to see it, and I say, we all while me, you know, and I mean, sir. I want to do one, a young man, almost can yam ye shrawn. And your ma will be a seven, no chileno. Or say me call Alimino. Your papa was it too. Or cast all by Walimino, and
3: they are poor kind of open quasamana.
4: Paul, or can say,
3: what will be in your barco?
4: Ah, also will be in.
3: Bye.
4: Tea, and a Paul Cano, as some no can or say, in free me name or say in free word, in free me my drink chile. Advice.
3: Paul is not your book, your whole chapter.
4: Paul, unless some more can, it will be your say, I advise.
1: Yes, I'm crying, Paul, Nanu said, and you don't
4: know.
0: I'm going to go to the house.
3: One cut for back, Brosso.
0: Abra, na or yes, so now, Yama airports, that I know or run in
3: here. But it's a point, the only person, Cassafar warrior. It didn't get a second for the edge, was a back up.
4: Oh, Massa, one Cassafar Baku,
3: Sano Kayo,
4: and when go to my
3: Quaku. That be one of my years, I hear.
4: Oh, what you know?
2: The only way, Pishamano, Pishamano,
3: One cousin, if you
2: was this will be for sure for you, man, or for you, my pet. So, now I hear about you.
3: I said, okay, you, some okay,
0: so.
4: I have your cousin.
0: And they are your choice. Your friends.
3: And I'm from Cabo for
0: Solomon, you know, a year and baby, and not stopping from having Ada and Pnafo. Ne upon a room baby brain, that's what I have.
4: We are
3: Christian in your tomb.
4: Now, Emra, now, okay, we are Christian in our back on our chimp, and our own tomb.
3: I'm probably one when you know me, I said, but
4: when the
3: Christian,
0: you
3: are
0: saying,
3: I'm telling you,
2: I'm telling you,
4: I didn't see them, and you have a choice.
3: Now, dear, now, why you let me be on so bad. Let me come to you. Do you want me to be on from Premium?
4: Ah,
0: Bernard say happy birthday and call Emma revenue officer Meshak ni ama Obli aka Flat or Ghana Revenue Authority Customs Division Watema MPS scan hormone more grace and more blessings going out to you my brother King Buta from your brother King Buta and Afi Bernard of the multimedia group and Omonso Dewe Emao Nafi Yemfa Sofu Yahusu and Sadi in Tuaso. Sofu say please wish Mr. Frank Opare of Abosu Kai a happy 50th birthday for me. So happy Golden Jubilee and call Emma Mr. Frank Opare of Abosu Kai. Nafi Sofu Ejehusu so de ba could be back. Sofu de no so. Hey, Debbie M say oh no discussion on that. Okay, Matthias say Rishana Nayabo and also Echi. We say greetings. Please help me wish my son Nana Kojo Chumasi Ampofo of Rosharon Montessori School, Stage 2, Committee 12, Tema. A happy birthday from your mom. Cecilia Esuman and your siblings, we love you. Nana Kojo, happy birthday to you. And we also say happy birthday going out to Emmanuel Obeng, aka Origin of Abiazi Chiako. I hope I got it right. Wishing you a year full of joy, success, good health, and everything your heart desires from Ochunoku. And on also a de way a two a three. It goes on so atonkra. Happy birthday going out to Abu inside Atlanta, Georgia, or United States of America. Yeah, 804. From the family in Ghana, wishing you well on your birthday. And then happy birthday going out to Mrs. Joyce Okai, Acting Director, HR of EPA from all the Okai family. Wishing you God's blessings and prosperity. We, if he, Sami goes on chain, and or the buy all the way in the United States of America. We also say happy birthday going out to Mr. Foster, aka Ayeye Fie from Prophetess Josephine of Josephine of UK and on also the way by it. I'm on for cans and woe somewhere by my phone, no, and yen in the anna. Meeting me, I can't offer him. What do you have to answer? Happy birthday, so and call Emma Francis. What's the same name? Is it Achu? Francis Achu Clada, aka Walache of Nungwa Cold Store. Wishing you God's guidance as you 10 plus 1 today. 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Quickly, a happy birthday, though belated. Enko Emma Mr. Edmond Kweku Amega Sala. We if your wife Cynthia Sala and Chen also we show a happy 56th birthday. Na nyame on shao. Na on to on kwandem. Oma insu ye na in ryu ye ewa din yine mu. Mr. Edmond Kweku Amega Sala. Happy, happy, glorious 56th birthday going out to you. From your wife, Cynthia Sala. Wishing you well on your birthday. Afe, your first day on Emma MasterCard. Yep, always on. MasterCard says, you me, you see, editor, it ya, ewo, on my gun, and moon, baby, I will be a, na, a cool year, so come on, come on, come on, come on, come on. And one, I say, oh, insert your card no, and now say oh scan it, and now tap it. Keke, no one make payment. Utimi shop it locally, and utimi shop it internationally as well. And when tibo modia say obe call bank and they na also utimi a switch it to MasterCard. Say be ya also bet me a experience something truly priceless. Yeah, trust will be na ya call ya ni mua Ozone's Chemist. And so at the speed of spray, yeah, the gel can't hold else some yeah. But more than so be pibby. Paints be a only pay beyond a part be a piano. I would a fawa and one no. Who speak a crego and one no paints nina away. Now we didn't want from Nafe Mefat tablet. Say malaria and qua dea. Oh, I dey mammy. I want to know beba. And one say, oh, pet Mefat tablet, he be anum. Simaka crabbin ten was in 50 years. I see few any idea when we bounce. Not just say away, go to malaria and I say one time quick. You know, what I'm saying, Diana Wabomodia Mansa, Aka, what the pharmacists are holding in Emu, Ubinia be at all. Duffy's Health and Beauty, or Hema Feminine Mestra, Pibino Minuaba, while coffee child bones, and we see a menstrual prince, a tall ebitra, also out there at 2cc. Tiwa kura unti min check impun won se e ba na emba unum bia ubenya regular menstrual flow. Na sign abwa na menstrual pains no a you every moon. Duffy's feminine cleansing so udi basis you are in fear what build a confidence level no pa ye. Is an says unpleasant vagina does ne tete wono. E bitu a se ama the wetra you pull kama pa. Duffy sell the glow shower gel. Fabi dry dry e moisturize o dull looking skin no. A be improving sunburn. Now feel when your natural skin tone wa brown bleach skin no organic skin care papa pana Emma war. Sansu ne wa Duffy's acne cleanser. Obi one more. skin issues be brina pimples and rashes out door Duffy's acne cleanser be this edge man be cleaning now come on now we didn't any other obi so the color pa babe shana black spot be is musa and no the obo modern man saka Duffy's black spot cream be cleanse our black spot ni nama we dey na fefefe come pa anyway what Duffy's hair growth and so ewo yeah no eboa e repair damage hair womanya rapid hair growth fefefe come pa product ni na available in most of the cosmetic shops and health shops be na emu do pa no there na wa free Duffy's Health and Beauty, it was 0533-776-893 and 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
2: 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I was 059-692-0578. 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
2: 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I adom 106.3 FM, of course Ghana's number one radio station. And she be anunciant bebo nuncia bope ye de menuncia cassiabo ebebreo. Na week we nyano na ye highlight ye performances of course. So last Sunday were Instrument Season 8 Jumedian so at Doom TV. So and they are cut two contestants. Young form of the NFL real quick na and twice over the Echo Bank music sweep. So we've done Ghana Bisiaba, Yaye Ion Girl, Yaye Kobe, and we did Mel Rhymes, and then yesterday we did Mighty, Ohima Doris, and of his Safua. So it's left with a Selom the Wonder and a Soft Life. Inti yenshe, omumi inu ene. Inti we are brand tia efreno, Selom the Wonder. 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And I'm off racket to TM. He's only 8 years old. I say, oh, brutal. It's every Sunday, be 3:30 sharp. I share Adum TV, next year, and Instrument Season 8.

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0: Silver.

All right, so soft life on so and no. It's in patcho kwesie dan ni kwesie da bia 3:30 sharp na wahwe Adom TV na wahwe Enstroma season 8. That's right. Na afi kan ket see Echo Bank yentwa so with the Echo Bank music soup and they in front of from boko. But before I be say no, happy birthday enko Emma Madam Akosua Odi Amponsan Presbyter, Presbyterian Church of Ghana, Ukanta Congregation, Suhum, from your brother, Ohene Amponsan, your children, Apostle Elvis, Eddie, Seth Amponsan, Linda, Rita, Payal, and Ajua, as well as your grandchildren. They're all wishing you well on your birthday. Okay. His name is Akwaboa. Ofre we message. Say all rashi and auja na. Well who's a ye ya. Na wa request we ya man why. So best bank one dear.

goodness. So this one here goes out to you for making moves, chasing dreams, handling business like champions. Whether you're grinding at work, out there on the road, steadying hard, or just catching a breather. This is all yours. Enjoy. Her name is Mimi. Ofrewe Tattoo. Sell Donipana, Fe, what troll you tattoo? I don't know what I'm talking about.

right, so coming up is the news at 6. Yeah, the Echo Bank Music Sweep, you know, is here. A big thank you going out to Echo Bank, the Pan-African Bank. Yeah, I'm going to ask you something, yeah. Free nomi and sabri and bepem sabri. Yeah, I'm going to do not do a chinache. I'm going to wish you a BMO with you, Kwanju Media, so I don't 106.3 FM. As they do, I'm coming here, team, no, Papa Bills, Robert, to do a tete. They've been soon come out, Priscilla. They've been come out, says Court, Nancy, and Puffer J. We'll be able to have friends and friends. I'm your boy, dear, Sofu Kumchacha. I wish you a meeting, Eddie Jerry Justice. As always, I'm selling your back up here. Wish you a new watch, I don't know what's reaction. I know it's not saying we are seeing Nipa and Session. Thanks so much for your time with us, and do have a great evening.

Nonsia bo ewa dum 106.3 in Shaw 104.5. 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
0: 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free charger, Kokosi screen, protector, cover, BIA bureau, Ope TV, Ope air condition, Ope CCTV camera, Ope washing machine, Ope microwave, Ope fridge, Minina Bio Franco, and the Bonnie Yepa, www.francotrading.com, and also download the Franco Trading app now, Ope discount, a humanity. I wonder, Braka Rogers in my train one and Crobatano, a dross of papa. Mr. In so to ye, one woman chancing your papa, Roman, dapper daddy, and ye know of a bookity, and no fatam, and no of a cruaba, and they are adiano in soon as so. It's Bomadian PDBS in chancing Papa Kalaling Plaza and Poponian Nachi, in Unuso, and it is 7% at 10% discount at Dasso. Come, pa. Thanks to you, Computer Clinic. Aya Sabia, Mr. Tini. Thanks to you, Computer Clinic. The dear friend, Computer Clinic, and then say, if you didn't go on or they were a reno, when you're here, dear, so I do momo no tatashe. A year a friend say, as Saman Cassis soon came or piano, a ho, and I a Sabiano, or my Juma Hotty Papa, no show man who told so, now what to one cassa, one other man, yes, some more. Nana say, Ample for Jimmy.
1: Obey, ya boa. Phantom frame.
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1: 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say
0: etu wey anensam a yewra muntaka Muhammad Mubarak

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2: DNA say every year in Sweden. You better come here. I'm saying they discuss all videos. In Junior T and here, I saw for them. They are very disciplined. In Tom, yeah, they are almost patient. They follow process. Traff one Casangasa no on you, Bible, and if he say intimate air crying, and I mean, you need. Traff for you, go for beer, won't me influence, no, say. I guess I'm in the same action. I never had said that in a set. I called and I see a buna, bebuno. Yeah, Fina, we are free upright to free upright. Go for a similar as slap on almost any man, Yamano, or more a young liar. The Bassanua, a bebois, no mind be see Busca. It was any sir, a bebois.
3: Eighty Opani, a engineer, Doctor Ebenezer, a man quadrimo, no rear no day a chatro, say, and they. 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
2: 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You know, it is getting permit for those, you know, we must ensure compliance. I say, a buying man in who say, Ultimamuni, ever before more, this is not when you permit. The permit, you know, so you should never be a son of permit. Why the matter permit? And I will, when she, when your permit, you will see that, and so we must ask the engineer, why I say, I'm on monitoring because normally, I'm about more, where is I'm
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4: Wait, mamophobia, a ya one more tibet, fear, bugu, your dent, natty, one more na. 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
2: And in that money or mean no or muguso or moto and among omino sense we are sati etway. When you say yes, is this excavators we bring excavators, you know. Last week in Kwan take it this and say I was say a day bear about 50 of it, near the man admo. 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
7: I'm a New Yorker, so I'm young and soon I'll have a hand. Me and me, you know, last first one, I said, maybe I'm going to cook five, me not say. Tolet, Ogumidem, Tolet, you know, why I'm always laying now, one day. I'm the pipe, Nina, the water, and to make us a Tolet, Nina, Gumidem, and I'm for a year, areas in Naya than I am. You're your baby, say, and you're in front of
8: Boomidem, and Babasa, if I bet three, I didn't hear the new. 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
7: 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One can say, I'm paying for a bill and see a papa go there. One can say, another baby. It's all a yapa papa. One can be my hand. Radio Samaf, one can be my hand. Not a man, a wire. One can be my hand. My accent.
1: Hey, your mom for Shaman and Patamu. 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
11: 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positions in the member camp in the military headquarters but mostly no a year anger Somebody will come one day and do precisely what the Rwandans had on that day. A lot of pain, personally. But I lost some of my... Look, there was kind of a nymph in the area that day. We lived together in Bema camp. He and the wife were shot dead. How can the children who were very small in those days? The youngest was about 10 months old. They are born in Bema too. How would they feel as they grow up? So a lot of pain. People should remember that we've come from that background. And so if it happened then, it can happen again today. And I'm going to say, you know, I'm not a politician, the MPP, I'm not an NDC. Ghanaian, who want the best for Ghana? If you chair, at the MPP, NDC, because my party, who is in power, we do nothing, we keep quiet until hair breaks loose. But if you see something going wrong, no one believes it's a wrong. Do something. Whether you were the MPP, NDC, a wrong against Ghana. Yeah, who will be? Otherwise, what happened then can happen again.
3: Eti General Nunu Mensa retired ena otene nkano na opani ba kwa no abene amanyosemu ochade ya okwame nkrumu suapo mu ena wode etudwa se adwia na etadwum fo fakyine na ye senke bema kuntabu no ne ade 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
12: 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But the next 10 years, now and she say, yeah, the Igbo man now, the Igbos here, oh, independence, you know. After the next roughly 10 years, you know, yeah, she's standing in our military, she's standing in our one part band, generally authoritarian system. And see, as we have found, edi akutini ye civilians no so edi akutini ye baningi na bigina ade baako nkosobia ama azima mu development ada se political development and other economic development abi 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
3: ever funny June 4th, a boss up for you now. 80 waiting someone, or Doctor Kwesi Amache Boateng, and so edited for June 4th now.
10: Penny pa, so for Penny, na maybe a chamu. 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
14: And I keep saying that, look, we don't need to rewrite the script. Today in the United Kingdom, for you to access a pornographic website, you need to put your driver's license for them to be able to determine that you are 18 years. Ask yourself why they are doing that. Because they've seen the danger and the damage that pornography and over-sexualization have done to a generation of young UK citizens. And that's why for us, we believe that in Ghana here, and we're working with going to cabinet on that, to make sure that before you access any X-rated site, you must put either your driver's license or your national ID card so that we know who you are and who is going to that site to prevent children from being exposed to such content. This is the real threat, because when a child is over sexualized at an early age, it affects their development, it affects their thinking, it affects even their morality and their values and their standards.
3: It's winning summer so often the trigger now. I don't see a bona anti muka cranny or man for the dean come on say no matter the air banner dear. Yes, I said the bonk what I hope by you. Enti, eh, eh, shay, bye, bye, bye.
15: Well, sometimes we buy them and then we pay for fame, but why in your mass? That's not the same way that be a more fun to buy them. We pay for fame since we the fashion brands that's in fashion for more.
16: Okay, Tino. For the youth, so me first.
17: I don't know what the youth is.
18: Ombe verify with our room there.
19: Say, wow, Shannon, na have a problem, Mama. And I, any other papa, so I am no crazy because I have a lot of friends. I almost said,
3: no, tipo, no, no, one, some, and now, what you know, Ubi, so behind you, boy, ID card number. Is your mobile worry?
10: And so, person, head, yeah. Yeye mpe ho asem se
3: be bi de be bi a bo number che bi a na ya na ho asem ka ho
10: na no
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10: na wo se omo nso de na e be ye wo
3: Bisa boga for ne. Acho boga for mo adwen chiremu fanfa atom 106.3 FM YouTube. 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
10: 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The new moon was say, one who damn fair, dear mamma, my betemus Yandier. Now somebody heard now we want a mobber teacher for any one, a moon yai, not brebre, and such will be more, or no abahun sampa, Kakinko, and our drinks uncle.
20: Listen, Yara, create it, and then I say, Yara, will be Mamma who teaches the show of Kuma. I teach a lot of local. Hello, Miss.
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21: as any institutions we have a lot of challenges. Some the head teacher catalog them. Some run them for teachers. In fact, they also need teachers. We are working on it. But the critical issue here in KEEA has to do with some troubling developments. In recent times, we have some of our teachers being assaulted by some community members. Assault on teachers. We have about three issues. And recently, a BEC candidate who just completed also entered into one of our schools at Agona Catholic B specifically, entered into a classroom and assaulted a female teacher. So most of our teachers believe that they are not safe.
10: Koba aguna kwabra ne kobo wura suku de ma teacher ni ba wo kira de so ni mu popo ti ama chechere foro kra hu sampa o monkwa da sani mu ti sabre de ya de a wonum enanko ti o manfo no hwe na sa suban fo kankan no wonum nyai
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10: 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Thanks to you, Computer Clinic. How now I are, sir? If you were, me say, ya dear be a how will be a call, okay, ya do trans, ya na fidiano, ya do as you can call, a few boys, ya didn't in a pier, but say, bro. Natural dry and fun can war, na ya the account. One was whom, and there's a man case a corner, so could be a frock quano, a hot one war, for 0545252880. Lawson, Heba Center, Damos, and I'm running the brain, Uncle Quacken, I said, you genome, Sabella Bano. Nin answer Lawson Chemist Channel, by CC, and we are. What did Lehman Capsules on the best swap swan, not just a super copper, no year payo, not a 3D Titua. Heba Miss Channel, Lawson Heba Miss Channel, now what to Yanko, Kumasia Sentimental Group of Kumasia.
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10: 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for was eh there be into am I Wey Efri, Andrew Chumasi, Barima was so shared in the Erico Forest was so shared. Stephen Chumasi Ankra, or say, a brass on our twaba. Now, what to me? We also free Mary one, how was you, Obri? Able to Bronx, America, Bridge Mem, and Yetium. 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
3: I'm going to cut off my clitoris just to be able to concentrate on my music career.
4: You're going to do it?
3: Yeah, cut off my clitoris, yeah.
4: I don't get it. What has your clitoris got to do with?
3: Yeah, like basically I have issues with my, it's very, very sensitive. So like it keeps taking my concentration off music.
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7: Said ya nekasi.
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2: it be bia e fine
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2: o ma start training na
7: kan am bibia
2: ma start training ma hu bibia on be training na o e kama papa
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2: na se wenu nyina
7: bibia on be dad on be die bibia on be
2: training
7: akaso on be deliver
2: all right.
9: Charlie, you know you. We was serious meeting bi.
10: Hey, Allah, mochi.
9: Now so ende de Charlie, yen fe free
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9: Momo de.
11: Hey, what funny.
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11: Hey,
9: say ho.
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9: 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Momo benye bia man.
10: Asiminya, meji bio.
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13: hello maha me free fuel bank. Se see yenya or how we system ni hunti. And who be here say ye be bow account ni hobby. Miss Shro, who bet me up bow account number. Sound bow username, no password ni mami. Ni yen shen yenya who see no more in mini ya. Ninya kwine fowl accounts ni dijuma. Ani, who username, and who password. Me per se me shall say ye nwana.
14: Share ye wo fraud for ho. Wo bank e misa wo username, pin, and our password e wo phone suda. Ma we ni na ho, na so bi e ye waza. We ho nuntem isi anokwang. Sankai boy, Ghana Association of Banks ne debrel.
15: If you spot the fraud, you go fit to stop the fraud.
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0: 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Ishishe kakao ho. 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

right, my miss Samo, I just some come like a Safidia, so I do 106.3 FM Sunny. You know, because the Black Stars of Ghana touch it down. Our US memo and a pair, they won't come up, bro. Then I cross our camp, yeah, the Ninian, so a big guard the amount. Sam Koma, Elbo Papa, and England. And the best snowball Thomas Partey handshake. 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
1: We are really happy to be here, to be part of this important tournament. We're really excited to start and to feel the support of the all Moroccan people in America. Of course, we are a little bit tired. It was a long flight, but really happy. Like I said, we are happy to be here. We can't wait to start training and see the atmosphere, like I said, of the Moroccan and all the support in America. So really happy to and excited to be here.
0: Waining Simanese Ashraf Hakimi wono ana e captain de ma Morocco national team no na so mo do USA ne waden ho ensem enso etodwa se ne African country ba ko no so edu eye ne bia ne destination no eno 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pa.
2: Physically, I'm the best I've ever been, and obviously my form as well in front of goal is really good at the moment. So yeah, I'm feeling really strong. Everyone's got a part to play in this competition, whether it's early stages, later stages. You just have to be ready at the end of the day, and we're all working together as a team to achieve something special. Everything that I had pictured really and imagined is coming to place. So just very thankful. I've been given this opportunity, but I've worked very hard for this, so I'm going to enjoy every moment.
0: When in Simon S. Watkins, one also a day after Jah, and so Elho, na Yemre Mukaka, Elho, Chelsea, Fosse, former Chelsea midfielder, Brenton, Jedi, Claudie McLennan, yes, Nessa, or your player Bia, na man for Chelsea supporters, no mena down, oh, Madrid, Bia, Wobiano, Nessa, open us a mania for their grenade, Wakasa, watch them up, dear, Nessa, a yadia, or no anchors an appointment at Chelsea for I am, Eddie Akofo, Red Jedi, Xabi Alonso, no, the right. appointment a na it's a Chelsea for and so I was a big club there that be won't mean to us yet you ever back now for what you imagine now so when in Spain so at me about to draw oh now who call a year India the Athenian and Brighton a team a day a year Mercy and the statue I know a war India no yes yeah yeah 70 feet now we are almost see ah I deal with 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
1: From long tennis to javelin, swimming, edeco wrestling. The way a Tiger Woods is swinging, Sergio Ramos is tackling. The way a Messi is dribbling, Cristiano Ronaldo is scoring. The way a Olilaji Olympics, Aboswa, onoso is diving. Adom Sports, Mudien Yeti, we doing the listening.
2: Thank you for doing the listening. My young Kum Kakra, I was the Black Queens of Ghana, share and not that, and a team, you know. I started preparation and I said, I'm going to share camp and I say, I was Legon Stadium. I said, I'm going to say, I'm going to warm up pitch. I'm going to say, I'm going to say, I'm going to say, I'm going to say, July anymore. I said, the Black Queens of Ghana, I said, 2026 WAFCON. I said, Emmanuel, Women African Cup of Nations, you know, and now I'm here, Ghana, you know, the name pa coach, came last and a kita team na wash attitude nyoma abua ama success and so atimi akọ ade ama the Black Queens of Ghana wakasa wobra enada ye piemo na ye di nkomo efa Black Queens of Ghana.
3: So again, yeah, thank you for the support we're having. So far, we're having a good camp together, and we're looking forward to stay together for almost 1 more week and keep building. We're going to do everything we can to have a successful summer in Morocco, for sure. We're taking step and step the whole time, so I know that we have the quality to go all the way. The girls know it as well. Of course, it's football. Everything can happen, but with hard work, good support, and a little bit of luck, we can do it, for sure.
2: Where is Sama Kim Las? And what did Tuja? Can I say, no, and Nora Hartel, Aja Queen's team, no two, no, Obafaya, Uguso, Eddie Budge, Martin, Abua, Ama, and Mani team, no, so, Etimi, Egina, Nenaso. Young Queen, what a man of Femua, and Nansono, Osana, Jeremete, Homao, Baby Jets, Asamojan, Eko Ginemo. 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
4: Yes, as an ambassador for the national team, this is my job, and I think this is the first time I've met the team. You know, I've been a very supportive person when it comes to the national. When it comes to my history with the national team, I think it's a normal thing to do. You know, so me giving this role, I'm here to just say hello to them for them to see that we Ghanaians. If not neglected them, we are very supportive. We support the Black Queens, and they should just go there and make Ghana proud.
2: I feel him from Fanny and Timo out the Blasters of Ghana and Nada and I drove best at 9 p.m. Natimino Elandia, Washington, D.C. I do this here. There's a black eye. Black eye. Kwesi apia. I Ghana ni baku jini wa Washington pa no no. Hard working Kwesi apia. Mami Philly Washington so much. 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Especially first 11 na ba. 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
5: the presentation more or more. My presentation, my players, no. Before game, I catch some upon game now. You mean I miss him? What I say? I'm practice around the center circle, no. I'm a teacher, I'm home, teacher, refuse one. When I'm in my walk off the pitch, I was gym. So, by the way, more sense of crying ground. BBC Park and the movie said, Muntamatti and Nasa Musudan to qua. You know, at me, I perform. In Tia, by a part of the game. Why, yeah, especially the Muri channel, I did start a game in the day. I'm sure there are consequences. Oh, if a woman did this, you know, so whatever the Umuri is in your intino. No shake hands of Patinomu Ovisina. They can go, but I'm just every day we Ghana want to show sportsmanship and that we are open to that. Being a bunny.
2: Eti, Enoni Sama, Frederick Echampon, Fredati, and I'll tell you what they say and same way so what they are to Jano. Yeah, come Blasters, Wilson, a branch about Bob Blasters, go somewhere anything, Inyaki Williams. Ocean live on YouTube, and my team drew US Memono, Yenya, Mrs. Avonyo, Nese, Mavis Amano, Fire Lady, Kusia team, no, and then there, oh, which you try videos. Come on. Baba ne Chemino, Baba Raman, Obana, then here, Chiana Swaja, oh, Chemino. Hey, I don't go down the team, that you, hey, don't bend you. This is your headache. This is your headache. Oh, you're assistant.
6: No headache.
2: I'm a 2 foot tall assistant.
6: No headache.
2: Assistant saying.
6: Neuron is saying.
2: Assistant saying.
6: Or a video analyst.
2: Oh, you're assistant saying.
6: Assistant saying, say blasters. You always assistant for me.
2: No, no, yeah. You coach, you say personal reasons. So, my well, assistant, I don't all coach it.
6: Coach, you all see there personal reason.
2: Yeah, game back could be under 23 day. Yeah, go boy.
6: And say, that's one of energy not attached. And yet, that's one of it.
2: Yeah.
6: And Tiahon, that's one of
2: it. Blasters, assistant Daroso, Daroja was 1 year old. Oh, no, yeah, there.
6: Assistant for the Omo Dawson, Kobe. And Tiyo, I assistant coach.
2: Oh, there, Matu, when you're a castle,
6: Tom Penty, assistant coach.
2: Or a fourth assistant. Fourth. Oh, no, yeah.
6: So,
2: Mekumye. Na yafa John the Anentunchen. John Danchen na yanka sense we David Akam, okay David Akam, Nese Ghana ye forward bakwa we yiniti el blasters and no na wakasa de yafa Inyaki Williams the sense go su shade ye utusa na sene white 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
7: This is a huge tournament for him because people, Ghanaians, we expect more from him. When he came to the team, I think his performance is a little bit underwhelming, and for Ghanaians, they will let you know. And I think he knows it, and we have seen his videos he's posting, his like comments he's making. It's like he really wants to prove to Ghanaians that he's, yeah. he's the Nike we know from Atletico Bilbao. So we expect more from him, and he knows it. And we hope he delivers in this tournament.
2: Eti Nike we de wasumwa. Wasi he. One kasan kasau ba ye wahu so performance no. A little overwhelm. 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Little overwhelm. 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I mean, who be bad ya? Dabin kwam of ya, it's me basa. 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Ah, I'm a chassis of grow. Ah, operi. Oh, yeah, and imagine justice moment. I mean, oh, move ya, papa. We can't kind of be anyhow. Me na we control the weather. We can't kind of. Now, I need you some kakra. PMO Ghana International. Tariq Lamptey also are returning to full training at the Sabre or stretch him at the Chinimu at the Nimpomo Pecoco Bianom near dear. I'm making sure, say, former Chelsea and Brighton defender. No. And I'm a bit me a conca edi amano sebe beu sampa unim se sabri inka owa huadimpa inka baby away inka Tariq Lamptey and so oh honoma a huadini huntino and ne Tariq and katimino nemum and ika seven 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emfa eye supporters no visa and seven said the aircrow I would jiri se eye aye trouble e dia mom no honorable wa cheche me.
8: So we are going through the visa processes. Last Friday, the 29th, the batch that was supposed to appear the 2nd of June and the 29th of May were brought together and they appeared for their interviews. I think about 200 of them. I'm told the report is that about 31 to about 40 were denied. And so the rest were successful. So we will continue to go through the process, and by the end of it, then we'll review and see how many of these supporter union members are successful. Then we'll decide a process to completely at least come to an end. We have been provided with 8th June as the next major date to present these supporters to go to the visa process, and after that, we'll be able to know the numbers.
2: Okay, Eti, what can you say now? Nese ekobase ya ehonse sankasankasan so senate ye difficulties no ewom anase no so uchechemu sen.
8: The truth of the matter is that America, Canada, they are not prepared to relax any immigration rules or visa acquisition rules for because they are hosting the World Cup. And so it has become quite complex. And it's been made worse by another system of booking appointments that the host embassy, for example, like the American embassy in Ghana, can no longer determine the date that they will allow you to bring fans to appear for visa interview. It has to go through what they call FIFA pass. So you fill your form, you take it through, you add your codes that have been provided by FIFA. The platform has to now approve your form from Washington. They approve your form before you can even move further to book an appointment. And so that has really created another challenge and difficulty for us. And so booking appointments has become a bit slow and a bit complex.
2: Eti nese de wo hono no ene nei osoafo no wa cheche yemu kama ama go out here de okan no
6: Yeah, about since you say yeah, that's so good true and sana when yeah visa no. Nti
2: so they have found can supporters no.
6: Oh, David, I've been sending me quite
2: a
6: supporters. Say, and send me.
2: So they found can supporters.
6: I've been sending me quite a new supporters. Say, na mede.
2: Oh, yeah, yeah.
6: Ten dia. Yes, sir. But
2: just talk about good.
6: On the end, back on.
2: Yeah, back on. No, yes, and three.
6: Yeah, back on. As a
2: Nadi, I didn't back on supporters.
6: Oh, love me. Quite good. I'm a couple of them. I would do one. What's up, beautiful?
2: What's up, beautiful? Bibia, fine.
9: Oh, Bibia,
2: Bibia, the dem.
9: Sorry, Bibia.
2: Who's here, Vanna saying?
9: Hey, then you're easy. My first time, no, but me enjoy.
2: How's all your hard? Who's your OMC? I didn't.
6: Oh, that be. And yes, or your hard.
2: Hey,
6: idea, why? Eh na juma
2: na o MC juma no o ti aso ba o o de ta mo de ne hane sai no o de ne battery sai.
6: I'm telling you,
2: did you watch
6: so ni donichi jina
2: stage
6: on the be be
2: the biggest itchy.
6: I'm telling you, the be be
2: the biggest itchy.
6: I'm telling you
2: versus
6: hey DJ Viper. I'm about come DJ Viper.
2: DJ Viper with the body nankasa.
9: DJ Viper.
2: DJ Viper.
9: What is the boy DJ?
2: DJ Viper.
9: Yeah.
2: And our full name nankasa then.
9: Francis Opokwa sorry. My name phone from Shake. I would bonga one some pure hard guy would gawagashi. Tushi baba.
2: Okay.
9: My queen boy.
2: And fatty force of frost.
9: Kobinebu. And I sent for from Nanasari.
2: Okay.
9: And I before from a fool.
2: Uh-huh.
9: And I can from New Kui.
2: Uh-huh.
9: And chromophone tete abatu saboti.
2: And chromophone flow.
9: Tete abatu saboti.
2: Okay.
9: We do China from a chef wincha. But I'm the US New UK from Chris Water Shazo Bezolinga Hanks.
2: And I him for the flow, you know, Gasakasano.
6: Hey, you better with the friend. Hey, you better.
2: I'm going to say,
9: yeah, confession. And then your confession. Say any Monday and Wednesdays. Mondays be on Wednesday near confession.
2: But I'm on for
9: the bonnie, pa. I'm on for the bonnie. Also, first, I'm on for come bonnie near my
2: mother. Bacuno, I'm a car, Bacubi, I'm a car, say, on Nadam for Yere, and on me, no cabo, Muse. I'm on a
9: no for fun, Adam for Yere. Or fun, you know. And I, or some person will be fagged on the bag, girl or so, Hano. And no church in which I'm down for. Na dan fo se o gena ho jidi ani sa de omo so
2: ko fa no na
9: ene ni ko fa no
2: ana omo oba no yen kata na ni nya
9: na kata na ni musa man bi wo am hadwen o man bi hadwen
2: nto tia se
9: na so confession do do na am fo yi no me ni madam fo yi ada me ni madam
2: eh but no yes
9: ni madam fo yi
2: go na ni nyina no me ni wo yi ada me ni wo yi ada mabo match man
9: de course na no ding. I know the man is here careful.
2: It is so near BBA.
9: It
2: was Semper.
9: Semper.
2: 94.7.
9: Yes.
2: Mondays
9: and Thursdays.
2: Okay.
9: Monday to Thursday, sorry.
2: Okay.
9: Monday to Thursday.
2: Mondays to Thursdays. Thursday.
9: And
2: okay.
9: 8:30 p.m.
2: Okay.
9: To 10 p.m. And then BBA.
2: Ha! DJ Viper.
9: Stone.
2: AK Tasunte. No, oh, Charlie, bawo ya juma, oh ya juma, oh ya juma. Me heda, me peda, ebe du Saturday bia. Obe appear entertainment hall na so e wa Dome FM.
9: Me dem ya available, say si ani e wo
2: ti. Na won say the ejabia ya mic ekitana na sa trend bi ni near
9: me
2: bia. Skills bi no.
9: Ah,
2: this is same no.
9: Me available, yeah. So
2: yeah, Mumpire, Vivia,
9: Fine.
2: It's in Mondays to Thursdays.
9: Yeah,
2: that was some perfect.
9: Yeah,
2: 8:30 to 10
9: p.m.
2: Okay.
9: Okay.
2: Wait, I say.
9: 8:30 boy, I'm a trans.
2: What's the name of the Sempa?
9: I'm a sheik, I'm a dimagro.
2: Sheik? Go on, TMFNC, and I am my two.
6: TMFNC, and
2: Fadia Council,
6: and the coffee be jammed too, so I'm a fan.
2: But I'm not a chairman, car. International.
6: International. And message ni minyani notes.
2: Okay. What's the official name near there?
6: The official name is Joshua.
2: Uh-huh.
6: Diodu. Mr. Joshua Diodu.
2: Mr. Nafen International.
6: International.
2: Oko Goya Company na manager kesiye pa.
6: Africa.
2: Ghana had the Africa enyina.
6: TSP.
2: Mr. Joshua Diotu. Mr. Nafen International. Na governor ya na urefi governor o.
6: Se governor.
2: Ma urefi baby adiana ahoma ne so ahoma no ene efa so ko eja ne ko.
6: Na hu se governor. O fa ahoma no so a ududua no ho a de odi be fa ho no ye fe ni Zola.
2: Zola.
6: Zola.
2: Zola.
6: Zola.
2: Zola.
6: Zola.
2: 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for you weekend Saturday e wo the forum bar and grill e wo caprice he ya no me pacho ye bo live band weekend ye bo live band den e wo the forum bar and grill nese enda from crunch but modern say we 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
0: Monday.
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Yeah, no cry. Say yes, we bet me. I am an abro. So I don't 106.3 FM. And now I so go out here. Collins Nyantechi was this one. Or bet to me. I whine a bit to me. I am Yankopon and Qua, Yusun and Qua. And now, or bet to me. I am. Mema, I draw my quaba. At the Bahadom 106.3 FM, this is Mike 2, baby. Yet a yummy as I said, or then there, and so I chay ye. Ning in a moon so. And soon in the air to Toddy, a yidifa, a nipper be. A be a prepra, a be crash a wabonqua. 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

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So, Dahlia Opuni, Saturday, and a day of birthday. 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

That's right. Adam 106.3 FM. Ochina Yami Adoma, a year birthday. 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Christ be preachy. And Yamisha na onye okese. 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Me mama Tracy. Ochina a your birthday. 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Tracy Ofusuya IJ Christ Ebenezer Preparatory Ujina class 2. Tomorrow is your birthday. Happy birthday to you, Tracy Ofusuya IJ Christ Ebenezer Preparatory class 2. Happy birthday to you in advance. This one is coming from your mom and your dad, and they all say they love you so much. So Tracy, happy birthday to you in advance. God bless you. Happy birthday to you. Happy birthday to you. Happy birthday. 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Happy birthday, Tracy. 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So, Tracy, God bless you. Now, and then on a triple paper, Titia Tempon, Nana Eba program is 8 p.m. Yeah. It's about the answer by your son. What's your name, Katia? And then, over Titia Temponka.

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Aha. And this is the right time. 8:30 to 9. 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Auntie, stay tuned. 8:30 to 9 p.m. Obete titi atimponka. Ewo show isu. Auntie, koso aso biti adom 106.3 FM. Aha. But answer na no. 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

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That was ECG. 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Oye court registrar. Accra High Court. 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And you may meet you. 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Yeah, me sure, cause so Doris Dansua. Court registrar. 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

0: now you're there and so soon soon and so be bum. 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
0: know. 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
2: Papa.
0: Akwaba.
2: Yeah, Eja.
0: Now, what to say?
2: Me go soup him so or brack and tune.
0: Brack and tune today. Oh, Gusua, and one is a woko when you are the two pimpim, woko waiting now, but when you. And I was a professor, Pao.
2: Sir.
0: I was a doctor, professor.
2: Medassi.
0: And we treat you as a professor, so I'm going to tell you what you mean.
2: I say Tibruku.
0: I would tell you, but you can't move Buska Krebby. Oh, that's your fate.
2: Me, that's it.
0: What you are, my friend, sir. What you are, you so. Say, oh, my young Croano. So did you, so did you?
2: Not to say, the officer of kindness, I met you, I'm in the doing that.
0: I saw the tear, not it. Now, answer now, you best, Mobes, ask your crowd, as you best ask it. And I'll question him.
2: Who said, Edu baby, a boy be a friend and wow.
0: Aye.
2: A morning, you know, or no, no, ye ha.
0: Okay.
2: Or no, so na only nine, or no, name the ketu.
0: Mhm.
2: And so, you uncle one man, a certain strength.
0: Mhm.
2: One man, and what dance room could be a.
0: Mhm.
2: A moa, a we are singing, ano. Any living things, a we are singing, and wow. And I eat to meet him come without food and water.
0: Mhm.
2: Yeah, as you be a. And wow to meet Nancy. 3 years without food or water.
0: You know, the castle is fast in there.
2: Yes.
0: Or bomb by your victory.
2: And Yangopon, who is saying, oh, yeah, you'll be to me the cantino. It will be a night and wild and a walk with sea cracker.
0: Okay.
2: Or penny tremor. Then suit to I know I say a pee.
0: Okay.
2: No, I could pay the anebi.
0: Okay.
2: Sana and Yamayami.
0: Ah, okay.
2: Jimmy could see a cracker.
0: It didn't have a wife and moe.
2: Medas.
0: I remember what Chiamma and a crabber. Chiamma would ditch the gun of winger.
3: Rabbi.
0: Yee.
3: Me no ne Simona, I send a waffle now to Tassin. I
0: said, Mumundi, I said, Debbie, I said, don't tell you, in Tinkara, our company, full guard, or no,
2: so on. Say, Mitch, I'm your record for 3 years.
0: Where do you cry? Where do one can't show? Where do
3: you? My brother, Cacra.
2: Aha! Who you are?
0: Say, what's the wabble, Cacra, crab, no, or the cacco. It's
2: a
3: woman. A hot union new
0: voice. And I'm a make you a pimnaba.
3: It's a same number.
0: Make you a pimnaba. Sound attending
2: Zoom.
0: Embrimbring.
2: Yan, and wake you a pimmon. Sorry.
0: I'm sorry.
2: A man also preoccupied
0: a coupon with you. Say. Minim Nancy and Mito Papa, so I say, I dear you,
2: Quesia,
0: Echimia.
2: Oh, no, beginning, no.
0: Ay, Nanan, Menguidi, Peda, Mempeda, my bounty.
2: Mhm.
0: Now, the Macquachia, me penasum.
2: Okay.
0: Metabonidin,
2: Medobaco.
3: Now, I see a fountain, I reckon you.
0: Metabonidin.
2: What type of bonidin
0: were Fidinusin? Were Fidinusin?
2: You see, Melbourne, my dear, the Waco, now I could see a mura. Now, one man on Trinqua, any
0: abatanasi.
2: You.
0: Very man on Hoffe.
2: You. And you know, Samedoko, we are now also the Miaco Ukrum. Now, Miss Macquachia Ukrum, we hear me. No, so my man shedding.
0: Mati.
2: Now, who grew me?
0: May your coony, me free, a bit fini bukrua.
2: Oh, bukrua, they sent me a medium, a jabri fakrum.
0: Aye, a hona me free.
2: Okay, and now you mean ya.
0: I prepare
2: a jabri fire, me papa. Major banner.
0: Yeah, a trefufu.
2: I'm an atom bam.
0: I'm going to go to the house.
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2: 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Yana be an intemptum media mount.
0: Marty.
2: Eighty other four Nanso when a me assign a shea beam. Yeshi I acha papa. 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Ah ye de yen teachings a horror no and so eguho. And in ti orishem in prim ye is a opese was anche other teachings in the idea. Search at Impong TV, both satellite and digital platforms no eso na ebebo papa. 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So, and Afi Atempon TV, Dorsey TV, Udima for TV, and Akre TV. 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
2: 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Yeah, well, universal year 1, year 2, year 3, year 4, year 5, year 6, year 7, and year 8. Universal years. No, no. So one of my year war 1954, a universal year one group of people. 1963, 72, 81, 1990, 1999, and 2000, 2008, and 2017. 2026, and so eka ho. Say, and ya calculating no. So ofa year na ya woman calculating numbers in na boom. So for example, 1990, 1 plus 9, a 10 plus 9, 19, 19 a double figure, double digit. And into 1 plus 9, a be 10. 10 is a double figure, into 1 plus 0, 1. Say a 1991, a universal year 2, 1 plus 9, plus 9, plus 1, a 20. 20, 2 plus 0, a 2. And it is saying you calculate every spiritual number, no, no. And it is nipe biya ya wo abewi aseha. Ye na ya wo wo muno. 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Spiritual number one, ejra homa, leadership. Leadership. Se wo oka, 1954, 63, 72, 81, 1990, 99, 2008, 2017, no, ehwa. 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Me pacha sankrofu we nyo me bi wo ho ensese mo ye. Your trait eye independent, ambitious, self-reliant, creative, and also a naturally leader, as I said earlier. People with spiritual or life path number one are naturally independent leaders. To thrive, they must avoid the spiritual pitfalls of stubbornness, ego, and isolation. 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So we your bands were the same finger, and since I would share with him, and since I would you with him, would you with him, or be brave to me, I say. Or the first time you're my way, a taboo, Emma Sancrofono, a young witching, what they are not in China. Day I will, depending on day I will, and you're my Arubia, and also a year witching one day. Nania Eka, a chikra, and then says Sancrof, we die, ya will, me patch, or man, your dead body. Which a dead body, we go hoofing. The best say we seek a sem, we bra bo, we die, and in your ekeka hubiara. Universal year 1-4, mo, moho adisuya, and a media ma we ye, enyoma enketen ketia, as I say, wu hufa wu. Se we ye universal year 1 group member, me paucha, wu prayer hours, a ye hours between 12 and 3 a.m. Hours between 12 and 3 a.m. Ne mo mutiye me. 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
4: oya me na wa
5: awu jadimo nana e we dey here
2: tag ba wade ba ye no no
5: ah oh me ma 2 minutes
2: ga eh ne ma me 2 minutes ga
5: I will send
2: you
5: by, actually. I
2: remember
5: 5 minutes ago.
2: Oh, mommy, 5 minutes ago. Made that say, Papa. And then I mean, one same, your person will be sir. Hey, me, Homano. Maybe I know be one same, be our person will be sir. Be one come, will be a goon, Tibia. Now, young fa, and it's Sancroft one in income. Yo.
5: 0302216562. And 0302216561. And Titia Timpon Heba. I can say you read you so you attend and catch no, and then waba no abiding coma who do pee. See, a sem our person will be so fat near and coma with you, and now say
2: be a no be person who is spiritual number or quiet or fast or bompire, mresses or the bompire, let you want any idea with me a frame. It was a number now, boys, see, and
5: 0302216562.
2: Yeah,
5: hello,
6: yeah, hi,
5: never try to say.
6: By trouble called me, mom, good evening. So,
5: yeah, you're super.
6: Yeah, I'm the supper. I think I was dancing on the train and catch it.
5: Wow.
6: I'm sure I'm on the answer. My two.
5: Yes.
6: Now, my person is just on the top of a set. You see, my person is being on a 10 BR or no manner.
5: Okay, Papa Sempa.
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6: Me patcho yami aduma next week me baby fisher.
2: Personal telephone number no 0244-519-888. And take me pump it. Meda se.
5: All right. 0302216562. Hello. What to call friends? It's here 0302216562. 0302216561. Titi Atimpon Heba. Hello. Yes, dear. Okay, so why?
6: But I'm going to ask for my boy.
5: Okay, and then I tell you.
6: And I tell you guys, me, all your notes are.
3: Ochre drastor
2: benya bi ho ato amayen mitia osaber makwami otu date ene mampon manfu nyina.
5: Okay, all right, into Honwa Trinity and far from you, no call 0302216562. Hello, okay, Atiko. Hello,
4: good evening.
5: Good evening, that's saying, your frost, I'll cast a free.
4: What's your frame? Recess and Tommy Cassetti, a crop on.
5: Okay,
4: but you're not person, maybe, sir.
2: 1965 and into we are universal year 7 universal year 7 for no and yeah 1951 1960 1969 1978 1987 1996 2005 and 2014 we know we universal year 7 or prayer hours so person will book a moment person will serious prayers or hours a year between 6 a.m and 8 a.m 6 a.m. and 8 a.m. Obon Paya for any mutre southwest. As a when you south, no, I divert aqua west, western part, kakra. A ho, and now more if you beba. Ope say who to quine, a copesi car, me pacha, and for any mutre eastern part. And into Ghana, Hana, one already to quine, me pacha, a bear best say. We do any better Cote d'Ivoire to say, for example, Ube choose Cote d'Ivoire and Togo, Benin, Nigeria, and for any Cote d'Ivoire. Chastela Nukrum was offroading Liberia and Afe Sierra Leone a ho and I'll be to me a dear would we need to be in Kumu from the Ampacho Wesi a shing so open say yet twice on my wa when I mean in Dinkita home our WhatsApp and also 0244519888.
5: All right, and yeah, Nana Medase
2: Menso Medase Papa Papa
5: Yami Yaman,
2: that's my memory. Now, Bailiwa, now, what frame number be?
5: Oh, ED.
2: Mickey
5: Dalio.
3: Oh no, yeah, manfi.
2: Oh no, yeah, manfi. A person my kind. Where do you have a man in Nina? A person my kind.
5: So maybe it's like a Mickey Dalio Cabbage Shabas. Publication director.
2: Yamishra, Papa.
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right. I don't want 106.3 FM and I was so good out here. 9 minutes after nine. Don't cry about Pahon. 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There be nonkron abapahon simankron. 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Okay. 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

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Eh tape no. 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Put me a ye speaker na free side. 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Na fi aka tape no ko a. Cassette wo. Na CD nso so our top. Wow. Near free be deck. What's a share deck is amplify our how we ready a good boy. Share the now I equalizer so I count equalizer. Hey, equalizer. Would you equalizer? Why your deck? Amplify as I count. What's a share is here. Cassette deck and a cassette DNA no show on that CD DM so it was on when you're a boom back on CD and a cassette and a buy and a CD or cassette one as I was small CD news with the answer one chain. Hey, but it was only a trumpia. Oh, yeah, trumpia. Now, why do you blue light? Blue light. What pin two them ones who blue?

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0: Me patcho anya crossbar na make ho. 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Yeah. Na put me pack sadi. Hey, Titus ba anya ne o. Na Sabre no a sardine and Safuan near Dicha. In the Wucha, Nasafuan to Fahopa, O Brian San. I'm say one of the brands of Madame So at the Safua, a B. Hey, hey. Oh, sir, connect beefy. Oh, a kita brand name be. And the MSA, yet the Safua da Subi. A channel. Hey, this will be as a share. Joggy, no one share connect beefy. No one share with divide the imu. 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Yesu onu kretwem cassette dey, cassette dey. 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I used to share so. We could turn up with this thing. And you see the buyer crowd. Then come for the year as a chibi to a mukum. Hey, hey. Now you say, hey, be a cassette in this CD. You say, hey, yes, hey. I'm going to go to the house. Impuning pupa o naked our son. Opazo copy a deal. I read the young couple. Above you, grab because I'm going to get your grass out. And if I read the chair with that, I blew to buy. And then for me, I'll buy just a quite fast. I'll send a new man as a document to the. But if I read the dance, I'm saying, ah, what's Sony Ericsson, BlackBerry, and Nokia. There's some of the other shoes kakakra. And a Moto, Motorola. 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

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Now, someone kai tiko. 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Toyota Corolla, ah, you walk Corolla, Fitty Timusa, Baba Bedru, and near 2026, you walk Toyota Corolla. No. Tiko, dear, oh, my view. 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
1: Hey, Cassie BS is super you. 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And the crown is a car, say about a crown for CD in Shimu. The latest cars never in the CD crown. 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Ye be were 2,000, not Ghana party. Car near Gia, enemy, a manual Gia. And no, a guitar clutch, a guitar accelerator, and half a brake. Inti, ye be re 2,000, we not just say, Ghana cry there. Automatic car cry, a poo, ye de ye de. Auto automatic car de amobi from 2,000 eba. In the 90s, ni nina nebi woho, but nene nye komo. 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Yahweh. And they develop here, my Nempuno. Yahweh. Eventually, I say your car is in Indian. I am automatic, of course, manual womb. Now, the names of so Tom Manual Zamu, we are our baby. Ba.
0: I don't mean it.
1: Benwaka. What are they? What the Manwaka? Nah, and they online divers so don't draw any manual car crash. I mean, you should tell me what you say. Say, who by divers, I know the general year, they are too so high. Don't draw any new manual crash, you know, or October and work at the Abano. Hey, Vasa, and also, yeah, boss. Oh, America. 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

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But I'm also afraid of it. Hey, I'm going to say, and there four. Ah, okay. 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And then the day, so we're back home.

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0: Yes, I need to say, Papa.
1: You see.
0: You know.
1: I'm so dirty.
0: Oh, okay. Now, hey.
1: Bakobi, your friend, I'm rapper too.
0: Uh-huh.
1: And I'm Bakobi, so your friend, I've been with her.
0: I'll be a Toyota, but I'm a Toyota brand. 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
0: Hello.
2: Hello, Woody.
0: Mike Tuni.
2: Evening.
0: Yes, sir.
2: This is my first time. I'm going to say my name.
0: Okay. And then I'll be here.
2: Yeah, me can buy a petrol car. And now what on chain?
0: What on chain? Hey, you be who? What on chain? Anyone here? When you here? What on chain? Hey. 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
2: ka se fi agwa bi apa
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2: o fo ga haruna
0: aha ba haruna mamiti o
2: Wem divide and this media matches yao.
0: Eh, openi. Ede na ba openi mi pacho. Adei. Adei.
2: Nam black and white TV too.
0: Ay, we are no creative space. Not black and white to go porno. Now they are sure. And some guys say jog no. Sa a glass near no muzu. Bi da so o eshimu.
3: I swear, we are brutal. Yes, I'm Abraham.
0: Okay, Abby, I'm with you.
3: No, only my kind, your master, I'm with you, I'm a stressa. Oh, sad time now, that's in the night, that the Lumba was in the water, I've been with
0: her. I'm not Jerry Cassie.
3: Your boss, I'm not figure, my car, Satan, if I don't call near the US, where you tell you, sir, wound that crown of what you're in. Oh, that was too many sounds. A new way that's so I said, you bath and I'll barb. And I will cut pinch on two new pinch on one.
0: Aye, nine.
3: Sometimes we name PCDJ.
0: Aye, PCDJ. And you cry about no. Before crossing Facebook, grab a mefound for Facebook, grab a bano. Not Skype, grab a whole kind of Skype.
3: The guy Skype pa.
0: Aye. Hey,
3: make guys Skype. No, no, can I just add it time after X.
0: Aye.
3: Just 96 years in 9 years, the same thing.
0: Aye. And then on us cry that. Amy, Vedas. All right, also to my friend 0302216562. Hello.
4: Yes, good evening.
0: Yeah, I'll share, but now can say away.
4: But so your family shall not make us bottles.
0: Okay. Okay, mammy.
4: Ah, listen to that. First in 3-1, any single noble say. One more the rubber height. You know what your dinner me.
0: Aye.
4: Do you want to watch out? Do my the rubber. Why play one? I had this show. We know they are showing. Yeah, but two of them are bad. Then other my white by any divide.
0: Allah. Now, what do you say?
4: Allah.
0: What the rubber the show was? What trans was show? How do you say? Oh, so they are
4: counting. Now, the play one is up. When I watch your dinner, me won't.
0: Okay, and what kind? What's your first name? Charlotte, right?
4: Baton, Charlotte Nungwa.
0: Nungwa, okay. Happy birthday to you in advance, Charlotte. Yeah, Charlotte, what kind? 3-1, 2-1. Now, 4-1. Yeah, everybody. Yeah, then look great. We're here. We're here. Hello?
5: Hello?
0: Yes, sir. What kind of someone your first name?
5: Because I'm your dentist. James
0: Z. James Z. James Z. 3-1. They want to try. We be bad. Any one divide.
5: Busanga
0: Bolivu.
5: Busanga Bolivu.
0: Aye, Papa Tobi. Papa Tobi. Me do kwafia so. Me piasa kwazo.
5: Busanga Bolivu.
0: Aye. And that near what 2 bar. And that what 1 bar.
5: Me guess is ah. Light will come in, but not light in mantem.
0: And a buzanga vovo no sono. Na a war a light, no. Na a ISO Kusuebisa.
5: And I would Sunday a fetch of your seat and chain.
0: Aye, aye.
5: But yes,
0: aye. And
5: I'm on the Jaramiro. I'm on the other side.
0: I'm Papa Tobi. I'm Papa Tobi. No, they're not a double bar. Once a buzanga vovo neo, double bar. Bar na.
5: Yeah. Ah.
0: Now,
5: what are you? A funny machine, yeah.
0: Career, so etchetro, silver carriano.
5: Yes,
0: carriano. Aha.
5: Ah,
0: okay.
5: I'm a guy with a woman.
0: Hello.
6: Good evening, we have a quarter.
0: Yeah, may I don't know your friend say?
6: Your friend, Miaso.
0: Miaso.
6: Oh, can you not care pride? You mean you can't go?
0: Aye, care pride is so quiet, maybe you. Care pride, maybe you. Mo, okay, care pride. Vedas. Ever last one, your friend, Yami, I do my best to ask you. Okay, hello.
7: Hello, good evening, friend, Kofi say.
0: Kofi?
7: Because I feel like I get this.
0: Agege, correct.
7: So, because I said that before, divided.
0: Mm-hmm.
7: Oh, yeah, no, my middle will be remembered to Lano. No, yeah, I show.
0: That is a womb. Ah,
7: I show now. I used to. Yes, the gay car, you could not 3-1.
0: 3-1, or the foam. Ned, or
7: because a day, my material will come a white to be far home.
0: I
7: need the white with us, shall we? That's a ultima, also, and I can kick out.
0: I got that. Then the kind of castle cry. Dear people. Kayla be me show a room divider mem so ye bi Kayla be we ye bi pa.

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Ya be say share bio. Ya sorry so na. Nasem University. Reverend Gabriel Ansa. I don't come my brain. Na me sorry so na me cause aka o se nyame ya dom a. Saturday by a week na me bra eye na eba so. Ajeni mboaten eba so ewo Article Junction Police Quarters wa Carnation Road no so. 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This is Mike 2, baby. You hear me, well, TikTok, Mike 2 Playhouse. Facebook, Mike 2 Playhouse. Instagram, Mike 2.

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Wherever you are, me gidi pa. 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What a message for tonight. 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Nassim Everywhere. Ubet me send you a message. Abba, send your message. WhatsApp. Anna SMS. 02 03 51 51 51. And I'm gonna read them. 5 1 3. So 02 03 51 51 51. Mekai. Because of the message you need to know. Ever cause a see ya. Lot of dedications. First one, comma. Madam Grace Kumoji. Madam Grace Kumoji. God bless you so much. Yamin Shrao. Oh, Hebron, Amasamai. Yamin Shrao. Utiepa. Yamameno. Mama Grace Kumoji. God bless you. Special birthday blessings and greetings to you. Mami Efua. Ashin Chapel. Joyce Hammond. Joyce Hammond. Ashin Chapel. Happy birthday. Happy, happy birthday. We are a member of the Choiristers and our singing group. Mami Efua, Joyce Hammond. God bless your age. Samson Ekoma, Madam Mary Edu. Auntie Mary Edu. Asofan. Happy belated birthday. Amin Shrao. What the 82 years. Madam Mary Edu. Amin Shrao. Man Quatentain. Only daddy. Any more friend, you know, God bless you. And it goes out to you, Lady Biama. Lady Biama, Accra High School. God bless you so much. Happy birthday to you. Happy birthday, Lady Biama. Mr. Frank. Niami ba Frank. Frank want to say, we a taxi driver. Our allergy station. Taxi driver, allergy station. Frank. I mean, sure, no, you can say.

Nyame adom a weekend di anase sarade ye wo ye kase pa ye ko na o kan ye ho adom FM ha na o kan ho pa but se se no no a e na adwuma benyame ato ne sa frɛ no wo san ye sofo especially no kan asem university home one of mine guys Reverend Osu Benson. Reverend Osu Benson. Benson Osu. Aka baby. Was it into glory? The chrome for freno. Sofu kwajo assuming. Nyami adumwa. Ne ye ne baso. Memen da we ya. Memen da we ya. This Saturday. Our Tema Committee 8. Number 3 Government School. Close to Datus. Tema Committee 8. Number 3 Government School. Eben Datus International. Eho and a Yeno Ebaso. Sofo Osu Benson. The wife for Jano, AMSS Antoinette Osu. Tiabusia Fonina, Edia Rechichre, Emamo, Safo Benson, Assuming, Usu, Neyen Bebaso, Tema, Community 8, Number

Very soon you celebrate your birthday, Lord Owusu. And they call 2 minutes time near Shedjumedina's proper. Man for started sending messages. This is Kwakua Mwakon. You listening live. You are listening live from Edukroma Kwapim. Kwakua Mwakon Yamin Shaw. Say, Reverend, God bless you. Mercy and truth are met together. Righteousness and peace have kissed each other. Good evening, Rev. We are ready. Professor Sunshine Christete Jangma. Professor Sunshine Christete Jangma. Yes, sir. God bless you so much. And here, two message in this. Auntie Julie, let her crap him. Auntie Julie, let her crap him. Auntie Julie, let her crap him. Yamishra, my Julia, to say. Ankuma Joseph, bless you. Naomi Kasua, it is saying. Reginald Kumi Mensah, Utie from Hacho Ekomok, bless you. Kwabran Kube,

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Conscience Seyram Dokeno. 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We are so lucky to do life with you. May this year overflow with everything you've been praying for. From your mom and your sister, we love you. Conscience. 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Kabauswa ready for Nasem. Mr. Kwame Adusipoku, United Kingdom. Richard OBC. Jessica Nsuta Buem, Oti Region. This is Adusipoku, United Kingdom. I say this one goes out to you, Bella, Turning Point Ministry International, Blekuma Joma. Sing your mean favor, and may the Lord bless you. Happy birthday to Bella, from Sister Alice of Turning Point Ministry International, Blekuma Joma. Okay, here go. Tamaso. 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Jacob Nyabo. 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Our elder. 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At Japan. 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For Ebeshiamo. 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And only the message for tonight. What a message. 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Yeah, corn bo. 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

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You are holy and holy and holy. None is like unto you. We give you praise. We adore you. We bow down our heads and worship you. You are the King of Kings, Lord of Lords, the first and the end. We appreciate you tonight. What do you think? What do you think? What do you think? Show one money. For what same sushira woman? Ne ye adikese ewo mabra boom. Ewo Yesu Christo dim. Amen. Reverend Gabriel Anson. 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By popular demand and by popular request, Yetua, a message ba, na watch you so. Now watch your message by eh can be bri akuma eh so outstanding eh you protect your leg but we nine home by ubusa soja foa ubusa police foa ubusa all the security services we need nine and now nine hawa ejuma no no no doesn't matter your strength, it doesn't matter your qualification. So when I hour and one, and because of that, the devil is attacking many legs. When some were attacking a nine bebre, it be nine yare, it be nine hono, it be nine ya omu ya, it be nine to two omo, it be nine hushi shi omo, it be intimi fan shem pabua. Obi se boost, or se shoe, or se paboa, nan nasa te se hono, nan nasa se shino. E fa, e ye sun sumu attack. And I pray that tonight, the Lord will protect your leg. Nyami mwa wuna humbain, wherever you are. So the message for tonight, no leg injury. No leg injury. Bumpaye, se nyami emma wuna impra. My producer promised Dubate. Anyway, open football. It's in a message, you know. Neni bejo. Me twaso. Protect your leg, you know. Me twaso. And ne obia. Because of the speciality of this message, it's me perso obiara. Ebo sa asemwe huwa for the air. Nye word ni njina ni ebusa for the ball. But as for this one. Because we a quantum message, we a spiritual message, we a prophetic message, we a supernatural message. Onai, so your ba, so your bema, onai, your legs, your feet must be preserved and protected. Because Father, in the name of Jesus, preserve my leg, protect my leg. This year, no leg injury. Because Rade. Ewo Yesu demo, bami na huba mami. 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

Bomina Humbine, a bit fear because of Omonai, a Dinia Gabriel David Anza. Listen, no leg injury, no leg injury, and Mammy Nai Emperor. So watch here, the most painful thing. I bet you are, Uber Miss World Cup, and our great tournament, and he said, Unabepra. World Cup, we, yeah, yeah, boy, and I, yeah, boy. Very powerful players. Very powerful and great players. Yan Timian Seleti Omo. Yes, they were disqualified. But because they have suffered leg injury. Say a Ghana. Say a Germany. Say a Spain. Name them countries who qualified for World Cup. And that's a great tournament. Be say African Cup, say European whatever, say a league. Be pre and me amo the final tournament, no, and not the most important tournament, no, because of leg injury. Many have been attacked in their feet, physically and spiritually. Nipa bebre sunsumuno ya attack omunai. Send your mu bobola omu tackle. An attack, ewo the field of play, a pitch in this one, and a park in this one, Sande Sunsumuno. Who say, oh, Bobo, na be a year. What do na year? You may be a year. Be a dear na year. Say a de car, say a soldier, say a police, say a football, say a miracle too. Be a dear na year. Ab this car, ye yo, ebebano, no bonnet for an attack, oh, nine. A young po, a young pa. Many could not go to World Cup or great sporting tournament. Why? Because they have suffered leg injury. One more night. And tonight I'm going to prove to you. Because the Lord, in the name of Jesus, may my leg not suffer injury in Jesus' name. Because the word Yesu demon, a rade, may bump a year. And mommy night, and prayer. Oh yes, with him. And my idea and coming nine. And my Sammy and coming nine. May my leg not suffer any injury in Jesus' name when it matters most. Number nine, the bar for the lift up your offering. Say me bomb me 9-1 for the Obia. This one a special message. A special message. So prophetically, Obia, we a penmu, Oba, politician, or nine. Lift up an offering. Tell me, bomb me 9-1 for the year. This is my special offering for preservation and protection of my feet or my leg. 0245, another 45, 04, another 04. 0245, another 45, 04, another 04. Gabriel David answer. Me can send me. Promise about my mean repeating. Me say most painful thing. He wake up and he say, we a great player. Now one team young could be. Not because you're disqualified, but because you suffered leg injury. Over here, no kudu say pra. Over here, na Mbappe pra. Over here, ne si biya semenyo or pra kakra. Yeah, here, emu wirino. Players are kesia, kesia, kesia. What mattered most? World Cup now, and now European Cup, and now Africa, whatever, it matters more. Some weak nibble sumino, and an inibe pra. If this is nothing, what is something? Gabriel Zaneka, if this is nothing, what is something? So, where any shea, gain a bibi, gain a shea. See, as she should be beer bedrusono, no bonnet for na kaunai, wa kaunai or susu. Let me prove something to you spiritually. Even Jesus, they did it to him. Yesu. Bible says, your boy Yesu, I send you. When Jesus was crucified with the two guys, somebody went and told Pilate. It's in the Bible. Your Bible did Sabbath. A special festival. Any religious festival. You near Daji. Let's find a way to kill them fast. Then somebody suggests, I said, the only way we can kill them fast is to break their legs.
for us anyway. And doctors are proving you bubu now to me won't tell. Who brought the idea to Pilate? Who brought that idea to Pilate? Say Roman soldiers and they say, let us go and break their legs to finish them fast. When you read John 19:31, is there? The Jews, therefore, because it was preparation toward their Sabbath, and wanted the bodies of the crucified to not remain on the cross on the Sabbath day, they went and besought Pilate that he should break their legs so that they would die early and be taken away. You da fwanu kopa Pilate teacher say ye mubu amunai akwame amenani ye kuk mubu amunai gegrau kwame shucha amunam mu amunam ni enyu omufri ontem wonu abrabom ye pesi ye ufri ontem a ye bu na. Therefore, Pilate ordered the soldiers to break their legs. So they went and broke the legs of the first criminal who was crucified. And the second one who was also crucified, they went and broke his legs. But when they came to Jesus, they saw that Jesus was already dead, so they could not break his legs. So, ye book run for no di kaninai, gugra. Second one, ye buni koto jem, gugra. Afe ye betu se yesu, we wuda dano, oni di ye muni nai. John 19:31-37. Why did they do that? Why did they do that? To finish them fast. One way to finish you fast in life is to attack your legs. Leg injury. A coin by coin, you bet me, and you're one time, our brabum, you be nine. You will not bet me a wedding. You will not bet me a tumorica. You will not bet me a cosoja. One nine, boost when I bet you. Find some oil. Gabriel said, and then me ban so D4. Find some oil. Say, Yonkuto, a young one. Vaseline, a young one. Say, yet, dang. Be beer this last, a bony kill, be beer. With the anointing oil. Oil beer. Oh, I jungle, a young one. Kuba, one young one. The end one more, and one. With the olive oil, be beer, and one beer, find some oil. Pe oil. Lift up your arm, a bonfire. Never cause so oil. Father, in the name of Jesus, transfer the spirit of protection into the hands of my listeners, into the oil they will present, and use the oil to preserve and protect their legs. In Jesus' mighty name. Eradi, piyango home, enko fie biaremu, niyawo tiyemi, ewo ka, efie, onye drupe biya oil, say engine oil, say anointing oil, odinisaso enku, ana oil mwa, mani nani tumi, eh, bobo ni na hubai, en nani sunsumu socks, ne money na hubai, ewo yesu demu, fa oil no, and say after me, blood of Jesus, guard my leg, from every attack in Jesus' name. Kadi achire kase yesu moja bomina ubai every attack biamu ewo yesu demu fa for the bottle so place an offering on it fa for the bottle so kase urade mi bo for the special one bomina ubai ewo yesu demu anadwi.

concerning your legs. Number near 02 45 another 45 04 another 04 Gabriel David answer 02 45 45 04 04 Gabriel David answer Mika say bebre naya huno say elephantitis say your diabetic pain say your kotodwe pain say arthritis

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What a mercy, what a mercy. Pay for the ball. 02 45 another 45 0404 Gabriel David Ansan. Odi abo 02 pe no abo 45 no abo another 45 0404. Make sure say dear beba no Gabriel David Ansan. What a message. No leg injury. No leg injury. Obu asati born ani opera. Wo mobiem. Ni na she POP any abagana. Wo mobiem. E bon pa ready. Bogana for na ho ban. Yo. David can say Psalm 34 verse 19. Mokaipo bia kai sa quotation Psalm 34 19. Tieni David kai. O se o tri ni ni ama ni e dɔso nanso awurade yi no efri ni nyinaa mu na obo ni nipadua ene ni nkotodwe ene ni nan ho ban na ba kokura amu ya ni enka quotation ni nyinaa Psalm 34 19 and 20. Many are the afflictions of the righteous, but the Lord delivers him out of them all. He keeps all his bones intact. 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You see what God does to deliver you. To save your bones, to save your feet. Lift up your hand. Because Lord, keep my bones intact. Prevent my feet from every attack. Save me from spiritual attack, from physical attack on my leg. This year, no leg injury. No leg injury. Because I'm ready. But I'm not going to die. I'm not going to die. But I'm not going to die. Every attack, I'm ready. Gemini. Soon, soon, mu. Any one mu. And mami na impra. And mami na insay. And mami na impro. And mami na huno. And mami na nyami ya. Ewo yesu demo. Rade. Ma fori boy. Somu. Ne fashe u dien mu nyam.

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Page out for the boy Mudu, Memphis Niagro Kura, Memphis Niagro. Because about Gela, near the man on oh, bow for the air. For a buo and manyame, ne page out for the boy. Because a serious message concerning your leg. If you have trouble about Nanwa, you are finished. 02 45. Another 45. 04. Another 04. Gabriel David Ansan. 02 45 45 04 04. Gabriel David Ansan. Drop in your offering. Special one. David can send me. I say, Lord, let not my feet slip. I say, Lord, let my leg be strong on the ground. Okay, Psalm 18, verse 36. Psalm 18, 36. Thou hast enlarged the ground under me so that my feet will not slip. Psalm 18, 36. Thou hast enlarged the ground under me so that my feet will not slip. Ready? What tre asasia? A woman nancy, mammy. Send a bear, minai empatry. Minai empa, ana empatry. Psalm 18, 36. Thou hast enlarged. Because a rade. Keep my feet strong. Let my leg be strong on the ground. Let not my feet slip in Jesus' name. God bless you, Jerry Jassis. Jerry Jassis. Because you will hear. Say, rade money now, human. Jerry, bra, Jerry. Yami Shrau. May the Lord preserve your feet. Oh, yes, redeem. No leg injury. No leg injury. 02 45. Another 45. 04. Another 04. Gabriel David Ansan. 02 45 45 04 04. Otna kema. O drive one. BBC ya. Radin you 9 frame. Ye chwa wunaya. Wunaya prayer. Wunaya ko loke. E waka numa. Nad mo funny fire service for baby chwa wunaya. Yeah. A spiritual message. May God protect your leg. No leg injury. Abrechi Joseph near town in the call Egypt. You know what they did? Yeah, the leg breaking by Jesus so and working. Yeah, the leg breaking echo Joseph so. Yeah, the leg breaking echo Paul so. Almost the people in the Bible. Yeah, the leg breaking echo almost. Joseph, listen to this. What a message. Abrechi Joseph, no. Who had a brighter future? When he was sold as a slave, the first thing they did was to attack his feet. Joseph, I know, or what Dachi, the Dachi, Papa, or what star, or what brighter future? Yet Nico drew Egypt, you know. Psalm 105, I say, Psalm 105, verse 17. God sent a man before them, even Joseph, who was sold. As a servant, or sold into slavery, whose feet they hurt with fetters, and they laid him in iron. Joseph and Yami Esuma no no. Se obedi Israel ni mono. Ye chi ni ton no no. Ye dini nai e kwashe en konson konsomu ed ni she dadiem. The first thing they did to Joseph when he was in Egypt, in prison, was to keep his leg or his feet in fetters and in iron. And God sent the king to lose him, even the ruler of the people, and he called Sonny Joseph. Paul and Silas, Acts chapter 16, verse 22, Yachi Omono. Acts 16, 22, the multitude, the magistrate, the judges, they commanded to beat Paul and Silas. And they stripped, made many strips upon them. They cast them into prison and charged the keeper of the prison to keep them safe. And having received that charge,
He threw them, Paul and Silas, into the inner prison. And he made their feet fast in stocks. Abrachi Paul and Silas, ye di wo mche prison warden and sa ye to omugu a fiasin in finfi. Ni ye di nadia as she share Paul and Silas and sa. Bana juno. In the midnight, they prayed. Omu bompaye. The foundation of the prison was shaken. After they prayed and praised God, suddenly there was a great earthquake. Foundation shaking. Immediately, all the doors were opened and everybody's band and chain was broken. As I said, was we abroad in Pibon and Yom Tor, a bompaye. Midnight, the sued them. The sued. Danny Wusu, you know. First in the sea, and they say, and Conson, Conson, I did that Paul, and the Silas, and Nino, Nina Bubuye. My brother. Bebre Nai, she said, and Conson, Conson. Unless you pray, unless you cry out at midnight, this old Sutium, and Najo, and the Yamia, you knife remove. Fine oil. Per oil be. Mino Kasa Gabriel and Zen, Chancellor of Nassim University on Aduma. Per oil. And Kubia and Kum oil be oil. Bompay Yagusu were yes to demo. 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

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Where you are not supposed to go. 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

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Electricity no get leg. Ibi cable carry am. 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Another 45. 04. Another 04. Gabriel David Ansan. Because a radi. Me bombing now one for the. Me bombing now one for the. O de bombardina. Ne yisika. Se me bombing now one for the. O na betim do ako musium. O na betim do ako trouble. Mu. Ya attacku o naya. One kasa. You go feel carry your leg. Go trouble. Go into trouble. Go trouble places. You go feel carry your leg. Go into trouble. Or trouble places. O nine. 0245 another 45 0404 Kase Father, I pray over my legs not to carry me into trouble. Ready, me bomb paye ewo me nine e ma me nan fa me koto asemu e ma me nan en koto trouble mu. We are athlete, we are sports person, we are footballer, we are personnel. Security, especially soldiers and police. Monayo, Monai, Mube Bret, me too, Munedu. Now, Nayahono, Nuwewu. Don't joke with this. David can say me. Sam, sorry. 2 Samuel 22:34. 2 Samuel 22:34. 2 Samuel 22:34. He maketh my feet like a hind feet and set me upon my high places. A radi, and mammy nine yet is on one, sunny nine. Emma mi timi huri eko jina baby pa. 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Emma mi timi nante me sunon sunon miya. Which means God can use your feet to promote you. I pray tonight. May you have a promotional feet. Promotional leg. May the Lord take you to fulfill. And to reach your higher places. Ewa se wo 990 ye. Udu a flower border. Udu kotoka. Bebia Bedubiano, Cry International Airport, Anna, La Côte d'Ivoire, Gonokrom, Diana Sane, Koba Dukrom, Bebia Bedubo de BS Nantiye, Nantiye, Nantiye. Au revoir, au revoir, Nantiye. E waso Nantiye, wa Nantiye abe Nante Bonne, akutiti aniemam, you must walk well, not in trouble. But into success, you must walk well. Not into trouble, but into success. What David say? Psalm 56, 13. Thou hast delivered my soul from death, and you deliver my feet from falling, so that I may walk before God in the light of the living. Psalm 56 verse 13. Psalm 56 verse 13. Eradi waji me fri o wuom. Ewa kwambe so. Waji me nai e fri. Ashwiasiem. Psalm 56 13. Eradi waji me fri o wuom. Waji me nai e fri. Ashwiasiem. Nimetimia nante. Ewa ati asifu ase ase so. Do you understand it? When God save your feet from falling, God has saved you from death. Nyame ji wo nan efira hwiase mu a obitimi bo form on sori biem. Otimi slipo ono ani bathroom ana bathhouse ana floor tiles so ana steps so ana stairs so yeso ohwinti ye o slipo ye otia bo ba bi so o hwiase e ho slipo ye na ho etro. It was a very slippery place. May God save you from trouble. Are you listening to me? Nyame save you from every trouble, from every slip. I said, Rati, may I not sleep in life? May I not sleep in life? Psalm 116, verse 18. Psalm 116, verse 18. Sorry, verse 8.
Psalm 116 verse 8. Psalm 116 verse 8. Gabriel Anzani. Number near 02 45. Another 45 0404. Sorry, nefa oil slash round now. Maybe bomb payam will be a nine. Maybe bomb payam will be a nine. Psalm 116 verse 8. Thou hast delivered my soul from death, my eyes from tears, my feet from falling. What a scripture. What a scripture. Psalm 116 verse 8. Thou hast delivered my soul from death, my eyes from tears, and my feet from falling. Erade, waji me kra efri wom, waji me ni efri nisuom, waji me nai efri ahuyasem, waji me kra efri wom, waji me ni efri nisuom, and what Jimmy nine Ephra we are seeing. Yaminio nine fra we are seeing. I say, and I say, when I fear, see, when you be soon is you. Now, when you soon is you, a better than you. When I assemble about 9-1, a better than you is you. Any a reward, any a woman, Yaminio Frim. Because the Lord, deliver my legs from the attacks of the attackers. Put spiritual protection around my feet. Because a rade. Gemini, every attacks biaramu. Gemini, every attacks biaramu. Rade, bomina ubain. Protect my feet. Ewo Yesu dimu. Ote. Number near 02 45. Another 45. 04. Another 04. Gabriel David answer. Rade me boa for the. Ewo minai. Jeremiah say, they have spread a net for my feet. Lamentation 1:13. They have spread a leg for my feet. Ampo, your small fidye, ewa menase. 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My sister. My brother. 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Flutters. Kase father. In the name of Jesus, preserve my leg. Preserve my leg. Bomina ho ba mami. A rade. Mi tia. Mamin tia ye. May I not step to slip in Jesus' name. A rade. A mamin tia. Empa. Ewo Yesu dimo. Unai. Da dua. Ushu. Buzani en kanchiro. Conspiracy theory. Sane bae. It is alleged, sir. One hour pair. A quam bisukum bob malino, yet define a nine, busobia, upa gogunere,
Yes, here the fine nine, and when you are leg cancer. Say a man is soon or share yo. Say a day, oh, the nine trouble banning them. Bob Mali, new one, you know, and they say trouble a banning nine. Busobia. Asma Mekano, such an icon, such a legend, Bob Mali. Trouble a buy, you know, and they say trouble a banning now. Say your physical, say your spiritual, say your conspiracy, say your yanum. In lay. In him, the man is a trouble banner now. Bob Mali. And what do you don't joke with your leg. Cause a mercy. Cause a radi. And a tree. Messia Bibi. Bomina Hubine. Menime ma. Any abusia. Ye nine. If a man two scriptures, would you be a bow one? Cause I lift up this offering. Me pejas out for dear way. Me bow for dear. A radi me nine. My legs, my feet. 0245. Another 45. 04. Another 04. Gabriel David Ansan. And a baba. The mama scripture be promise anybody. 02-4545-0404. Gabriel David Ansan. And a baba. Me ponti. Mukai. Ya tunyumna matina besada subrahu 38 years the man at the pool of Bethesda ah yesu sani ariano babu si was an important man paralyzed cripple yadiebe no yare ni nea bubu eni yesu kotunu ni yesu busani say my friend why are you still here for the past 38 years and the 38 years ni odasu wahano kwasi minayna was say, Lord, anytime I make an attempt to go, somebody step ahead of me. No be a tia minaso. Oni nine, ni na jojo, ni na paralyzed when you stroke, ewa ni nemu. On timi 38 years, because of his legs. Ni 90, 38 years, when timi anko tonsi yonu. On ti se Yesu, ebe sani yari. Ni Yesu sani yari yonu, uni ni Yesu ekan. John 5, verse 2 ni Yesu kan, rise up and do what? Walk. Neche se papa ni problem no, ni naina. Was he ready? The reason why me nya yare san, me nine, me yare me nine. Me make a attempt and no be so a tia menim, a tia menazo. Me nano sutua bubu, me timin koto. Yes, you say, sorry, nenante, ne nine. You know why? He had no legs. He had no strong legs. The condition was whoever step in the water. Condition for Yarisan is a Obiara obetimi a tia in Sionumunu, Obenya Yarisa, or no sunni nine, and then we tia. Whoever is first to step in the water, what if you have no legs? Sister, brother, you need your legs. You need your legs to walk through. You need your legs to walk well. Say a car to walk, say a day. Yeah, say beauty pageant funnel. Say any model funnel. One night. Because a father of grace and mercy. Repair my legs. Protect my legs. Save my legs. Bless my legs. Help my legs to avoid trouble and walk into success. In Jesus' name. What a prayer. What a prayer. When I'm deep on. Because Father of grace and mercy. A woman, bro. Any Adumina coupon. Radis here, see me nine. Bomina Hubine. Jimmy nine. Shirami nine. Buami nine. Mammy nine. Entia ye. Namanko tia. Or how. Any amaniemu. Ewo yesu demu. Me boa for the last quotation here upon. Boa for the me peja for the boy. O

As you can tell now, who we anoint your feet. The ball for the air, already save my legs. No leg injury. 0245. Another 45. 04. Another 04. Gabriel David Anza. Uni Naya wake up no mobi. When I hear Zidane. When I hear Messi. When I hear Rona. When I hear Mbappe. When in Naya, you know, go play some. 0245, another 45. 04, another 04. Gabriel David Anzan. Promise. Me my last quotation we. Send me train you. It will check. What would you be? This quotation will blow you. Why do you consider? What dream consider? Obi Oti Emi Bia dream consider. Abra Yesu Bae Wiasi. The last performance, any last ritual. Akwanchire, any ritual. Sunsuma dia, Yesu Yema Nesuya for. Ohuru Omanahu. Why? The last ritual Jesus did for his disciples was washing of their feet. Why? Me a theologian, it means yan tuatua. Minim. Oh, example of humility. Example of servanthood. But it meant a lot. Peter said, Dabi, any of whom you need to is Dabi, they may try or not. Call John 13. Was what I'm showing you, you will not understand it now. But in future, you understand. They may try or not. Oh, TSS say. A woman said, hey, I'm Brazil. Move your friends swimming. Learn from me. A sign of humility, a symbol of servanthood. But it means more than that. That was the last ritual Jesus did for the disciples. Feet washing. Feet washing. Nyankuma dear Yesu. A young man, a swim for a chat. It means so many things. Diana Sani. It symbolizes so many things. Humility, servanthood, and so on and so forth. But spiritually, no. Now, all my assignment, they will reach out and go places to spread the gospel. So, beautiful are the feet of those who spread the gospel. Beautiful are the feet of those who spread the gospel. It's Yesu anointed, washed and anointed their feet. At one time, Mary Magdalene came and anointed the feet of Jesus, and Jesus was overpleased. Ya ben nonti Yesu nine. Wakati Peter said, Peter, wow, urumi na ho ni awura we aya mame no eche bibia. Anointing the feet, washing the feet. Mapon, footballers, politicians, stars, celebrities, rich people, businessmen and women. Monai, Oko Mokola, Oko Kaneshi, Utukwai, we are political appointee, we are minister, we are MP, we are footballer. Your legs must be washed and anointed. Ya Fremi, what are ya Fremi? Me baba anointing you now, man. And one is about support more ministry. The ministry. Over talk our mommy, fine. Over pay Jessica, dear mommy, fine. Yet the baby, yammy, juma. My pong. Yeah, I'm a ready amount. Yammy, my unina will now see you. Yammy, oh, my unina will now see you. Hotel. Oh, my unina will now see you. Me born number no. I feel pay your oil.

Yes, one nine, uni nine. Don't worry. Maybe South Africa, Nibi, or a Bruni, Nia Numubi. We know a Bruni, a Chuchana nine. 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I pray. 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Onanina Pejam, Onan 90 years, Mentia Bibiso, Say Bibita for moi, Radin Sen, a Benya Sidenta, Radin Sen, a Bequia Diema, Radin Sen, Mamda Kulebu, 37 Confanochi G, Regional Hospital, Ridge.

I pray for you, footballers, Kudus. I use you as a point of contact. My son, Kudus, I pray for you. I pray for your legs, Kudus. I pray for your feet. Wherever you are, Kudus, I pray for you. I pray for you. May the Lord touch you and give you speedy recovery. You recover before the end of the World Cup. Yes, demo. Wow, naya oya. Radin saw ya re. Radin fan enang en san kang. Naman unai enjina ye. 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O say ye. Enfri wakwem. 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Au revoir. 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Nanti ye. Nyamin fa unai en si ye. Oh yes, Christ demo. Amen and amen. Pay your affordable. Lift up your offering. I feel fast rats around now. For oil in this rats around now. For insurance rats around now. For incunus rats around now. For a drone fast rats around now. Ukuta rob, ukra fast rats around now. Ultimate beer.

kasa urade ena na dwi metie wasem me fa wo se me urade ene me kra agye nkwa urade jime na samiyare ifi mi tiso ekopi me nase samiyare say after me Lord Jesus tonight I receive you and make you my Lord and personal savior Lord save me from my head to my feet deliver my feet from trouble in Jesus name and mami kotia amena ensuo ani musuo biam ye bo afodie wei nyame acha nyame oba nyame sunsun konkru din mu Yesu Christo din mu Urade I this is my offering save my feet and save my legs from trouble let me walk into success in Jesus name amen number near 02 45 another 45 04 another 04 Edine Gabriel David Anza 02 45 another 45 04 04 Gabriel David Anza 0245 another 45 04 04 0245 another 45 0404 0245 another

So, I'll tell you a telecell, so your telecell number, huh? Vodafone, and I'll tell you 0203 515151. Gabriel David Hansan 0203 515151. Gabriel David Hansan. Open so name Casasua. Obitimi Afre. Tell us, no. Now numbers be a number casa. Special tell us, no. O frame a meet me no casa. 0203 515151. 0203 515151. Tell us, Gabriel David Anson. Bless you all. Benjamin Obin, bless you. Kosi Rev, my father, Baba. A.K. Odro. In Sanwam, Mr. Alexander, bless you. Yeah, sorry. But your mama, me 10 minutes. And sana, me ne mwa kasa. Me sorry, my sofu, Cosby, Abba. Okay, thank you. Now, me kasua, Wabin. Kosi, the South African athlete. It's Oscar Pistorius who committed homicide. Mo, Wabin. Now me brand new in training. Wabin. Oscar Pistorius. You saw some kuni girlfriend. South Africa, they saw a winning. We a Brunio, we a Bibinio. Mutri mo she. Jojo Robertson. Bless you, my sorry. Akwe Ben, bless you. Front desk folk, bless you. Promise to God, bless you. Mama Gidigro, bless you so much. But you're 10 minutes now, Yakasa. So for Cosby Eba, your channel. With the Rev, you are the best. You're running the best. Sir Philip. Adu Ofori. Mr. Adu Ofori. Sir Philip, God bless you so much. Piaga, piaga. Bless you, I'm sorry. Gabriel Anseni. Yami mo na humbain. Obi a send a message. Obe timi abwa fodi enu o China. If you're not able to drop in your offering tonight, you can do it. And na China, obe timi aye. O China obe timi abwa fodi enu. Don't worry. Be an out phone trouble and now whatever bit me about for the end or China or within the week, but make sure say what about for the end. And we do, yeah, me mom and I hope my mom. Oh, yes, we did. Set Hacho Ekomo, bless you, Mr. Alexander Boatin Boat. God bless you so much. Wadada.

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1: I'm
2: sorry.
1: I'm sorry. I'm sorry. I'm sorry. I'm sorry. I'm sorry. I'm sorry. I'm sorry. I'm sorry. I'm sorry. I'm sorry. I'm sorry. I'm sorry. I'm sorry. I'm sorry. I'm sorry. I'm sorry. I'm sorry. I'm sorry. I'm sorry. I'm sorry. I'm sorry. I'm sorry. I'm sorry. I'm sorry. I'm sorry. I'm sorry. I'm sorry. I'm sorry. I'm sorry. I'm sorry. I'm sorry. I'm sorry. I'm sorry. I'm sorry. I'm sorry. I'm sorry. I'm sorry. I'm sorry. I'm sorry. I'm sorry. I'm sorry. I'm sorry. I'm sorry. I'm sorry. I'm sorry. I'm sorry. I'm sorry. I'm sorry. I'm sorry. I'm sorry. I'm sorry. I'm

0: 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And Jan in Drew, who are a mock with any.
1: Swing my room. It's yet a new one here.
0: Tell it, Jack.
1: And yeah, Madame Mocka, Susan.
0: Oh, see, yeah, now we are our dance from a catcher. I will say, come up for iron, you need to be my. What about I'm pressing iron? A bio good. Oh, yes. Come up on my bedroom, I'm not the baby to iron. Hey, sign the fire.

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